Franchosi. Franchosi. Franchosi.

Man, heard what you said through the grapevine. Funny thing about your problems, they ain't mine. Staying up through the late night. 20 seconds to game time. Getting religious with it. Time crossing these state lines. Working hard through the late nights. 20 seconds.

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0: Are you? 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This man, because of you, we get to know everything that's going on before the Cup.
1: Watching every match of the FIFA World Cup in this specific time zone is impossible. 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
0: You see, the man
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0: It's music from Lee Cole, Mine on 5 early mornings, and not the easiest morning to wake up on, but we're going to make do. Before that, Jess Glynn, Hold My Hand, and Alesso, and One Republic with brand new In Your Eyes. Let's get the week started then.
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6: 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Amazing. 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
0: Obviously, there's the big elephant in the room that we're gonna need to discuss. Don't worry, we've got all the time in the world to do that. But also loads other things happening in the world of sports that we'll wrap our heads around. Tippy Subkicks lineup for you on the other side of 4:30. And we need to talk about something that's really bothering me. In particular, this whole technology thing. I love it, but then it gets to a limit. We're going to discuss that limit on What's the Level 5:30 that's lined up. And of course, the beat before breakfast that you need to help me out with. But like I said, there is that thing hanging over our heads, Mzanti. And we're going to need to change the mood up a bit. Put a pip in our step. It's a brand new week. We've got to forget the pain. We'll try our hardest to. I've got music that'll put you in a good mood. At least I hope it will. Shimza, Daniel Caesar, and Uncle Waffles lined up. Also, Beyonce, Dominic Fike, and Muzi. You think that'll do you a world of good on a Monday morning? Sure hope it does. 18 minutes after 4 o'clock. Jump in with your Monday morning hellos on the WhatsApp line. 082-550-5151. You and me, let's get the week started off with this. It's music from Alcatraz, straight out of the 021. The Mother City's finest on this, alongside UPZ. This one's called Pray For Me. It's Monday morning. Let's get it started right. Welcome to 5 Early Mornings.

Daniel Caesar, Call On Me, 5 early mornings on 5 FM. It's 24 minutes after 4 o'clock. Good morning, gorgeous. It's the big cheat, Tebi Muji, waking you up Monday morning. And I need to get you caught up before you get up. This one is heartbreaking, to say the least. We spoke about it last week. The double earthquake that hit Venezuela was really something. And in fact, last week when we spoke about it, the death toll was sitting at around 200. Well, over this past weekend, there have been developments. Most crucially, there's a 72-hour window that usually rescuers depend on to find survivors. And it's within that 72 hours that the hope is the biggest of finding survivors. Well, now that window's passed, but teams are still working round the clock on these incredible rescues. They're giving families reasons to continue hoping. The sad news, however, is that that death toll has climbed dramatically. We're looking at a number in the region of 1,500. Over 3,000 people now recorded as injured. There are thousands who remain unaccounted for. And multiple parts of Venezuela left reduced to rubble. I'm talking entire neighborhoods just collapsed, buildings on the ground, and it's left thousands without homes. There are many stories that came through over the weekend. Rescuers who found a father and a son alive after spending four entire days trapped under this collapsed building. And it's a rescue effort that took 12 whole hours. It's really sad. There have been teams who also saved a mother and a baby, and loads still rescued alive. It seems pretty grim on the surface, but hearing these stories kind of give you a glimmer of hope, doesn't it? And like we mentioned last week, there are loads of international rescue workers that are flocking to Venezuela. We're looking at a number in the region of 3,000 rescue workers coming through from countries like the US, France, Brazil, assisting with local emergency services. And now rescue efforts will enter their fifth day. There's a shift really in the focus. Providing shelter now, medical care, long-term recovery for those of the people whose lives have really been turned upside down by this. It's harrowing stuff, really. Of course, our thoughts, our prayers go out to the families of those affected. And as the story develops, you'll get to hear all about it here on 5. 27 minutes after 4 o'clock. Stick around, there's more after this.

0: Up late, it's called I Live, 5 early mornings on 5FM. Got a text on the WhatsApp line that says, Big Chief, you sound a bit different. Yeah, that's because I haven't gotten any sleep. I stayed up late last night thinking I would be waking up in a great mood. Obviously, that wasn't to be. Heartbreak all across Mzansi. And of course, that's how we need to kick off Tebby's Top Kicks. The first game of the FIFA World Cup's round of 32 kicked off yesterday. We know how that went. And that's not even throwing shade to Bafana. I think they were fantastic. We'll talk about it properly just before 5 o'clock. But yes, Canada 1-0. Don't need to mention more. A goal in the dying minutes of the game. Steven Eustachio. Yeah. Yeah, like, what more do you want me to say on that? So yeah, that's why I'm only operating on like an hour and a half of sleep this morning. It makes me sound nice and grovelly this morning. Good morning. I'm going to play you some lovely music today. Hey, but also loads other things happening in the world of sports, like the fact that in F1, George Russell is back to his winning ways. Yesterday, the Austrian Grand Prix took place, and my word, what a fight he had to put up against Max Verstappen to get back onto the top podium. Kimi Antonelli rounded up the podium in third, and this win now takes George Russell back to second in the Drivers' Championship standing. And that was a very, very happy man on the other side of that result.
1: George Russell wins the Austrian Grand Prix.
2: Great job, mate.
3: That was 2 years ago. Yabba dabba doo.
2: Yabba dabba doo.
4: Well, well done, George. Happy. Well done.
3: Thank you so, so. Good team, Brazil. Pardon. Pardon, everybody.
0: And you can understand why he's excited. This has been a riveting season, especially with his teammate just knocking 7 bells of hell out of him. It's going to be interesting to see how the rest of the season pans out. And also, Mzansi, I don't think there's any reason for us to be this sad, because as far as supporting this country and this country's quest for more wins, more sporting domination is concerned, we are on course for an absolute heater. Especially after the Proteas women made it to the semi-finals in the T20 Women's Cricket World Cup. Now, they won their game against Bangladesh. Absolutely great. But we needed to wait for a result to go in our direction. See, Australia needed to beat India and beat them decisively for us to make it through. And this is the moment when the Proteas women found out that they were through to the semi-final stage of the World Cup.
5: One hit for Wareham to confirm that Australia go through to the semi-finals of the World Cup undefeated. They join England doing the same, and the 50-over World Cup champions India are out.
0: Out they are, which means we are into the semi-finals this Thursday, 7:30 p.m. We take on England, and I am going to need a meal for the masses. We're a country that needs uplifting. And I think if there's any group of people that can handle that for us, it's 100% the Proteas. They've done us proud this far, and I think they can take it even further. 4:39, and you're caught up with the Big Chief's Top Kicks. I need to know how you're getting your morning started. Of course, we need to reflect on yesterday's unfortunate results. We'll do so in a bit, but I need to know how you're getting your day going. I'm definitely going to need a cup of coffee, so while I go prepare that for myself, how's about I spin you some music? I got Blackie and Nasty C's Yeah Yeah Yeah Yeah lined up. First, so let's do this. Dominic Fike and White Keys on 5.

0: So is Andy jumping in saying, morning, Big Chief. I'm still so sad about last night's result. Aren't we all? It's heartbreaking, but I think there's loads to take away from it. Yeah, it wasn't the nicest thing, especially because we all stayed up early. And now that we've got to be up this... Oh, we stayed up late. Now that we've got to be up this early, it is the worst feeling. Almost like we're being punished all over again. You need to relive it from scratch. But yes, just like that, our World Cup journey is done. And I don't think we should be discouraged. It's the furthest we've gone in a World Cup to the knockout stages. But clearly, it just wasn't meant to be.
1: It seems the end of the road for Hugo Broos and South Africa. And it is elimination for Bafana Bafana. But Canada, in uncharted waters, are sailing into the last 16.
0: Listen, I had no appetite. I didn't know what to do with myself. I had to pull out the alarm.
2: Yeah, this one is a real death.
0: It really was. But I think there is something to be taken out of this. The manner in which sports brings us together in this country is insane, especially with the wild time zone differences. The fact that we all got up, we showed up, and for the pure love of country, we said we're going to back the boys, was phenomenal. I don't think this is one of those losses that as a nation we can go, they played horribly, they're rubbish, throw them away, we should pelt them with tomatoes when they come through to the airport. No, I think this is one that we can all hold our heads up high and say, our boys are worthy of playing on the biggest stage in world football. Our boys are worthy of the shine, the attention. And my God, they were absolutely fantastic. The fact that they were able to boss it up at this level, for some of our players to be ranked among the highest throughout the tournament. You saw amazing performances, the shot stopping from Williams, the defensive shift put in by Mbokazi. I mean, poor Mudau bossing it up on an international level. I can speak about every single player and talk about how amazing they were and be here for hours just talking about them. I think now more than ever is the time where we need to be proudest of the boys. What a performance, what a showing. And sure, it's painful. No one likes to see their country lose. In fact, I'm looking at a rerun of the game yesterday and what amazing football they were playing. For a team that used to break our hearts consistently, to see them bossing it up like this, the faith that we have held in them paying off at this level, it's amazing, it's magnificent. Canada's going to go on and play either Netherlands or Morocco. We'll know who in about 24 hours. But as the boys pack their bags, I think they have loads to be proud of. They got to hold their heads up high. And as South Africans, we too ought to be extremely proud. I mean, sure, yeah, it's painful. Dijaditeni, you probably don't have an appetite this morning. But there's lots to smile about. And like I said, as a nation, there's still much to fight for. Junior Box doing bits in the under-20 rugby championships. The Proteas women booked themselves a semi-final that they're playing this Thursday. There's still loads to have a burning fire for. And I urge us, as South Africans, to keep that fire going. For the girls when they play on Thursday. For the Junior Box when they play this weekend. Also sensational. It's always a great feeling to wake up South African. And at 4:48, that feeling has never been truer. Back into the jams we go now. This is brand new from Muzi. Off of his latest project, Electric Zululand. It's called Teta.

Uncle Waffles, Royal Music, DJ Lag, Can I See You? 5 early mornings on 5 FM. It's 6 minutes till we get to 5 o'clock. And this week, all week long, for Beat Before Breakfast, the choice is in your hands. Well, it is, usually, every single day. But I want you to jump in on the WhatsApp line and tell me the song that you want to hear that's going to get your morning started off right. Think of it like a request line. All week long, I'm taking in your suggestions. I'm basically giving you the orcs for the week. 082-550-5151. Let them stream in and let's see if your music selection gets Mzansi up and awake right on 5 early mornings. On the way, Lesia Cara first, Declan McKenna. This one's called Brazil. I'm an absolute fan of this banger. As you know, I tend to be with a lot of FIFA songs. And this one right there,

0: Alessia Cara, it's music on your Monday morning. Played you Nighttime Things right before that. Declan Kenna and Brazil. Welcome along. It's a brand new week. Let's get it going the right way.
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6: Bosh. Amazing. Sick. Great. Fantastic. What else do you want me to say?
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0: Early mornings with Big G, Tippy, Mochi on 5. And there's my first cup of coffee, done and dusted for the morning. And I say first because there will be loads more. Stayed up late to watch the game, and I can imagine you did as well. So that caffeine intake is going to be through the roof. I need to know how you're getting your Monday morning powered up. 082-550-5151. Doesn't need to be a coffee. Could be a rooibos. Could be an energy drink, which I can imagine will be flying out the fridge this morning. Or whatever it could be. I just need to know how you are getting into a brand new week. And I'm going to help you power it by playing you music from Molly. Also, brand new Calvin Harris. Something in from Malcolm Todd. And on the way is music from two Canadians, which I'm not entirely sure I want to play. Given the result from yesterday, I just, no. Like later on in the show, there's a song from Drake here. He's Canadian. I'm not in the mood to play that. See how I feel after 5:30. Hey, What's the Level is also lined up. And in the name of technology, everything seems to be developing rapidly. But sometimes these developments are just things that are unnecessary. We don't need to go through the list of things that we just absolutely don't need. Say what you want. I just don't think that technology helps that much. And also, Beat Before Breakfast is on the way. And I'm letting you pick your own Beat Before Breakfast this morning. I need you to send me a voice note telling me the song you think is going to put Mzansi in a great mood on a Monday morning. On the WhatsApp line, 082-550-5151. If you think your playlist, your musical selection is just what we need on a Monday morning, then I'm gonna need your help. All week long, I'm putting you in charge of Beat Before Breakfast. And hey, from what I gather, the early gang's got great music taste. So jump in, 082-550-5151. Let's get the hour started.

Beyonce single Ladies right before that, and Coldplay's Adventure of a Lifetime. 30 minutes after 5. Let's have it! Right then, on the WhatsApp line, 082-5505-151. Ask you to jump in on the WhatsApp line. As always, we do this every single morning to make sure you're up, you're ready, raring to go for a brand new day. And like I predicted, this is a nation in deep, deep need of some caffeine. Morning to Tando says, morning Big Chief, I'm already on my way to work. I couldn't watch the entire game yesterday, but I still feel so tired. Don't we all, sweetheart? That's why the music's got to get louder from here on out to keep you awake. Morning to Lebs in Kempton Park, it's that couple rooibos that's keeping her company. And good morning to Jacques in Cape Town. Good morning, Big Chief. It was a very active weekend for me, when hiking with some mates. And I'm still feeling some pain in my body, but that's not going to stop me today. Exactly what I want to hear. Also, big love to Brabili, who's out in Midrand, winding down the hours during the night shift. A couple more minutes left, and then he's done and dusted with that. So is Mandla in PMB. And that cup of coffee is doing bits for him today. Morning to Megan, who says, morning Big Chief, on my way for my morning run. And then I'm meeting up with friends for coffee before I head to work. People who are able to squeeze all these things in one day are my heroes. Because after I go out for a run, I'm not doing anything else. I'm going to sleep. So the fact that you can do that, then go to work, have multiple meetings, tolerate the worst colleagues, all of that after pushing out 10 kilometers in the morning. Teach me your ways. Morning to Gary in Joburg, who says, morning Big Chief, the coffee is on. Kids are on holiday, but that doesn't mean the work doesn't stop. Multiple meetings today. Isn't it just typical of a Monday? After the finest weekend of your life, it's just meeting. Spare me. Morning to Ash, who's got her rooibos ready. And Andre with the copious amounts of energy drinks with him in the car. It's clearly been a wild weekend. We

0: You hear that sample? It's incredible. Empire of the Sun's Half Mast reimagined. Mac Miller, it's called The Spins on 5. Right before that, Calvin Harris and Jazzy were satisfied. 22 minutes after 5 o'clock. Good morning! I'm the Big Chief, Tepi Muji. It's my job every single day to make sure you're up, you're ready for a brand new one. And it's going to be made better by the fact that you get to choose this week's Beat Before Breakfast. Every single day, I'm letting you jump on and say, hi, Big Chief. I think this song is going to do the trick. This song is going to get Mzansi up and running. And if you trust your music taste that much, come through on the WhatsApp line. Already a couple of selections, and I'm like, ooh, that's nice, that's nice. This might be a bit too old. This one's really good. But which one is going to wow us? It's a Monday. We need all the power. So I'm looking for the high-octane selections, the screamers, the loud dance bangers, the loud guitars, whatever you have in mind for a Monday morning. Jump in, 082-550-5151. What's the levels lined up? And I need you to think about something that technology's just overcomplicated. It used to be simple, straightforward, but now all of a sudden you need to go through all these hoops and loops just because technology gets awfully frustrating, doesn't it? If you can picture that one thing, I need you to tell me about it and how it's bothered you on the WhatsApp line, 082-550-5151, because there's something that is about to happen that's really made me upset. All because the world's gone technological. And as a result, we need to start living like this. Absolutely not. I reject it. We get into that on What's the Level, which follows at 5:30. First, I'll play music from Will Lindley, also Malcolm Todd in the mix. And I need to tell you about what's coming up on to 5FM TV and on the 5FM app. A brand spanking new podcast dropping later on today that you need to keep your eyes peeled for. I'll tell you about that next.
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0: And brown eyes.
1: It's music from Dave and Tim's Rain Dance on 5 Early Mornings. Yeah, we're coming out to 5:30. In just a moment, we jump into What's the Level. But first, I need to tell you about something that you should look forward to that's dropping this week on 5FM TV, also on the 5FM app. It drops later on today. And it's a new episode of Unmuted. 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And she gets to create a space for raw, honest conversations about gender-based violence, survival, healing, and change. Now, the following podcast includes references to sexual violence, abuse, and trauma, so listener discretion is advised. Yonaka got to speak to survivor advocate and founder Nomambele, who shared her personal journey of surviving sexual abuse, trauma, GBV, and she gets to reflect on how growing up in a home shaped by violence led to her navigating childhood, which included grooming, becoming a young mother, and how these experiences impacted her life. She speaks about how trauma just doesn't end after the incident, but it shapes how the person continues to live thereafter. Now, Norma then talks to Yonaka about how these experiences have led her to build an organization that revolves around supporting survivors and creating spaces where people can seek help without fear, without judgment. And it's an absolutely incredible conversation. 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

It's Malcolm Todd and Earrings on 5. Welcome to a brand new week. Get out of it. 5:35 all across Mzansi. Here we go then. What's the level of 5:30 mornings? So I was talking about this at the beginning of the show that I really love technological advancements. They've made life a whole lot easier for you and I. And I was born at a time that allowed me to see the shifts of these things. I know what a brick phone is like, and I know smartphones. I know about dial-up internet. I don't think I ever needed to use dial-up. No, we had like modems and routers growing up. But I also know how rapidly fast 5G Wi-Fi is. I know bunny ears, and I know cell phone streaming. It's just amazing to live in a world that has transformed in front of my eyes. Seeing technology get to where it is right now is fantastic. Except when it goes too far. And there is such a thing. This thing has bothered me for a while. I've noticed this trend growing. And now I think it's become a massive, colossal piss take. Now, see, I love gaming. I can't tell you the last time I turned on the console at home. But when it's on, expect me to be there for a minimum of 4 hours. And you know the feeling. After a long day, you get home, jam FIFA with the boys. Or you race on Forza. That's my favorite thing to do. Just take out my stress. I also don't have a license, so it's my taste of being behind the wheel. And in this respect, I'm a traditionalist. I don't play with my consoles. In fact, I still have an old console of mine that I boot up every once in a while. And so when I heard that Grand Theft Auto 6 is going to be available for pre-order, I got excited. Naturally, everyone did. This has cost, what, billions to make? It's expected to be the world's largest selling gaming title. It's meant to be a big deal, except there won't be any discs released with the physical copies of the game. As in, you can't get a CD to load into your damn console. What has this world come to? See, usually if you had games like that that were massive, they'd come in with two discs and then you'd install them on the console and then just play it. Simple, pop the CD in, play the game. But now, Rockstar Games, the company that creates GTA, says, yeah, you can buy the physical copy, but if you buy it, you'll open up the box, and inside, you'll find a code. Not a disc, a code. You still gotta download it digitally. And this is one of my least favorite technological developments out of the past couple of years. Do you know the joy of walking into a store? It was like when you used to go out and rent a movie for the weekend. Looking at these incredible shelves that were filled with so many gaming titles, and you're like, oh, I'm going to save my money. All my allowance is going towards buying the latest Need for Speed. I've got to get the latest FIFA. And you'd spend weeks playing the demo version until you gathered the money to walk into the gaming store and buy it yourself. And now we're in a world where, no, you're just going to punch in a code, get it online. It's still on the cloud, mate. It's horrible. I understand that technology moves forward. Streaming is convenient, cloud storage and everything. But the feeling of opening a brand new game when you've got that DVD cover, when you've got that disc cover and you just crack it open. It's amazing. Maybe I'm getting old. And maybe this is me being a bit of a Grinch. But I think technology's gone too far. There are just certain things that we didn't need improvements on. This is one of them. There's so many technological advancements that nobody asked for, and I'm looking for more of those. Some that might be even more inconvenient. I actually think getting a code and downloading games online, way more inconvenient. Give me the bloody disc. Like, sure, it's going to scratch on once in a while. Sure, my mates told me that it's going to work if you put it in the freezer for 2 minutes. And did it work? You bet your house it does. But certain technological advancements have gone way too far. And I need to hear from you. There's wild things. Fridges have Wi-Fi these days. What are we doing? I can't be the only one who thinks this. And I know there are many more of these quote-unquote advancements that have really just irked us all off. So, 082-550-5151. I'm going to need you to jump in and share this with me.
I can imagine their list of these things that you just gone, do we really need them? It's a bit unnecessary. One piece of technology that makes you say, we don't need to do all that. 082-550-51

0: where do we go? 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It's 5:43. I will play you a back-to-back local of Will Lindley and Majozi in a second. But first, we need to wrap our heads around this. I think technology's gone way too far.
1: What's the level of 5 early mornings?
0: So I mentioned, of course, that GTA 6 is coming out later on this year. And Rockstar Games has announced, hey, listen, it's available for pre-order. If you can gather your coins right now, the minute it drops, it'll be yours. Now, you can also pre-order a physical copy, but the only catch is it's not even going to be a disc in the case. It's just going to be a case that comes with a code. Basically, you're going to have to download everything online, which I think is a bit of a piss take. No, if I'm buying a physical copy, I want the damn disc inside. And that feeling is just so special, I think we're messing it up. All in the name of technology is great, let's modernize everything. But hey, we've hit a limit now. There are too many things that needlessly got this tech treatment. And I love this one that Kyla sent through on the WhatsApp line. Why am I scanning QR codes at a restaurant? Yes, yes, I want a physical menu. Don't give me a QR code. Oh, it's the worst thing. So it was a thing just before COVID, and then of course COVID came in and was like, you can't touch anything. And so everywhere just like said, oh yeah, here's the menu, and gave you a QR code. It's the worst thing ever. On top of that, those menus don't even have pictures, so I'm going in blind. It's the worst. Got this one from Temba, who says, I this doesn't make sense to me. Is this a thing? I need to Google it. I got a water bottle as a welcome gift when I started my current job, but it's a technological bottle that you can connect to an app and it sends reminders to your phone to drink water. Well, it's a bottle of water. It's a, you go to the tap, you pour, what the hell?
2: What is going on?
0: It's a Monday morning. I shouldn't be getting so upset at these dumb things, but why is my water bottle got Bluetooth? I mean, sure, people could argue like, oh no, you got a watch that can play your music. I think that's different. It's just an iPod on my wrist. That's one thing. A bottle with Bluetooth. Now, cut it. I hate it. I'll just Google it. It's a real thing. And it's got LED lights. Why does your water bottle have LED lights? Literally, go down to the petrol station, get a bottle of water. It's like 13 Rand. Does the same damn function. And I don't need a phone. I could just set a reminder. Hey, Siri, please remind me to drink water every 30 minutes. I don't need to spend 10,000 Rand on a bottle. Oh, this feels bad. This feels bad. Angie says she once traveled abroad and stayed in a hotel that she felt was fancy, but was an invasion of privacy. Morning, Big Chief. We stayed in a hotel in New York. Oh, how fancy. And it had a smart mirror that gave us weather updates, and it was annoying because I felt like it was watching me all the time. Yeah, that smart mirror thing, I know I've been, when I was in Cape Town, I visited a store once, and you know how Cape Town gets all the fancy gizmos? I went into a store that basically, in the fitting rooms, as soon as you walk in, the mirror goes, and like it pops up when you walk in with clothes, the clothes pop up on the mirror, and it's like the AI robot thing tells you like, oh, these are a pair of pants and this is a size, I'm not going to tell you my size, it's a size blank pair of pants, and I'm just like, why do you know this, why are you telling me this? I just need a mirror, I want to look at myself. I don't need Jarvis or Siri telling me about this. It's getting to a point really. Bluetooth bottles, Wi-Fi fridges. There are a bunch more that I think we need to get to in a second. But I also don't get this one. I love that Tumi suggested it. Self-checkout machines. Yeah, I just don't trust them. And obviously people use them to get away with nabbing something extra, don't they? So what do we have on the list so far? Games, physical copies that come up with no CD at all. QR codes instead of menus, Bluetooth water bottles, AI mirrors. How worse can this list get?

So we get to 6 o'clock. Technology's gone way too far. Out of hand. We're looking at these developments that are just like, oh, do we really need this? Already a couple of texts have come through. We've spoken about the AI mirrors. Sure, they'll light up. They'll tell you the weather. It is 19 degrees today in Cape Town. And I say, no, I just want to look at myself. Don't. There was the water bottle that connects to Bluetooth, which is ridiculously expensive for something that you can get for 10 rand even. This list gets longer. We'll go through some of your tests. We'll try and blitz through them. Bluetooth toothbrushes. Some of them even have built-in speakers. While I don't hate it, I can understand why that's just completely out of line. Why? I like this one. Has come through. Ruan says, morning Big Chief, I hate cars that have everything on the touchscreen. I get it if the radio is on the touchscreen, but why is the aircon there? I can't figure it out all the time. It's the worst experience I've had with this new car. Yeah, I think I get this. Where the climate control things are like on a different page, and then you need a swipe if you're listening to the radio, but you'd like to turn up the heater in the car. Now you've got to put in your password, and then you've got to put in a pattern recognition, facial recognition. No. Just let me twist the knob, dammit! We mentioned this, self-checkout machines. I can't believe smart fridges are a thing. They tell you that you're out of milk. Mate, I can open up the fridge door and see, bam, there's no milk. Why is the app telling me? It's ridiculous, and I think I'm starting to... I feel like I'm picking at straws, but really. Technology, great. Listen, the developments are amazing. The life we're living is more insane. It'd kill our ancestors to think that, oh my gosh, is this how you communicate? Is this how you live? But yeah, it's too much. Everything is damn smart now. I've got an iron that's smart. It's gonna tell me, Big Chief, reload with water. Stop it! Smart fridges. Why the hell do I have a smart air fryer? It's gone too far. If you work in these factories, if you know someone that keeps inventing, please stop inventing. We've had enough. You've shown us how great these inventions can be. Sekwanele, bro. Sekwanele. Leave it alone.

It's music from my jersey. It's called Honest on 5 Early Mornings. 3 minutes and then I am out of here. Back again tomorrow with Tebby's Top 3, another What's the Level, and you get to come in with more suggestions for Beat Before Breakfast. All week long, I am leaving it in your hands. And honestly, if this week's or today's selection is anything to go by, then we're going to have loads of fun. I am clearly loving your music taste. This one from Darren in Pretoria says, "Morning, Big Chief. I think this will do the trick on a Monday morning." You think? Oh, I know. Nick Hammond and the Breakfast Team in on the other side at 6 o'clock. This is our Beat Before Breakfast.

0: Bafana Bafana's journey at the FIFA World Cup comes to an end, and Deputy Crime Intelligence Head allegedly in critical condition.
1: Coming up in your sport, the Proteas women book their spot in the semi-finals of the ICC Women's T20 World Cup. Plus, Bafana Bafana eliminated from the FIFA World Cup after they lost to Canada in the round of 32. I'll have more of those details for you at 6:30.
0: Good morning. South Africa's historic journey at the FIFA World Cup 2026 in the Americas has come to an end. It took co-host Canada 90 minutes to unlock the Bafana Bafana defense and break the deadlock when Stephen Eustachio scored the only goal of their round of 32 match in Los Angeles last night. Both teams played in their first ever knockout match at a FIFA World Cup. Deputy Crime Intelligence Head Firoz Khan is alleged to be in a critical condition at Mill Park Hospital in Johannesburg after the car he was travelling in was shot at last night. Lupang Alamu has more.
2: Khan, who was expected to appear at the Matlanga Commission on Wednesday, was allegedly ambushed by two gunmen believed to be travelling in a white getaway vehicle. Khan's legal representative refused to speak to media at the Mill Park Hospital, while his family has called for law enforcement to bring the alleged attackers to book. In May, Khan was arrested alongside two other accused. The matter relates to an alleged precious metal syndicate.
0: Deputy Police Minister Kesel Matala has told police officers in Bloemfontein in the Free State to deal decisively with undocumented foreign nationals. He was speaking at a parade held at Bobby's Park to kick off security operations ahead of planned marches.
3: Your role is to make sure that everybody who stays in the Republic of South Africa, whether that person is from other parts of the continent or the world, they must feel safe. People must know that South Africa is not a playground of criminal activity.
0: Meanwhile, Acting Police Minister Firoz Khachalia says the deployment of SAPS members during expected protests tomorrow is not aimed at preventing lawful demonstrations. He was speaking at a parade in KwaZulu-Natal yesterday.
4: The public will judge not only the outcome of Tuesday's operations, but also the manner in which you conduct yourselves and exercise your responsibility and your authority. Your responsibility is not to bully, it is to protect.
0: And SARS says it strengthened resources ahead of tax filing season to boost compliance. It's expanding digital services, including a new WhatsApp channel, to help taxpayers access assessments and avoid long queues. Here's SARS Commissioner Ngobane Makhubu.
5: In as far as the filing season is concerned, I think what is important for us is to be able to ensure that the 6 million taxpayers that we are going to auto-assess starting from the 1st of July, that those taxpayers are able to check their status on our SARS online query system. You can be able to go there and check your status, whether you are auto-assessed or not, between the 1st and the 12th of July.
0: The top story this hour, South Africa's historic journey at the FIFA World Cup 2026 in the America has come to an end. 5 FM traffic.
6: A very good morning. Let's take a look at your roads in Gauteng. On the R21 southbound, after the ramp to Voortrekker Road, there's been an accident. The left shoulder lane is closed. On the N12 eastbound at Snake Road, there's also been an accident. One lane is closed. In Cape Town, on the N1 outbound at Monte Vista Boulevard, there's been an accident blocking some of the lanes. Expect delays. For 5FM traffic, I'm Marley van Eeden.
0: A look at your weather this morning. Pretoria and Mahikeng both highs of 22 degrees. Johannesburg 20, Mbombela 27, Polokwane 23, Bloemfontein 19, Kimberley 18, Cape Town 13, George 14 degrees, Gqeberha 16, Kugompo 19, Durban 26, Richards Bay 27, and Pietermaritzburg with a high of 25. For 5 Breakfast News and Weather, I'm Thabo Baloyi.
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0: drag it to the flow now, ooh. Hoops, stars, boots. 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To the floor now, ooh.
1: And I'll be damned if I cannot dance with you. It's Beyonce. Baby, pour that sugar and liquor on me too. Texas Hold'em on fire. Sologenic, photogenic. 10 minutes after 6 o'clock in the morning. It is a Monday morning. It's a disappointing day, but a proud day for many of us South Africans. We'll come to Bafana Bafana later on the show today and give them their proper due. But for now, big thank you, Big Chief. It is 29 June. We are standing on the edge of halfway through the year. July is just around the corner. We're in winter. It's been a big weekend. It's going to be a slow one for many of us today. But let's start off here at the beginning. Give me something about each of these, I ask you. Okay, let's see if we can tell what some things that went down on this day in history were. For example, if I were to say to you, who is this person? He tested the first Apple prototype in 1975.
2: Steve Jobs.
1: So not Steve Jobs, the other founder.
3: Oh,
2: he's not the founder.
3: Oh, wait. And I've got this.
2: Then say it.
3: Wait.
1: Steve Wozniak.
3: Oh.
1: All right. Okay. In 1958, Brazil won their first World Cup title. They defeated the host nation, Sweden, 5-2. Who was their star player?
2: Pele.
1: 100% correct, yeah. Man. One of the greatest to ever play the beautiful game. Okay, how about this one? Here's a couple birthdays. These are people that are born on this day. Award-winning South African jazz and Afro-pop singer. One of the greats. Born in 1974. A cry, Yvonne. A smile, a dance.
2: Oh, not Yvonne. Sepuma.
1: Yes, Judith Sepuma. 100% correct. How about a South African constitutional law professor?
3: I only know Pierre de Vos.
1: Well, it is Pierre de Vos.
3: Oh, okay.
1: Probably
3: okay.
1: Our best known legal commentator.
3: Absolutely.
1: It's his birthday today. Also, one of the Pussycat Dolls.
2: Ooh, Nicole.
1: Nicole Scherzinger.
3: Do you know the others? I don't.
1: No idea.
2: I can't even spell. I can't even pronounce her name.
3: There's the one who yells a lot.
2: How many were they?
1: There was a fair few. I would.
2: Five?
1: I would go five.
2: Oh, okay.
3: No, they were giving Squatter Camp vibes.
1: Really?
2: Yeah. That's how boy, I like this song.
3: No,
2: Squatter
3: I like
2: Camp
3: too.
2: Was like seven. No, seven
3: see,
2: or
3: yeah,
2: eight.
3: Yeah, that's what I mean. I think there are a lot, something like
1: I'm
3: that.
1: I'm counting them here. 1, 2, 3, 4, 5, 6.
3: Okay.
1: Oh. 6 Pussycat Dolls, baby. It's also the day in 2007 that Apple released what for the first time?
3: The iPhone.
1: The iPhone, yes, you are correct. It's also the day in our own political history in 1982 that the inquest into the death in detention of who was adjourned?
2: Steve Biko.
1: Not Steve Biko.
3: Is it the Craddock Four?
1: It's one man in particular, Doctor.
2: Doctor?
1: We know this person.
3: Oh, Neil Agut.
1: Neil Agut,
3: there was
1: yes.
3: A whole inquest into his death, yes.
1: Yes, exactly. And it wrapped up on this day.
3: Yeah. Oh, okay.
1: All right, here we go. 6:15 in the morning. I tell you what, we're going to have a beautiful day in spite of all of it. Wherever you are, you made the right choice. 5 breakfast on 5 p.m. We've got you for 3 hours. We're going to have a wonderful day today. Let's get up and get at them and make it count.

0: Jesse Reyes, the FIFA sound, Illuminate 5 Breakfast on 5FM. All right, we come to that point in the show where we need to guess our celebrity. This person is very famous, one of the biggest in his genre in terms of what he does in the world at the moment. A man for a new generation. But let's see, can you tell us who he is? Can you figure it out? I want a voice note from you. I want to hear from you on the WhatsApp line. So you're going to get me on 0825505151. I'll start you off here, though. Come on in and see what you will do with this information. He moves like a failed label boss, a successful scam of charisma, and the funniest man in the room all at once. Part fake executive, part talent show menace, he built an empire by acting like the worst possible person to sign with. Who is this internet kingpin of audition room chaos?
1: I feel like this person... The opposite would apply to this person.
0: Simon Cowell is not the answer.
1: Oh. But is it somewhere...
2: Okay, I'm just going to give it a guess.
0: So the reference there to the audition, etc., etc., one of the different things this guy does is he has a reality-esque show during which people come and audition to, like, be a part of his crew. And he's also done dating shows. But, like, he's a comedian, so he takes the formats and he flips it on its head.
1: Oh, he's a comedian.
0: Yes. Elizondo, incorrect.
2: No, I am definitely incorrect.
1: Yeah, I know, I'm also incorrect.
0: It's not Drizzy Drake. It's not Nick Cannon. No. Okay, so we're getting close. We're closer than our Simon Cowell guess. I can tell you that.
1: Okay.
0: I can also tell you that the BET Awards have happened recently, and this man was a big part of them. How about this one? This man did not become famous. He practically blagged his way into the rap industry, carrying nothing but confidence in a character roster. One minute he's roasting strangers on live streams, the next he's on tour with chart monsters, like he accidentally became HR for hip-hop. Basically, part fake CEO, part culture parasite, part genius. Who do we think he is? Aha! Tabo now has it.
1: Oh! I never would have guessed that.
0: On the money, baby.
1: Would have guessed that.
0: On the money. This man has made some of the biggest hits in skit comedy over the course of the last 5 years. He's a generational talent on the up, and he hosted the BETs. Who is he? 0825505151. If you have the answer, come through on the WhatsApp line and give it to us.
2: Let's take a look at your roads in Gauteng on the R21 southbound after the ramp to Voortrekker Road. There's been an accident. The left shoulder lane is closed. On the N12 eastbound at Snake Road, there's also been an accident obstructing one of the lanes. In KwaZulu-Natal, on the N3 in both directions between Shongweni Interchange and Hammersdale Interchange, there's roadworks. In Cape Town, on the N1 outbound at Monte Vista Boulevard, there's been an accident. Some of the lanes are closed. On the N2 before Borchards Quarry Road, a stationary vehicle is obstructing the left lane. For 5FM Traffic, I'm Marley van Eeden.
3: 5 Breakfast.
0: Here's what's going on. The quiz of the week, which TV...
4: Constant Daily Show.
0: Yeah. TV and radio host.
5: I don't get that.
4: How are you going to get it? Yes, sis.
5: You didn't even know the answer on Monday. You did not.
4: So what?
0: Okay,
4: continue.
0: So what? Right. In 1980,
6: which song?
5: VW Botha.
0: Come in.
6: VW Botha.
5: Ah, oh, okay. Wow.
6: Okay, but I get...
0: All right.
6: Marley, it came in the next day. You were so late.
0: Which team did the Springboks beat?
5: The Blackies.
4: All Blacks.
5: The Blackies. Oh, yes, that.
4: Blackies. New Zealand. You can't say the Blackies.
5: No,
4: in fact, you should be off air for that.
7: You're not coming in on Monday.
5: Oh, guys.
0: Which actor and...
4: Sean Hayes.
0: Yes.
4: Yes.
5: Jack.
4: How?
5: What are you doing?
0: She's convulsing.
7: You look like a chicken.
0: What is that called? That's the dance that
4: I was doing a Tswana dance.
0: There we go.
5: That was not a Tswana dance. Don't lie.
4: Yeah.
5: Don't lie on the Tswana people.
0: I don't know how the Tswana people would feel about it.
5: Do not lie on them like that.
0: It was incredible. She jumped up from her seat, but sort of sprang, you would say.
5: It was weird.
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0: bag of sake. It's called How Dare You. Five Breakfast on 5FM. All right, so if you haven't yet guessed our celebrity, let's see if you can get this one now.
1: This time for Africa.
0: He became the youngest person in the history of the BETs to host it at 31 years of age. From phone screen skits came a man who wore incompetence like a costume and authority like a prank. Soon the joke had stages, cameras, artists, and a crowd willing to apply. Tabo was the first one to get it right this morning. It is...
2: it's Drewski.
0: Yes.
2: Yeah.
0: 100%. The comedian, the skit artist, the host of the BETs. I think he's incredible and a generational talent. Do you like him?
2: I do love him. I think I really... he earned favor with me when I saw that Erica Kirk...
0: oh...
2: he is really, really good.
0: He's amazing. So, yes, what Tabo is making reference to is he releases online these different skits in which often he... so that one in question, he very, very clearly is embodying the personality and body of Erica Kirk, but is like making a bunch of social commentary about that kind of fanaticism and those sort of people's followers, and he does a fair amount of what would you call it, whiteface? Is that the right term?
2: Yeah, I think that is whiteface, to be honest.
0: But he does he has this other character who's like a NASCAR enthusiast,
2: and that was also a very, very good one. It was like he was supposed to portray like a redneck.
0: It's sort of that kind of thing, yeah. And that character is also involved in the BET Awards, which, by the way, have just happened. And if we take a look at some of the people that have shone on that night, he got an award. He got the Pulse Award. Album of the Year went to Clips. Let God Sort Him Out. Best Female Hip Hop Artist this year at the BET's, Cardi B. Best Female R&B and Pop Artist, Kehlani. The great Leon Thomas took Best Male R&B and Pop Artist, which is amazing. But it was a huge year for Teyana Taylor, one of the biggest winners of the night. Best Actress, Video Director of the Year went for one of her videos. It was an incredible, incredible, incredible night of talent. But there you have it. Yes, Drewski, our guest, the celebrity this morning.

0: The Weeknd, Sacrifice on 5. Here's the time of the show where we try and prove the idea that sharing a good message goes a long way. Positivity is contagious. So, and I say this with an extra so, because school holidays. And over the course of the last year, we've leant very heavily into letting young South Africans tell us reasons they feel good every morning. And it's a beautiful thing. But they're all sleeping now and off. And so while the rest of us grind and get to work, I'm going to ask you, if you don't usually send a ham and a good time, this is a special moment to do that. So it's very simple. You tell me anything at all about your day, but just something good and positive. You're excited, you're happy because you had a great weekend. You met somebody recently. You're proud of Bafana Bafana. Whatever it is that you want to say, it doesn't matter. You just got to send something. And you send it through on the WhatsApp line to 0825505151. We then take all of those good messages and play them back to back. And as a country, we feel a little bit better about the day and the week that's ahead. So be a part of it. Send yours now on the WhatsApp line. We'll play them out next.
1: In your headlines, government has praised Bafana Bafana for her historic FIFA World Cup campaign that saw the team reach the knockout stages for the first time despite the 1-0 defeat to Canada in Los Angeles last night. And the acting police minister for Roz Kachanya has called for mutual respect as SAPS officers are deployed ahead of the June 30th protests tomorrow. I'll have the full bulletin at 7 o'clock.
2: With Oli Zondo.
3: A very good morning to you. A mixed bag of results for South African teams. In terms of the good news from the South African women's cricket team is that the Proteas women are through to the semi-finals of the ICC Women's T20 World Cup. This after, of course, Australia beat India. Now, Australia sealed top spot in their group with a 6-wicket win over India at Lord's, which was built on a match-defining 100-run partnership between Elise Perry and Ashley Gardner. So the result also confirmed South Africa's progression into the semi-finals, while India were eliminated despite a half-century from captain Harmanpreet Kaur. They were chasing 171. Australia paced their innings perfectly, with Perry and Gardner steering them to home after early setbacks. And India had earlier posted 170 for 4, which was led by Harmanpreet's explosive 56 after a strong opening stand that put them in control for long spells. So this means that Australia will now take on the West Indies in their semi-final. And as for South Africa, they will have to defeat England to progress to the final of the ICC Women's T20 World Cup. Now, some bad news is that Bafana Bafana's run at the 2026 FIFA World Cup has officially come to an end. This after Stephen Asakio scored a dramatic stoppage time winner to give Canada a 1-0 victory over South Africa in their match in LA, sending the co-hosts into the last 16 for the first time in their history. Now, with both nations making their knockout stage debuts, the match looked destined for extra time until Asakio smashed home a loose ball from the edge of the box in the 92nd minute. So Canada will now head to Houston to face the Netherlands or Morocco on the 4th of July, while for Bafana Bafana's spirited World Cup run that comes to an end. Let's hear from Bafana's forward, Osman Apollos.
4: You know, we stick to our game plan, you know. I think we got behind them. We created our chances, you know, and I think we didn't convert them, you know, and I know it's painful, you know, to concede, you know, so late in the game, you know, but you know it's football, you know. But all I can say, I'm very proud of the boys for the four today. They did everything they could, you know, and I'm as a player, you know, being part of the team, you know, I'm very happy to be here, and I'm very proud of the boys for fighting today.
3: And of course, in terms of the round of 32 action that continues this evening at 7 p.m., Brazil will face Japan. And then at 10:30, Germany will be up against Paraguay. And then at 3 a.m., it's another African country in contention. That's Morocco. They face the Netherlands. Moving now to tennis, Britain's Emma Raducanu has withdrawn from Wimbledon after a scan confirmed a stress fracture in her lower right leg. The 23-year-old, seeded 30th, was due to face Croatia's Antonio Rizic on Monday, but says the niggle she had been managing developed into a stress fracture. And we'll wrap things up with motorsport news. George Russell returned to winning form with a composed victory for Mercedes at the Austrian Grand Prix, beating Max Verstappen by 1.6 seconds in scorching heat-hazard conditions. Verstappen, who was starting in fifth, charged through the gold and held off championship leader Kimi Antonelli by just 0.375 seconds. Russell's second win of the season cuts Antonelli's title lead to 40 points. For Oscar Piastri, he finished fourth ahead of Lewis Hamilton. And in terms of Charles Leclerc, he was in eighth. Russell said it was beautiful to be back on the top step after pushing flat out all race.
2: It feels like a long time ago, to be honest. It's been a tough couple of months with some really tricky races, you know, with races that felt like everything was going against me, then some races with some tough performances. You know, obviously I've got a really incredible teammate next to me who week in, week out is delivering some pretty spectacular performances. So for me, you know, going into Canada, going into Barcelona from quite a low point, it was, I needed a lot of resilience to be able to get back and deliver.
3: We'll leave it there for now. For Five Breakfast Sport, I am Oli Zondo.
5: A look at your weather this morning. Pretoria and Mahikeng, highs of 22 degrees. Johannesburg, 20. Mbombela, 27. Polokwane, 23. Bloemfontein, 19. Kimberley, 18 degrees. Cape Town, 13. George, 14. Gqeberha, 16. Kugompo, 19. Durban, 26. Richards Bay, 27. And Pietermaritzburg, with a high of 25. For Five Breakfast, News and Weather, I'm Thabo Baloyi.
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0: Bafana Bafana is back and they're heading to the biggest stage in world football. 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
8: 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So please travel safely and plan your routes in advance. Three legally approved marches are scheduled to take place across Johannesburg inner city, Heilbron and Midrand, with authorities expecting widespread delays and road closures. In KwaZulu-Natal, on the N2 northbound after Higginson Highway, a stationary vehicle is obstructing the left lane. In Cape Town, on the N2 outbound before Makassar Road, there's been an accident. Expect delays. For 5FM Traffic, I'm Marley van Eden.

0: Morning team, hope you guys are well. I'm having a great day. You know what, we lost last night, but we made it to the knockout stages, and it's just a learning curve for us. We should be proud of our nation. They did really well. I mean, it wasn't a 6-0, it was a last minute goal. So, no, I'm super proud of our final thanks. I'm having an awesome day.
1: Good morning, Michael. Hello, Kelly.
2: Hi, 5FM. I'm Kelly French from Joburg, and I'm having a good time today because it's only 3 more sleeps till I get to go to the Kruger National Park. Have an amazing day, you guys. I love your show. Bye.
1: Enjoy Kruger National Park. Yes, amazing.
3: Morning, 5FM. This is Anika from Pretoria. I'm having a good time today because it is the first day of our midterm break, but also the first day of holiday care for me, who is working today. So to all the fellow teachers out there who are not yet completely on break, but waiting for their break to still come, I see you. My heart is with you. Have a good day.
1: I love that, Annika. All over South Africa right now, we are getting in messages. People are feeling fantastic, and this is the show to let us know.
4: I am just grateful to be home. I was on a boat delivery. I was on board for 65 days, and after 70 days, I'm back home. So grateful to be home, even though I went from 32 degrees Celsius to it's currently 8 degrees Celsius. I am so grateful to be home. Grateful to be in my UGG boots, to put on my scarves, and grateful to be heading into work and being back in my normal routine and being back with family and all my animals. Yeah, I'm just feeling very grateful at the moment.
1: There's a lot to be grateful for. There always is in life, and that's a beautiful thing. Have that perspective. The power of it is incredible.
5: I'm having a good time because it's 6:45 in Durban and 20 degrees Celsius. Woohoo! Beautiful day.
1: Good morning, KZN. Good morning to you, wherever you happen to be. The Eastern Cape, the Western Cape, the Free State, Polokwane, Limpopo, we are with you. Good people of South Africa, stand up and be counted.
6: Good morning, 5T. Mary here from Pretoria. I'm having a good day because I'm alive. Yes, I'm alive.
1: And sometimes that's all you need to know, that your day is going to be okay. You're alive and life is beautiful. All right, Mr. Brown, take it all the way home for us. 6:45 in the morning. That is the time. 5 Breakfast with me, Nick Hammond. This is Hammond A Good Time, baby.

0: Taylor Swift. It's called Bad Blood. 5 Breakfast on 5FM. And of course, at some point during the show today, we have to get into this. In the round of 32, it took 92 minutes of us holding on until, unfortunately, the dream of our boys was shattered, and back home to South Africa we come, losing 1-0 to Canada in what is still a historic, we've never got this far in the competition before, tournament for us. The heartbreak is real. A lot of us went out to the bars and restaurants of South Africa with our yellow jerseys on, filled with enthusiasm as we stood shoulder to shoulder singing the national anthem, and walked home some 2 hours later disappointed but proud. I think we can be proud. Is that fair? I mean, clearly you know more about how to analyze these games than I do, but I mean, I watched it as a fan, you know, and I felt like a very patriotic South African doing so.
1: It's a tough one because, yes, on the one hand, we have to be proud. Bafana Bafana have never reached a knockout stage of a FIFA World Cup until today. And even now I'm watching some of the highlights that are being shown on screen. And this was a Canadian team that was beatable. You know, we were not outplayed. We were not dominated. In fact, it felt as though we were going to head into extra time and possibly the penalty shootout. We were just let down by our midfield. I just think that combination of Yaya Stole and Teboho Mokoena just didn't quite click as much as we thought it would. And of course, for Mokoena, we're just happy that he would be back from his one-match ban. But, you know, I think maybe had we left things the way they were against South Korea, we could be telling a different story in terms of having Mbata there. But also this thing of us playing and building from the back, it's not really our identity as a footballing nation. You know, when you look at Imi Okon, one of our centre-backs, and Ronwyn Williams, just the number of touches that they had in that first half, it speaks about where the ball was majority of the time, which is at the back, you know. And so if it's not in the midfield, if it's not being passed forward, how are we going to be scoring the goals? Which is why Rile Mofokeng was seemingly redundant, you know, why we were not happy with the likes of Apollos. There's so much that we can pinpoint in terms of the substitutions, where they're made on time, was it the right calls by Hugo Bruce? So many what ifs, so many should haves. I sit here as a proud South African, but I also think to myself, what a sad way to lose. That's the brutality of football. There were just a few minutes left to hold on, to go into extra time, and now boys are coming back home, but they should be back home with their heads held high.
0: And that will be somewhere within the next 24 to 48 hour window. We don't know exactly when yet. I imagine they're going to send you off to the airport.
1: Yeah, definitely. We have to receive them. We have to give them a hero's welcome and now start building, I guess, you know, to the next AFCON. We have to make sure we qualify to the next FIFA World Cup in 4 years' time. It feels so far away.
0: 4 years. Come on, man. We've done something real. We've got to keep doing it. I would love to go and greet them at the airport.
1: Yeah.
0: As soon as that information comes out, hopefully it's not at 3 a.m. or something like that. But either which way, yes, we are proud. We mustn't put blinders on. We must analyze and we must be accurate and honest. But we are proud as a country of our boys, Bafana Bafana.

0: What is it, Madonna?
1: Madonna. I got something I
0: want to
1: talk about.
0: Brina Carbon, Bring Your Love on 5. Tab was talking about maybe he must take himself off to go and see the concert.
2: Yes.
3: But he doesn't even know where it is.
2: No, she hasn't announced it yet. She did an interview with Graham Norton. And guess who made an appearance? Kylie Minogue, I know.
0: It's pretty iconic.
2: Yeah, so now she's talking about, she's hinting at going on tour. And we know Madonna, she is going to go on tour. And she's definitely not coming to Africa, so I might have to do it.
0: Would you like solo trip it?
2: I don't have a choice. I don't have any, I don't have really, I don't have people.
0: Fellow Madonna fans.
2: Like, or like even friends that, you know what I mean?
0: It's so sad
3: to say
0: that.
3: I would go with you.
2: Would you?
3: But if you pay for me.
2: Yeah, okay, no, see? I can't.
0: I could see, I mean, because you, can you see yourself, I mean, you know, getting the visa, getting on the plane, booking a hotel?
2: Yeah, yeah, I think I need to do that. I've been trying to, this is something that I've wanted to do, like something similar, like going on like a solo trip. But yeah, going abroad to go watch a concert with like thousands and thousands
0: you've
2: of
0: been
2: people.
0: Since I've been working with you, it has a thing you've wanted to do and are equally as terrified by.
2: Yeah, I am. It scares me.
0: Well, maybe we do this then. Okay. So for the bet you can't find this morning, I want great and bad. I want your horror stories if you have them, and I want your moments of amazement. I want to talk, I bet we can't find someone who has or does solo travel. And I don't want, like, you went to PE for a weekend, right? I'm talking about, like, you did a big international expedition by yourself. Because it's a thing, right? It's like a, it's a whole genre of travel and a way of approaching the world, doing something like that by yourself. So I want to hear from the people who did it, and it was terrible, and all these things that Tub was worried about actually happened. And I also want to hear from people who did it and it was life-changingly beautiful. It can be anywhere. It can be any sort of adventure. Maybe you took yourself to something. Maybe you went and did an expedition, a hike, a journey. Maybe you just went and lost yourself for a few weeks in Bali. That counts too. But I bet we can't find solo travelers, people who have or do on the show. Good experiences and bad experiences. I want you to share them on the WhatsApp line, 0825505151. Coming up for 7 o'clock now in the morning, we must check in with news. The intrepid Tabo Baloyi has your latest.
4: Police probe Firoz Khan's attempted assassination and government praises Bafana Bafana.
5: Coming up in your sport, mixed bag of results for South Africa as Bafana Bafana are eliminated from the FIFA World Cup after their round of 32 loss to Canada, while the Proteas women have booked their spot in the semi-finals of the ICC Women's T20 World Cup. I'll have more of those details for you at 7:30.
4: Good morning. Police have launched a high-level investigation following the attempted assassination of suspended senior crime intelligence officer Firoz Khan in Houghton, Johannesburg last night. Khan was allegedly shot multiple times by unknown assailants and had to undergo an emergency procedure at Milk Park Hospital. Here's the National Police spokesperson, Athlan Damate.
6: Detectives will follow evidence where it leads. The SAPS views any attempt to intimidate, silence, or attack any individual involved in judicial processes in the most serious light, and any attempt to interfere with the administration of justice or the work of the commission will be met with the full might of the law.
4: Alleged police informer Dumelong Gu is expected to return to the Madlanga Commission of Inquiry in Pretoria this morning to continue his testimony. Gu has been implicated in the Aeroton drug bust in the south of Johannesburg in 2021. Sibahle Mota reports.
7: Ngu, who began testifying last Thursday, did not continue with his evidence on Friday after requesting time to supplement his affidavit. He has been questioned extensively about why he was carrying more than 60,000 rands in cash on the day of the Aeroton drug bust.
4: Acting Police Minister Firoz Khachalia has called for mutual respect as SAPS officers are deployed ahead of the June 30th protests tomorrow. He was speaking at a police parade in KwaZulu-Natal yesterday. Khachalia emphasized the need to maintain law and order while protecting the rights of South Africans.
1: We have our own cultures, our own experience, our own value systems, which have taught us the values of mutual respect, of the importance of human dignity. And you don't need a constitution to remind South Africans that those are our deep values. You can say, in fact, that this constitution is an expression of those deep values.
4: And government has praised Bafana Bafana for a historic FIFA World Cup campaign that saw the team reach the knockout stages for the first time despite the 1-0 defeat to Canada in Los Angeles last night. In a statement, government expressed pride in what Bafana Bafana has achieved in the duration of the World Cup. Government also thanked all South Africans who united behind the national team throughout the tournament. A reminder of the top story this hour. Police have launched a high-level investigation following the attempted assassination of suspended senior crime intelligence officer Feroz Khan in Houghton, Johannesburg last night.
8: In Gauteng, motorists, commuters and pedestrians travelling through Joburg have been urged to plan ahead as the Johannesburg Metropolitan Police Department, the JMP, has warned of significant traffic disruptions tomorrow, 30 June. So please travel safely and drive safely. Three legally approved marches are scheduled to take place across the Johannesburg inner city, Heilbrow and Midrand, with authorities expecting widespread delays and road closures. For 5FM Traffic, I'm Marley van Eden.
4: A look at your weather this morning. Mahikeng in Pretoria, highs of 22 degrees. Johannesburg, 20. Mbombela, 27. Polokwane, 23. Bloemfontein, 19. Kimberley, 18. Cape Town, 13 degrees. George, 14. Gqeberha, 16. Kugompo, 19. Durban, 26. Richards Bay, 27. And Pietermaritzburg with a high of 25. For 5, breakfast, news and weather, I'm Thabo Baloyi.
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11: Musi Musi Kat McClala, yes. There was a time that women in particular were like, yummy, yummy.
12: Not the woman part, finding him cute.
11: Oh, come on. No, that is true, Polly.
12: No,
11: I'm telling you, you didn't see that.
12: No, that is not true. And I am disputing that. Thank you, Marley.
11: It was a thing on social media,
12: guys. It was 100%.
13: On the account you follow.
12: Why would women find him attractive with all of that drama?
11: What nonsense.
14: Wow.
11: The whole thing was sort of like, I know that he's a bad man.
14: Yes.
11: But he could be my bad man. Oh, I shouldn't say that. But I'm saying it. That was a thing.
12: Yeah.
11: I swear I can hear you even probably saying something.
12: Ibo! Never! Never! Ever!
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0: Nasty C, Blackie, Lefty on Five. So Tab was thinking about this idea of maybe, and I, bottom line is want him to do this, but maybe, you know, he'll take himself off and fly to go and see a concert that he really wants to. He's spoken about it many, many times, so it's not a fly-by-night idea. It's just he hasn't pulled the trigger yet.
1: Yeah.
0: And Madonna is now the current, maybe I'll go and see her tour.
1: Yeah.
0: So I said, okay, cool. If you, I want to hear, the bit you can't find is, I want to hear from solo travelers. Or people who have solo traveled, and I want amazing, life-changing, best thing I ever did, as well as horrifying terror stories to come through, so that Tabo leaves this all just as confused as he began it.
2: Hi, Isha from PMB. In 2022, I was pretty stressed out at work, and I told my manager that I'm going to Ireland. It's been my bucket list for a while. And I told everyone that I was going. I booked my leave. And what I had done was that I purchased accommodation over, like, every month. I would buy an accommodation. And I had no plane ticket, no nothing. But I just knew I was going. And I bought my ticket to see Michael Flatley, and Lord of the Dance, and it all happened. It all came into place. Then the following year, in 2024, I'm a huge John Mayer fan, and I'm very thankful to the universe that I was able to see John Clayton Mayer in the flesh in Dublin. It was a life-changing experience, and I did it all by myself. From bookings to the actual travel to all of it, and had the time in my life, wouldn't change anything for the world.
0: There you go. Cheers. That's revalidating.
1: Yeah, and the way she speaks about it, like she says it was life-changing. I want to experience that.
0: Here's someone else. I've traveled to a total of 78 countries. Yeah. So I would say a highly experienced traveler, of which about two-thirds of that was solo. I spent a year traveling around South America and Southeast Asia solo, and then a further 8 months around India, and about seven months of all of these experiences were absolutely amazing. Oh, then goes on to say, yes, the only other time was with a camper van with my boyfriend. Couple horror stories along the way, but all in all, it made me the person I am today, and I wouldn't change a thing. You meet people, you share experiences with them along the way. So often you're not actually solo. You'll find other Madonna-holics.
1: Okay.
0: En route to the concert.
3: I think especially if you travel to a country where people speak English.
1: Yeah, I'm looking
3: so
1: at
3: it's
1: that.
3: Not that frightening.
1: Yeah.
3: Because that's one of the aspects. It is quite frightening when you try to speak people who don't speak your language.
1: Yeah.
3: And you're just like trying to show them like a mime. You're
1: yeah, the language
3: like
1: barrier. The language barrier doesn't help. Yeah, I think for my first time, I needed to be like an English-speaking country.
3: Just
4: yeah. How's it, Nick? I used to handle sub-Saharan Africa for a multinational company. And the one trip I did like 4 or 5 countries in like 10 days. And it was hectic because I went to Kenya to Ethiopia to Tanzania to Malawi to Zimbabwe. In Tanzania, my credit card wouldn't work, and you need to pay $100 for a visa to get in. And I just couldn't move. I couldn't do anything. And this Indian guy came up, and he just helped me. He lent me $100. He drove me into Dar es Salaam, and I said, listen, I need to get the money back from you, to you. And he just said, no, don't worry about it. A few weeks later, he landed in South Africa, and he called me, and I went to dinner with him, and I took him to dinner. So, you know, there are good people in the world, but that was a hectic trip.
0: There are, and maybe Tabo will meet them on his journey to go see Madonna.
1: How?
0: In Kyrgyzstan.
1: Okay, maybe not.
0: But I think this is good, because I'd ask for horror stories of which you're welcome to share, but if the overwhelming majority of experiences are positive, then let that be the case. Maybe Beloy will be jet-setting sooner than

Hozier. It's called Too Sweet, 5 Breakfast on 5M. So we've been looking for new theme songs for the show. And over the course of the last couple weeks, we have been able to hear some amazing ones. Bongani and Chang, former of Malaika. We've got to get these people into the studio soon. So that's why I bring this up. He did his one that South Africans are loving. I'll give you a taste of all of these. How's that?

And these are all over the place in terms of their vibe, right? So there's this, and then there is Jax Colorado's Vuka Maulele, which people are loving too. Starts off kind of ominous, you don't know where it's going. Gets you excited, a tingling sensation downstairs. And today we have a new submission. Do you want to listen to it? We'll see if it's any good. So, the next person who has sent

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Because some of these songs will go on to be a part of our show. We'll get to meet the artists, find out their background, their journey, their story. And some, of course, you know, unfortunately won't make the cut. So that is up to you. Does Ethan get through or not? Have a listen.

0: All right, all right, all right. Give me something. Here we go. Okay, Ethan. Okay, it's coming. Kind of, could have clipped this for us, I feel like, but anyway.
1: Rise and shine, yeah, yeah.

0: Let's get ready. Yeah.
1: All right, so this is what I want to hear from you. Does this stack up among the rest, Ethan Remaja? Is it going all the way to the top? Could you hear this as a future number one on the 5FM Top 40 with Harry Baby? Come on, Tabo, give me some yeah yeahs, baby.
2: Yeah. I like it. Okay.
1: I think it's probably better if I don't have any background or context here. I want to just hear your opinion. Is it getting through to the next round or not? Send your voice notes 0825505151.
3: Nationwide, motorists, commuters and pedestrians travelling through Johannesburg have been urged to plan ahead as the Johannesburg Metropolitan Police Department has warned of significant traffic disruptions tomorrow, 30 June. Three legally approved marches are scheduled to take place across Johannesburg inner city, Heilbron and Midrand, with authorities expecting widespread delays and road closures. In Mpumalanga and the Limpopo border neck, we are expecting a lot of bottlenecks. The N4 highway and Lebombo River, the N4 highway leading to the Lebombo River at Post Mozambique is experiencing severe traffic jams. Emergency border control measures and fleeing families have created several kilometer-long queues of buses and freight trucks. And over in KwaZulu-Natal on the N2 northbound after Higginson Highway, a stationary vehicle is obstructing the left lane. For 5FM Traffic, I'm Marley van Eden.
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1: 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Eba fit point show. In 1976, youth just switch on. And for 50 years, the nation has watched as the story unfolds. And namhlanje, courage looks the same and different. 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The courage of 1976 is appeal in 2026. SAPC 1, Mzansi for sure. The source of youth courage. My gosh.
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0: Shekinah, Brandon Clude, Lou, Say You Love Me on 5. You want to get some feedback? And I must just say, you know, I don't want anyone to be overly upset or anything. And I think if you've sent something through about the show, to the show, I'm very grateful. And I wish everybody all the best. And I think that people's music careers can go and grow and change. But let's see what the people of South Africa have to say.
1: Good morning, team. Yeah. Bafana Bafana lost. Yeah. Then this track must stay there. Yeah. It doesn't go through. Yeah.
0: He's not a fan.
2: Yeah, yeah. Yeah, yeah.
3: Good morning, Five. I have to give credit to all of those artists that created the songs, because I haven't created one myself. Even the Yeah Yeah song, but I think I would give it a big no no. I think you've set a standard with the last two songs, and I think we should keep it up.
2: 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Not to the next round, no. Definitely a big no-no.
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0: What's up, bro?
4: Telling you from Cape Town, I don't like this tune. This yay, yay, yay, yay. Nah, not for me. I did enjoy the second one you played.
0: Bugamalele.
4: I've heard three now this morning. The second one you played was pretty awesome. That jam was pretty, pretty awesome. Thanks, Nick.
0: So the court of public opinion seems to be that we've got two so far that people really like, and we've got a couple more still to play.
5: Morning, guys. So just on that last submission, I was just thinking the answer's going to be meh.
6: Morning. Sorry, Ethan, but I just fell asleep listening to this. So no from me. I'm sorry, Ethan.
7: Breakfast team. I'm sorry, Ethan. That intro was a bit too long, and there's too many yeah yeahs. I need more energy in that, guy. Yeah, love the show, guys.
0: Love you too, Shugs.
8: 5-0.
9: Yeah. It's a no for me. It doesn't sound like a breakfast show song. It's more like a good night kind of song. So, nah, doesn't make it for me. Fahia, come to fun.
0: All right, we will take all the feedback under advisement. I got to say, it's obviously done something, though. That one line has stood out. Everyone knows how to sing it already.
10: Yeah. Like, you could do something with that. In your headlines this morning, Acting National Police Commissioner Puleng Dimpane has condemned the attempted assassination of suspended senior crime intelligence officer Feroz Khan and the case against 8 former militant high school learners accused of being involved in a bullying incident that the school is set to resume at the Cape Town Regional Court this morning. I'll have the full bulletin at 8 o'clock.
11: Five Sport with Oli Zondo.
12: A very good morning to you. Let's start things off with cricket news. Nonkululeko Mlaba's two wicket burst and Annerie Dirksen's composed batting guided South Africa's women cricket team to a 4-wicket win over Bangladesh at Lord's. Bangladesh posted 117 for the loss of 5. And in terms of the Proteas women, they controlled the chase early, then stumbled late, but they reached 118 for the loss of 6 in 19.2 overs to seal victory. So this means that because Australia managed to beat India in their encounter, it will be Australia now that take on West Indies in the first semi-final of the ICC Women's Cricket World Cup that will take place tomorrow. And then on Thursday, it will be the Proteas women that face England in their semi-final. And that will also be played in the evening from 7:30. Now, in terms of the not-so-good news for Bafana Bafana, their run at the FIFA World World Cup has officially come to an end. This, of course, after they lost 1-0 to Canada, the co-hosts, in a match which was played in LA. It was Steven Essokha who scored a dramatic stoppage time winner to give the Canadians a 1-0 win over Bafana Bafana. Both nations were making their knockout stage debuts, and the match looked destined for extra time until Essokha smashed home a loose ball from the edge of the box in the 92nd minute. So Canada will now head to Houston to face the Netherlands or Morocco on the 4th of July, while South Africa's spirited World Cup run comes to an end. Let's hear from the disappointed Oswin Apollos.
13: You know, we stick to our game plan, you know. I think we got behind them. We created our chances, you know, and I think we didn't convert them, you know, and you know, it's painful, you know, to concede, you know, so late in the game, you know, but you know, it's football, you know, but all I can say, I'm very proud of the boys for the four today. They did everything they could, you know, and I'm, as a player, you know, being part of the team, you know, I'm very happy to be here, and I'm very proud of the boys for fighting today.
12: And in terms of the round of 32 action that continues this evening at 7 p.m, Brazil will face Japan. At 10:30, Germany up against Paraguay. And then at 3 a.m, Netherlands will face Morocco. Let's move to rugby news, where the junior Springboks coach Kevin Foot applauded his team after a dominant 104-7 victory over Uruguay in their junior world championship opener in Tbilisi. Now, the defending champions led 50-0 at halftime, scoring 16 tries, with Jordan Steenkamp and Rasima Khosa both grabbing hat-tricks. Foot said the team handled tough, windy conditions well and credited Uruguay for showing character by scoring after the final hooter. He reiterated plans for squad rotation before settling on a strongest lineup, with host Georgia up next on the 2nd of July. And we'll wrap things up with motorsport news, where George Russell returned to winning form with a composed victory for Mercedes at the Austrian Grand Prix, beating Max Verstappen by 1.6 seconds in scorching heat hazard conditions. Verstappen, who started in fifth, charged through the field and held off championship leader Kimi Antonelli by just 0.375 seconds. And in terms of Russell, he said it was beautiful to be back on the top step.
14: It feels like a long time ago, to be honest. It's been a tough couple of months with some really tricky races, you know, with races that felt like everything was going against me, then some races with some tough performances. You know, obviously I've got a really incredible teammate next to me who week in, week out is delivering some pretty spectacular performances. So for me, you know, going into Canada, going into Barcelona from quite a low point, it was, I needed a lot of resilience to be able to get back and deliver.
12: We'll leave it there for now. For 5 Breakfast Sport, I am Olizondo.
15: A look at your weather this morning. Pretoria and Mahikeng highs of 22, Johannesburg 20 degrees, Mbombela 27, Polokwane 23, Bloemfontein 19, Kimberley 18, Cape Town 13, George 14 degrees, Gqeberha 16, Ubompo 19 degrees, Durban 26, Richards Bay 27, and Pietermaritzburg with a high of 25. For 5 Breakfast News and Weather, I'm Thabo Baloyi.
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20: Oh, yeah, boy. Club Soweto, Buffet Bonjour. Mina, minu, mina, no. This month is all about youth courage. Saisusa from then, 50 years of 1976. And Fandax Kimsam, we have the courage to become. Silete Kaya and stand with our community. Started with the thought, now we have the courage to create, the courage to sound. Like the Red Bull Symphonic with Beats for My Peeps. Anything can happen, so get the courage to tell your story. Ngoba malanga, or fun. Zansi for sure is the source. From going live at Great Town to empowering the youth with the Enoch Matebula Foundation. SAPC 1, Zansi for sure. The source of youth courage. My gosh.
12: Some traffic updates affecting the northern part of the country ahead of tomorrow's nationwide March and March protest. Motorists, commuters and pedestrians traveling through Johannesburg have been urged to plan ahead, as the Johannesburg Metropolitan Police Department has warned of significant traffic disruptions tomorrow, 30 June. The legally approved marches are scheduled to take place across Johannesburg Inner City, Heilbrow and Midrand, with authorities expecting widespread delays and road closures. In Mpumalanga, at the Limpopo border on the N4, the N4 highway is expecting severe traffic jams at the border, with several kilometer long queues of buses and freight waiting at the border because of official documents to cross the border that are not in order yet to cross. And this is obviously further delaying the trip. And over in Limpopo, traffic is also backing up on the N1 northbound and at the Bait Bridge border to cross into Zimbabwe. For 5FM Traffic, I'm Marley van Eden.

0: Kendrick Lamar, Mary J. Blige, Now or Never. 7:45 in the morning. It's a Monday morning, end of June, 29 June 2026. Come on, I'm Zansi. And there's a new chapter still to be written here from our latest Footfluencer.
1: Yeah, yeah. Hey. Everybody, yeah, gym buddies. Hey. Hey. On news headlines, sports, sports.
0: Context to this, Holly started gymming a while ago. Tabo followed. Holly said, no, he's not coming. But now, Tabo has even allegedly influenced Marley is now going to join, apparently.
2: I mean,
0: Holly must love this.
2: I mean, I'm an inspiration, you know.
3: When you do go to the gym.
2: And I do go to the gym, as we've established. Marley's now going to the gym. Well, she's going to start, right, Marley? And I was the inspiration.
3: The thing is just, I'm already paying for another gym as well.
2: Oh, I know which one. I think you and I are paying for the same one.
0: But I'm not doing it anymore. Why don't you guys go to that gym that you... If you pay for a gym, why don't you go to the gym you pay for?
2: I'm not done. I've paid mine and I'm done.
0: Oh. But Mara, why don't you go to that gym then?
3: Don't they always make it so difficult with penalties and... I don't know, but I should, because I can't be paying for two gyms that I won't be attending.
0: I'm sure Holly will try to discourage you from joining her gym. I think it's like she had this peace and she could go after the show, didn't have to see any of us again.
3: And now she has two buddies.
0: Oh, Lord. Mm-hmm. I can tell. She must
3: and
0: hate
3: this. And
0: she
3: already knows the machine, so she can be your personal trainer.
0: There you go, yeah. Holly, you have so much to look forward to.
4: No, I don't think so. So I found a way around it. Immediately after the show, I do go get a nap. And it just works well with the timing of this World Cup. And so the minute I do go to gym, I don't have to see any of you guys. And I don't have to see many other people also at the gym. So I always make a plan. And it's great to not see familiar faces.
0: You go at a very quiet time of day.
4: Yes, yeah.
0: Well, wouldn't you like that too, Tabo? You can go start going a bit later.
2: No, I like going after 9. I can't, you know. And I want to avoid certain people. You know what I mean?
3: Maybe we can all take a nap. In Ollie's car.
2: Yeah, it's nice and spacious.
3: And then we go to the gym.
2: Yeah.
0: I think that's a wonderful idea, you guys.
2: Yes. Well, plus your car has all that space. Let's go.
0: I'll even buy you guys some really nice car pillows that you can use.
2: Ooh. Yes.
0: Come on.
4: I think you guys are really starting to aggravate me. You really just want to rub me up the wrong way.
0: No,
4: please,
0: man.
4: Just keep
3: but
4: your
3: we're
4: distance.
3: Friends.
4: No, we're not.
2: Yes, we
4: I
2: are.
4: Tolerate you.
2: Oh, please. Oh, please.
0: It's all about the gym buddies, man. This is fantastic. Okay, great. So hopefully at some point this week, Holly, Tabo, and Marley will all gym together.
5: Gym buddies, oh! On news headlines, sports, sports. Gym buddies, oh! We come up side by side. Gym buddies!
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7: How are you? That's all right, yo. In 1976, you just switch her on. And for 50 years, the nation has watched as the story unfolds. And Namhlanje, the courage looks the same and different. It looks like showing up when no one believes in you. It's about finding the strength to stand up again. The courage of 1976 is appealing in 2026. SAPC 1, Zansi for sure. The source of youth courage. My God.
8: This is 5 Drive with Zanella Potello and Nick Archibald.
9: Nick Archibald here. Hi, everyone. Jude Van Vake, of course. Palese Lemeke. And the one and only Yonakatsa Lady.
10: Hey, hey, hey.
9: Happy Youth Day yet
10: yes,
9: again.
10: Yes, yeah. Absolutely. Yeah. I've come back.
9: Yeah.
10: I come back.
9: Back again.
10: My name is Tato.
8: 5 Drive with Zanella Potello. Five breakfast.
9: Here's what's going on. The quiz of the week, which TV...
11: Carlton Daly Show.
9: Yeah. TV and radio host. Born of the
12: I don't get that.
11: How are you going to get it? Yes.
12: You didn't even know the answer on Monday. You did not.
11: So what?
10: Okay,
11: Tabo.
10: Continue.
11: So what?
9: All right. In 1980, which sound?
12: B.W. Botha.
11: B.W. Botha.
9: Come in.
10: Via Botha.
9: Okay. Wow.
10: Okay, but I get...
9: All right.
11: Marley, you came in the next day. You were so late.
12: Which team did the Springboks beat?
13: The Blackies.
14: All Blacks.
13: The Blackies. Oh, yes, that.
14: Blackies. New Zealand. You can't say the Blackies.
13: No,
14: in fact, you should be off air for that.
15: You're not coming in on Monday.
12: Oh, guys.
16: Which actor?
14: Sean Hayes.
16: Yes.
14: Yes. Yes. How?
13: What are you doing?
16: She's convulsing.
15: You look like a chicken.
16: What is that called? The dance that
14: I was doing a Tswana dance.
13: That was not a Tswana. Don't lie. Yeah. Don't lie on the Tswana people.
16: I don't know how the Tswana people would feel about it.
13: Do not lie on them like that.
16: It was incredible. 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
13: It was weird.
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0: Sunil Musician and Saki Diplo, tomorrow's Silver on 5. I am right, we're doing sovereign credit ratings.
1: Oh yeah, absolutely. And, you know, we want to unpack what that exactly means. What are some of the agencies and do they differ in their approach? Because we always hear about the triple A or triple B minus, and sometimes it's a low investment grade that's been given, etc. Why do these ratings even matter, and what are some of the key evaluation factors that are used? So, of course, our expert, financial expert, Gerald Mwandiambira, is going to be on air. And in terms of money, babies, they are on school holidays. I don't know how many voice notes we have.
0: Probably not a ton.
1: not a lot. But even from the voice notes that we did have, just in terms of our money babies, they always have the correct answers and they're always willing to help us out as, you know, the young adults. So they're going to be telling us what sovereign credit ratings actually mean.
0: That's coming up just after news, which is next on 5.

0: It's Amy Jones on 5FM local music called Again. It's also 8 o'clock in the morning, I'll have you know in case you didn't realise.
1: Police condemn Firoz Khan's attempted assassination and Tiana Taylor tops BET award winners.
2: Coming up in your sport, mixed bag of results for South Africa as the Proteas women have booked their spot in the semi-finals of the ICC Women's Cricket World Cup. Plus, Bafana Bafana are eliminated from the FIFA World Cup after their round of 32 loss to Canada. I'll have more of those details for you at 8:30.
1: Good morning. Acting National Police Commissioner Puleng Dimpane has condemned the attempted assassination of suspended senior crime intelligence officer Firoz Khan. Khan is in critical condition at Milpark Hospital in Johannesburg after he was shot in Houghton last night. Here's National Police spokesperson Athlenda Mate.
3: This investigation is being led by the Gauteng Hawks Crime Intelligence and the SAPS Detective Service. Lieutenant General Dimpane has further directed that the Political Killings Task Team be incorporated into the investigation to ensure that every possible lead is pursued and that those responsible are brought to book.
1: Alleged police informer Dumelong Ngu is expected to return to the Madlanga Commission of Inquiry in Pretoria this morning to continue his testimony. Ngu has been implicated in the 2021 Aeroton drug bust in the south of Johannesburg. Here's Sibahle Mota with the report.
4: Ngu, who began testifying last Thursday, did not continue with his evidence on Friday after requesting time to supplement his affidavit. He has been questioned extensively about why he was carrying more than 60,000 rands in cash on the day of the Aeroton drug bust.
1: To the courts now, the case against 8 former Milnerton High School learners accused of being involved in a bullying incident at the school is set to resume at the Cape Town Regional Court this morning. The learners each face 8 counts of assault with intent to cause grievous bodily harm. A video of the incident in October showed a victim being assaulted with various objects, including a hockey stick. The Gauteng Education Department says it's uncovered at least 41 cases of alleged corruption, maladministration and fraud in various schools across the province. Education ABC Lebohang Maile was briefing media in Bramley, Johannesburg yesterday.
5: Of the 41 cases recorded, 22 occurred in 2023, accounting for 54% of the total. In 2025, 13 cases were recorded, accounting for 32%. By June 2026, 6 new cases had already emerged, accounting for 14%.
1: And Tiana Taylor is a top winner at the BET Awards. The one battle after another actress took home 4 awards. Icon of the Year, the Fashion Vanguard Award, Best Actress and Video Director of the Year for the short film Escape Room. Other honours went to Cardi B for Best Female Hip-Hop Artist. Kendrick Lamar won Best Male Hip-Hop Artist. And Lauryn Hill took home the inaugural Living Legend Icon Award. A reminder of the top story this hour. Acting National Police Commissioner Puleng Dimpane has condemned the attempted assassination of suspended senior crime intelligence officer Firoz Khan.
6: A very good morning. Let's take a look at your roads in Gauteng. Motorists, commuters and pedestrians travelling through Johannesburg have been urged to plan ahead as the Johannesburg Metropolitan Police Department has warned of significant traffic disruptions tomorrow, 30 June. And in Mpumalanga at the Limpopo border on the N4 and the N4 highway is expecting severe traffic jams at the border with several long queues of buses and freight waiting at the border because of official documents to cross the border that is not in order yet, further delaying the trip. In Limpopo, traffic is also backing up on the N1 northbound at the Bay Bridge border to cross Zimbabwe. And over in Cape Town on the N1 outbound at Durban Ramp, there's queuing traffic. Expect delays. On the N7 southbound at the ramp to the N1 inbound, there's slow-moving traffic. Expect more delays. For 5FM Traffic, I'm Marley van Eden.
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1: And a look at your weather this morning. Mahikeng and Pretoria, both highs of 22 degrees. Johannesburg, 20. Bombela, 27. Polokwane, 23. Bloemfontein, 19. Kimberley, 18. Cape Town, 13. George, 14 degrees. Gqeberha, 16. Kugompo, 19. Durban, 26. Richards Bay, 27. And Pietermaritzburg with a high of 25. For 5 Breakfast News and Weather, I'm Thabo Baloyi.
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8: And back home to South Africa, we come in what is still a historic...
9: So South Africa in the knockout stages of the FIFA World Cup.
8: The heartbreak is real. I think we can be proud. Is that fair?
10: It's a tough one. Because yes, on the one hand, we have to be proud. Bafana Bafana have never reached a knockout stage of FIFA World Cup until today. So many what-ifs, so many should-haves. And now boys are coming back home. But they should be back home with their heads held high. And now start building, I guess, you know, to the next AFCON. We have to make sure we qualify to the next FIFA World Cup in 4 years. Time. It feels so far away.
8: 4 years. Come on, man. We've done something real. We've got to keep doing it.
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0: Hannah Ray, Josh Wolf, Lose Myself on Fire Frame. Right, Elizondo's got the latest Money Mondays. Let's do this.
1: It's a very important topic, and I find that it's a topic that many people might not fully understand, and that is the sovereign credit ratings, which is why I asked our Money Babies to unpack this for us and let us know what it actually means. And this is what they had to say.
2: Money Mondays.
3: Yay! I think the sovereign credit ratings mean ratings that like each player gets, or like what the ratings the country gets, like how's the country, the facilities, the schools, and the hospitals. And I think South Africa's current sovereign credit rating is a good 4.5 out of 5. Yes, thank you.
4: My name is Corny, and sovereign credit ratings are like the rating that you get like when you buy something, and like if it's high or low. And the current sovereign credit rating is very high.
1: Yay! Ooh, very interesting in terms of giving South Africa a great outlook. But of course, we do have our financial expert, Gerald Mwandyabira, who joins us again this morning. A very good morning to you, Gerald. And of course, thank you so much for your time. It's one of those topics, you know, that are always in the news that we hear about, but many people don't fully understand. Maybe let's start by unpacking what sovereign credit ratings actually mean.
5: Thank you, Colin. Morning to all the Money Babies. A sovereign credit rating is, as the name says, it's a credit rating. So let's explain the word rating. Rating means that it's a scale in which you're comparing people or things, and credit, it's comparing how well you pay your debts. So it's a scale of how well countries pay their debts. The ones which pay their debts better have a higher credit rating. And those that pay them badly, their debts badly, have a lower rating. Obviously, if you pay well, it means that you get more access to credit, more access to money. And that's the lesson for our Money Babies, that when they grow up, the better they pay their debts, the more access they have to financial services.
1: Ooh, beautifully explained. So just in terms of the agencies, what are some of them, and do they differ in their approach when they give these countries the different credit ratings?
5: The different agencies use different methods, but essentially it's the same thing. There's Standard & Poor's, there's Moody's, there's different credit agencies who use their own rating scale. So some will call it a triple A, some will call it an A, but it doesn't matter. It essentially is rating countries in terms of how well they pay their debt. Remember, we said sovereign. Sovereign means country. Credit rating, a country's ability to pay their debt.
1: Sure. And, you know, you just actually spoke about it now, those triple A's, triple B's, and then there's a B minus, you know. So what are these scales that we are looking at, or how are they maybe explained so that if we do hear it, then we understand if a country is in trouble or whether they're doing well?
5: The best thing is you need to go to the particular agency and they'll give you a rating scale. So it's like a map. And then you look on that map what the triple B means. Unfortunately, just by looking at it, you can't tell. You need to have the full, all the different ratings and weightings, and then you understand what it means. Sometimes they'll have a negative after it. Sometimes they have a positive. So when they say negative, it means it's looking like it's getting worse. Positive looks like they're getting better. So they use different ways of expressing themselves, but essentially it's one and the same thing. They're just looking at how well our country is paying their debts. The ones who pay their debts well tend to have more money, and they tend to be wealthier, and those who are struggling tend to have lower ratings. And sometimes they don't even have a rating. They call some countries junk status. Junk status means they're so bad at paying their debt, we won't even give them a rating.
1: Ooh, that is painful in terms of that junk status. So, of course, these rating agencies are going to use quite a few key evaluation factors when they analyze, you know, the different countries. What are some of the biggest ones? You know, would the political stability, for instance, of a country come out tops, you know, or is it just in terms of how well they are paying off that debt?
5: Yes, well, they use a number of things. They look at the business environment, political stability in the country. They look at the size of the economy, which they call the gross domestic product, the GDP. They look at the manufacturing sector, how big it is. And they also look at how much debt the government is on its own budget, because remember, when the government does a budget, it creates debt for itself, for tax, etc. So they look at they call it the budget deficit. So all those factors are put together, and then they'll come up with a rating and an outlook in terms of how they think that country will do.
1: Sure. And, you know, I was going through the list and quite a few European countries at the top. And it's very difficult to find African countries in that playing field. I guess maybe it also shows just in terms of, you know, the different continents that some countries do struggle way more than others.
5: Well, that's one of the things. And another thing is where it depends on where the agency comes from. You tend to find that those who make the rules tend to look at themselves better than others, which is one of the reasons why there's been a lot of talk about having an African credit rating agency, which looks at African credit positively, whereas the Europeans and Americans tend to look at Africa mainly as junk status.
1: Sure, that is so important. Let's hope that in our lifetime, you know, this is something that we will be able to see. And just as we wrap up this chat, so these ratings do matter. It's not something that we can say, you know what, we don't even care if this agency has declared us junk status. It actually does matter, right?
5: It definitely matters, because if you have a good rating, then those same countries come and invest in your country. They bring business, they bring opportunities, which create jobs, which grow your economy. So you do need to have a good credit rating or outlook so that all the other countries can invest in you, because there are these things they call indices. Indices are what fund managers use to invest. And if you're on an index because you have a good rating, they are forced to put money into your country. And that's a good thing.
1: Ooh, yeah, it goes to show that credit is important not only on an individual or business level, but of course in terms of the country. So, of course, Sir Gerald, if people do want to get a hold of you to unpack some of these agencies and how they are evaluating different countries, how do they get a hold of you?
5: www.askgerald.co.za, askgerald.co.za on social media. It's @askgeraldcfp, @askgeraldcfp, or if you want Spotify, podcasts, etc., just type in

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1: Let's take a final look at your roads this morning. Just a final reminder to plan your traveling plans well ahead of tomorrow's March and March demonstrations. Plan detailed safe routes and stick to 5FM for the latest traffic updates. And if possible, rather stay home. Let's look at a few other traffic updates. Still in Gauteng on the N1 northbound after Buerta Avenue. There's been an accident obstructing two of the right lanes. Expect delays. In Cape Town on the N1 outbound at Durban Road ramp, there's queuing traffic. On the N7 southbound at the ramp to the N1 inbound, there's slow moving traffic. And finally, also in Cape Town on the R300 northbound at the ramp to the N1 inbound at Stellenberg interchange, there's slow moving traffic. Expect delays. For 5FM, for 5FM traffic, I'm Marley van Eden. Everybody
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Now you in love, innit?

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I mean, I never saw myself shooting TikTok challenges about who is more emotional, or talking on the phone for hours, or taking long strolls through the park.

0: Caspian Yvest, Ray, Summer Love on Fire. Coming up 30 minutes after 8, we're going to check in on the latest sport with Holly Zondo ahead of an unfortunate exit from the FIFA World Cup last night, and then also get into the latest buzzwords. So if you're keen to play, I am fresh. I have a spot open for a contestant literally this morning. So the buzzword today I can give you so you can start thinking about what it might work out to be. 5 questions. They're all going to have the buzzword in their answer, as would be the case any day on the show. And the buzzword today is going to be camp. C-A-M-P. Like, for example, let's say, how about an intense training program?
1: Oli.
0: Yes.
1: Boot camp.
0: Oh my gosh. Yes. Easy as pie. You do know one?
2: Oh yeah, sure.
0: Okay. Adjective describing something exaggerated, theatrical, or deliberately over the top in style.
1: Oh.
2: Oh my goodness. Camp.
0: Yes. No, but yeah, that is it. That's the answer.
2: Oh, I had no idea.
0: You never heard of someone being referred to as camp?
2: No, I've never.
0: Flamboyant? No, come on.
2: No, I've heard of, I mean, obviously flamboyant. I've never heard of camp.
0: No.
2: Camp?
0: Yes!
2: Never, I've never.
0: Okay. 30 minutes after 8 o'clock in the morning, that is the time the great Holly Zondo has your latest look at sport. If you feel like you could do well in buzzwords, send your name to us on the WhatsApp line now.
3: In your headlines, the African United Borders Bus Trucks Association is accusing government officials of undermining the country's laws by allowing some bus companies to repatriate undocumented passengers using embassy-issued repatriation certificates instead of valid cross-border permits. And the acting National Police Commissioner Puleng Dimpane has condemned the attempted assassination of suspended senior crime intelligence officer Firoz Khan. Yona Kachiledi has the full bulletin at 9 o'clock.
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1: A very good morning to you. Let's take a final look at your sport news. It was a mixed bag of results for South Africa yesterday. Let's start things off with the good news. The Proteas women have booked their spot in the semi-finals of the ICC Women's T20 World Cup. This, of course, after Nonkululeko Mlaba's 2 wicket burst and Annerie Dixon's composed batting guided South Africa to a 4 wicket win over Bangladesh at Lord's. But of course, they also needed a huge favour from Australia, and of course Australia delivered with their victory against India, meaning India have now been eliminated from the semi-finals. And as for Australia, they will now face the West Indies tomorrow in their semi, while South Africa will be up against England, that is on Wednesday, for a potential spot in the final of the ICC Women's Cricket World Cup. And of course, for the bad news in terms of our other national team, it is Bafana Bafana. Their World Cup run, FIFA World Cup run, has officially come to an end. This after they lost 1-0 to the co-host Canada in their match, which was played in LA. It was Steve Anastakio that scored a dramatic stoppage time winner in the 92nd minute. And of course, for Canada, they had dominated large spells, creating several first half chances and seeing efforts cleared off the line, while South Africa threatened on the counter. Alphonso Davies, returning from injury, came off the bench in the 75th minute and immediately lifted Canada's tempo. So Canada will now head to Houston to face the Netherlands or Morocco on the 4th of July. And as for South Africa, their spirited World Cup run comes to an end. Ozonopoulos says he is still proud of his team.
5: You know, we stick to our game plan, you know. I think we got behind them. We created our chances, you know, and I think we didn't convert them, you know, and you know, it's painful, you know, to concede, you know, so late in the game, you know, but you know, it's football, you know, but all I can say, I'm very proud of the boys for the 4 today. They did everything they could, you know, and I'm as a player, you know, being part of the team, you know, I'm very happy to be here, and I'm very proud of the boys for fighting today.
1: We definitely remain proud of Bafana Bafana. Now, in terms of the African teams, 9 out of 10 had progressed to the round of 32. So we are hoping that a good majority will go through to the round of 16. In terms of today's round of 32 action, at 7 p.m., Brazil face Japan. And then at 10:30, it is Germany up against Paraguay. 3 a.m., Netherlands will be taking on Morocco. Motorsport action, George Russell returned to winning form with a composed its victory for Mercedes at the Austrian Grand Prix, beating Max Verstappen by 1.6 seconds in scorching heat hazard conditions. Verstappen, starting in fifth, charged through the field and held off the championship leader, Kimi Antonelli, by just 0.375 seconds. And Russell's second win of the season cuts Antonelli's title lead to 40 points. And Oscar Piastri, he finished in fourth. And in terms of Russell, he said it was beautiful to be back on the top step.
6: It feels like a long time ago, to be honest. It's been a tough couple of months with some really tricky races, you know, with races that felt like everything was going against me, then some races with some tough performances. You know, obviously I've got a really incredible teammate next to me who week in, week out is delivering some pretty spectacular performances. So for me, you know, going into Canada, going into Barcelona from quite a low point, it was, I needed a lot of resilience to be able to get back and deliver.
1: Meanwhile, England were left stunned on day four at Trent Bridge after captain Ben Stokes announced his retirement from Test cricket moments before walking out to open the batting in a daunting chase of 373 against New Zealand. Stokes smashed 30 off 20 balls with trademark aggression before falling, rising his bat to an emotional ovation as he exited the Test arena for the final time. England closed on 103 for the loss of four, still facing a monumental mental task. The retirement news overshadowed the cricket, though Daryl Mitchell's century helped New Zealand declare on 288 for 9, putting them on the brink of a series win. So Stokes' storied career is set to end on Monday, with England needing a miracle to send him off with victory. And we'll wrap things up with the rugby news. Junior Springboks coach Kevin Foote applauded his side after a dominant 104-7 victory over Uruguay in their Junior World Championship opener. And of course, for the junior box, they will now play host Georgia on the 2nd of July. Jude Van Wyk will have more for you on the 5 Drive. For 5 Breakfast Sport, I am Oli Zondo.
3: A look at your weather this morning. Pretoria and Mahikeng highs of 22 degrees, Johannesburg 20, Mbombela 27, Polokwane 23, Bloemfontein 19, Kimberley 18, Cape Town 13 degrees, George 14, Gqeberha 16, Kugompo 19, Durban 26, Richards Bay 27, and Pietermaritzburg with a high of 25. For 5 Breakfast, News and Weather, I'm Thabo Baloyi.
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11: Let's take a final look at your roads this morning. On the N1 northbound after Buerta Avenue, there's been an accident obstructing two of the right lanes. Expect delays. In Cape Town on the N1 outbound at Durban Road ramp, There's queuing traffic. On the N7 southbound at the ramp to the N1 inbound, there's also queuing traffic. And finally, still in Cape Town on the R300 northbound at the ramp to the N1 inbound, there's slow moving traffic. Expect delays. And just a final reminder to plan your traveling plans well ahead of tomorrow's March and March demonstration. Please plan a detailed and safe route and stick to 5FM for the latest traffic updates. For 5FM Traffic, I'm Marley van Eden.
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0: 20 minutes to go till 9 in the morning. We've got Brad on the line. Brad, how's it, bud?
1: How you guys doing?
0: Lekker, dude. How's the weekend?
1: Oh, not too bad. As I was saying earlier on, awesome till 93 minutes.
0: Yes.
1: And then we spent 2 minutes of pure disappointment.
0: We're all dealing with it today and picking up the pieces. Let's get you 5 out of 5 for Buzzword, my friend. The Buzzword is camp, all right? C-A-M-P.
1: Ready.
0: Okay, here we go. Question number one. What organized effort is designed to achieve a goal, often in politics, advertising, or activism?
1: A campaign?
0: It's correct. Question number two. What term refers to the grounds and buildings of a university or college?
1: It's the school grounds?
0: Physical location where students study and live. Lectures, late nights.
1: No, you got me.
0: Campus.
1: Oh, there we go.
0: Here's an easy one. What outdoor heating device is built for warmth, cooking, or social gathering?
1: A campfire.
0: Yes, okay, now we're back. All right, here we go. Okay, here comes another one for you. A central point for preparation and support during an expedition.
1: Base camp.
0: Yes. There we go. And let's do one more here. Can you give me at least 4 out of 5? All right. Take a listen to this one. Here it is. What intense training program is designed to build skills? We heard it earlier. The answer is?
1: A training camp.
0: No. Think about your shoes.
1: Blank. I'm blanking.
0: It's boot camp.
1: Boot camp. Training camp, boot camp. It's similar. It's
0: well, I'll give it to you. There you go. How much do you want? 4 out of 5.
1: 4 out of 5.
0: Have a lekker day, dude.
1: I can deal with that.
0: Take
1: you guys.
0: Easy.
1: Enjoy.
0: That's Bradley. 4 to 5 on Buzzword. 8:45 in the morning. We're going to catch up with the great Karabo soon. Find out what she's got planned the next couple hours on 5. Tabo says, stand by. We're about to leak it in exactly 15 seconds.

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1: 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Here it is, Flo.
2: I look so good, you look so good, maybe we should all leak it together.
1: She says, it's time to leak it, baby.
2: You only live once, let the people see.
1: There we go.

0: It's anthemic KO Kara Kara 5 Breakfast on 5. But I didn't realize our good friend Karabo was in beautiful Durban today, which is amazing. Ooh. To the power of 5. Yeah, I can hear you, my friend. How's it going? I'm there so often. Which studio did they stick you in? Is it the very blue one? Are the walls padded blue?
1: Yes, it's the very blue one. And then I got lost. I stepped out for a second, and then coming back, I got lost. But I'm here. We're ready for the show. Let's do this. Coming to you live from beautiful, sunny Durban. I want to know, for Real Talk The Filter today, we're talking about supporting your friend's business. Do you feel pressure to support a business that your friend owns, even if you might not be the target market?
0: And then do you think with support, like, does this person want just my time? Must I buy their product or what?
1: Literally, buy. Because I know I sometimes support via social media, like advertising the business, but I'm talking about actually purchasing whatever it is they're selling. Do you feel pressure to do that?
0: I do that a lot for friends, for better or for worse. I support a lot of friends' businesses and promote them where I can and whatever. Yeah, even if like, I don't really need the socks that they've put a picture of my dog on or whatever. But yeah, and it's not really a principle thing. It's just something that, like, by nature I do. I don't know.
1: Oh, that's good. Such a good friend.
2: Yeah, I also do that sometimes. I mean, especially if they ask, you know. I mean, at some point I remember I bought like 5 bath mats for the bathroom. Because somebody was selling
0: that's
2: them.
0: Too many.
2: Yeah, no, and I gave them away. Like, I gave one to my stepmother, my grandmother. Yeah, so I mean, I do that because you want to support your friends.
1: Yeah.
3: I think for me, my house or my flat is already so cluttered. I possibly can't buy every single thing that every single person wants to sell me. So I would buy a friend's product or service if I feel it would benefit me.
1: Okay.
3: Otherwise, I'll try and support in different ways.
1: Okay, I like that.
3: And the economy is tough.
1: Yeah, it really is. I get you.
4: Sure. I think it depends on, especially when it comes to services, what they're doing, you know. I wouldn't necessarily maybe go to a friend who's doing facials and anything that has to do with, like, my skin or my face, just in case, you know, things don't really work out. Or if they were to manufacture a car or something, you know.
1: But Coley, as a business owner yourself, do you have an expectation for friends to, you know, use the services or your business or support your business?
4: Absolutely not. And I think it speaks volumes of your business when people that you don't even know go there and are actually repeat customers, you know, or they support you even more than friends, because then it speaks to the quality of your product and it doesn't look like it's a pity, I don't even want to call it pity support, but yeah, something like that, you know. It just shows that you are genuinely running a good business that people are backing. So I would want people to back me because of that, and not necessarily because they feel, yo, I don't want to lose Oli as a friend, you know. Yeah.
1: All that and more on the way. 5 minute mornings with Karabo. Let's do this.
0: Karabo live from Durban. She's going to be on in a couple minutes. We'll wrap things up and say goodbye on just the other side, but first, young William Eilish with Lunch.

Billie Eilish. It's called Lunch. 5 Breakfast on 5 FM. All right, get out of here, everybody. We'll see you tomorrow. Have a wonderful rest of your Monday. And things feel a little bit different. I mean, for the vast majority of us, we're still up and at 'em and off to school and work and all of these wonderful, beautiful things. But it is also just that time of year. The schools are on holiday. People taking a bit of a mid-year break. We are going to be doing some things heavier than usual tomorrow on the show and all and otherwise, considering June 30th. But either way, look after yourself, take care, especially your loved ones, and we will see you on the other side. The other side being a beautiful, beautiful, beautiful Tuesday morning, as it should hopefully still be in this wonderful country that we all love so much. I'll leave you with one more before we get out of here. AKA, otherwise known as AKA. Congratulate on 5.

0: A very good morning to you. For 5 News, I am Yonaka Teledi. The African United Borders Bus Trucks Association is accusing government officials of undermining the country's laws by allowing some bus companies to repatriate undocumented passengers using embassy-issued repatriation certificates instead of valid cross-border permits. The association warns this move could lead to the forgery of repatriation documents, which poses serious legal and security risks. Association Chairperson Phumotso Mokgwati.
1: It was agreed that 30 kilometers from the Bed Bridge, there will be inspection of all vehicles that will be found without permit. They will be impounded and fined. But we are witnessing and we are being undermined when the BMA confirmed that some of these buses are found to be transporting passengers without the cross-border permit.
0: To the story now. The Johannesburg Metro Police Department says it's on high alert ahead of planned marches and gatherings against undocumented foreign nationals in Soweto today. The department's Xolani Fihla says no formal applications were received for the demonstrations, making them spontaneous gatherings under the law.
2: Lawlessness, vandalism or illegal barricading of public roads will not be tolerated. Those taking part are urged to conduct themselves peacefully and within the framework of the law. To motorists, please anticipate delays, heavy law enforcement presence, and the potential localized diversions around Zondi, Jabulani, and surrounding arterial routes.
0: In other news, Acting National Police Commissioner Puleng Dimpane has commended, or rather condemned, the attempted assassination of suspended senior crime intelligence officer Feroz Khan. Khan is in critical condition at Milpark Hospital in Johannesburg after he was shot in Houghton last night. National Police spokesperson Athlenda Mate.
3: This investigation is being led by the Gauteng Hawks Crime Intelligence and the SAPS Detective Service. Lieutenant General Dimpane has further directed that the Political Killings Task Team be incorporated into the investigation to ensure that every possible lead is pursued and that those responsible are brought to book.
0: And further afield, Venezuela's interim president, Delcy Rodriguez, says 33 people were pulled from the rubble alive over the weekend after two powerful earthquakes struck the country. Among them were two 11-year-old boys who were separately rescued from collapsed buildings within hours of each other yesterday. The BBC's Will Grant is one of the hardest hit, is in one of the hardest hit areas, Katia Lamar.
4: With so many people unable to return to their homes, many of them have come here to the local baseball stadium. They've set up a tent city, effectively, out in the open, protected at least from the dangers of some of the aftershocks, but of course exposed to the elements.
0: Recapping the top story this hour. The African United Borders Bus Trucks Association is accusing government officials of undermining the country's laws by allowing some bus companies to repatriate undocumented passengers using embassy-issued repatriation certificates instead of valid cross-border permits. This is 5 Min Mornings with Karabo. What you
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0: kicked off the show with Harry Styles, Aperture. Welcome to Monday. Such a heartbreaking one. Oh my goodness. You know, I woke up completely devastated, and I think the rest of the country feels that way, but so proud nonetheless. Good morning, Mzansi. Good morning, Yonaka.
1: Good morning, cutie pie. I miss your face so much.
0: Listen, I will be back. Also, you know, I was thinking to myself today, who works mid-holiday? I decided in the middle of a holiday, you know what? I want to work.
1: Yeah, you're on the beach. You're like, wait a minute. I have some. Let me just detour quickly to my friends. We appreciate that. You know, we love the fact that we get to feature as part of your holiday. It's fun.
0: Thank you very much. If you didn't know I love you today, you absolutely do. Welcome to the show. Culture Shift on the way. We're talking about blocking people on your phone, on your social media, and whether we're just too quick to cut people off or we're actually protecting our peace. Real Talk No Filter coming up as well. We've got the Vault on the way. All that and more. The music is looking epic. Let's do this. Welcome to Monday. This is 5 Minute Mornings with Kangabo.

0: It's music from Aiden K. This is Fast Lane on 5 Minute Mornings with Kangabo, easing you into Monday as we also begin to wrap up the month. Blocking people on social media or even on your WhatsApp, whether it's phone calls, whatever it is, pressing that block button. Are we very quick to cut people off in this day and age, or are we just purely protecting our peace? I was looking at my block list and I definitely have a couple of people blocked. It takes me a very long time to block somebody. But once I block you, you must know we're really done. But it got me thinking, though, are we really just too quick to cut people off? Or it's valid, we're protecting our peace. Yonaka, do you block people quite often?
1: I don't block people quite often. I think even like my ex is not blocked on my phone, things like that. Simply because I trust and hope that when we've had the closing it off conversation, the cutting it off conversation, that we both respect those boundaries. So I will like unfollow and like mute your stuff so that I don't see your social media posts. But on WhatsApp and on my phone, I avoid blocking. The only block numbers on my block list, and I just looked, was an international scamming number and then some other person who was trying to just scammers. It's really scammers. And when I look at the photos, I don't even recognize these people.
0: A lot of people that I've blocked as well has just been the fact that I've used my number for a very long time. So you can imagine, you know, there are people out there who have my number that really shouldn't have my number. I really think that is the number one reason that I block people. But once we've had a fallout and things like that, I hardly ever do block.

0: Shumi, can I have his number again? Oh. And I'm like, girl, you should have just mized instead of blocking and deleting numbers. Now it's drastic because now you have to find the number, unblock the number, say hi again, and it's awkward.
1: You know what the thing is, though, with iOS, and I know that that's not the device you use, you're like, but what happens is when you delete someone's number, it's so hard to completely let that number go because should they call you, it will literally say maybe the person. It will literally be like, it will remember the number. It's so annoying. So there's no point sometimes in blocking that person. It is crazy. But let us know on 082-550-5151. Are you somebody that's really quick with the block button? And also, do you feel like you're just protecting your peace or we're just super quick to cut people off? The WhatsApp line is officially open. Let's do this.
2: Sanmuran, this is Shugela from Amalanga Wafan.
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0: Tracy Abrams, that's so true. On 5 Minute Mornings with Kangabo, do you block people on your phone, whether it's social media, WhatsApp, literally on your actual phone so they can't even call you? Are you very quick with the block button? And is that to protect your peace, or do you feel like it is very easy for you to cut people off? Here's a message from Larry, and we'll block spam numbers. There's this one person, though.
1: I really wonder what Larry is going to say, because if you are a blocking type of person, then definitely your spam list is long.
0: Oh my goodness. Listen, I am at this time of the morning blocking people. And that is usually spam now. I don't know. They just choose between 9 and 12 to give me a call. I'm constantly just blocking and blocking and blocking. And sometimes feels like the more I block the spam numbers, the more they keep on calling me. Antonio, let us know. Are you quick with the block button?
2: Hi, good morning, 5FM team. Trust you good on this Monday morning. Well, for me, when it gets to an extreme measures, blocking a person is for peace of mind, preventing harassment, or the friendship or the relationship has reached an impasse at the end of the day and you no longer want to be associated with that individual, then drastic measures has to come into place and block that individual on the end of the day and not unblock them going forward, because once you block, you block. You don't unblock that person again. And also there's telemarketing guys as well and nefarious characters. Unsolicited phone calls.
0: Blog, blog, blog, blog, blog. Edwin, what about you?
3: Good morning, Yonaka and Karabo. I block numbers on my phone if it's unknown numbers or spammers. 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Thank you, bye-bye.
0: And you know what? You're honestly just protecting your peace. Sometimes it's just gotta be that way. Protect your peace, press that block button, because some people honestly do deserve it. Are you quick with the block button? Are you doing it because you're quick to cut people off, or really we're just protecting our peace? 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

0: away from Jono on 5 Minute Mornings with Kangabo, easing you into Monday this morning. We might be sad as South Africans, but it is okay. We are literally in this together. Have you ever felt a collective heartbreak?
1: You can feel it in the air. It's very, it's the tension, I think, also around the demonstrations that we're expecting today and tomorrow.
0: Yes,
1: so it's a combined, I think, anxiety that we're all feeling, just like on edge.
0: Absolutely, and that's why we need to be just extra kind to each other today. Are you quick with the block button? Are you quick to block people off? Do you feel like you really cut people off so easily, or it's a way to protect your peace? I think I'm also guilty of doing the whole blocking and unblocking thing. Like sometimes I feel guilty for blocking you and then unblock you, and I feel like I need to start really just committing to it. If I decide that you no longer have access to me, I need to be able to stick to it.
1: Yeah, that's, I think, the better route, honestly.
0: I need to be able to stick to it because you've clearly done something that deserves that block button, and so it should stay that way. What about you? Let's hear some of your voice notes.
2: Ladies, good morning to you. I gotta say, I'm saving somebody's number. That's dangerous territory because of this stupid thing that WhatsApp has, that whoever has your number and you've once chatted or whatever the case is, they are always going to see your statuses and you're always going to see their statuses, unsaved or not. So as soon as you mess up, block and delete, my boy. Block and delete there and there, that day.
0: That's actually such a good point. I think of the fact that, like, throughout the years, because I've used the same number, there are some people's numbers I have for purely work purposes, and it was at that time. You know, maybe there's a certain project you're working on, and at that time, you swap numbers. But now I've got all these people watching my statuses, and I don't even remember who you are. And I really feel like that deserves some sort of cleanup. Are you quick with the block button, or are you just protecting your peace?
3: Morning to you, ladies. Karabo and Yonaka.
0: Morning.
3: It is so good to hear your voices, ladies. For me, I'm not a person who likes to block people on a WhatsApp line unless he or she is busy annoying me. I keep on sending texts, I don't respond. Yes, just like that. Thank you. I end up blocking.
0: Block. Honestly, some people do deserve it. It's not even that you're trying to cut them off. It's really because they are insufferable. And honestly, they just don't deserve the access to you no more. 0825505151. With blocking people, are we purely just protecting our peace, or we're just way too quick to cut people off? Let us know.
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0: It's brand new music from Lady Zamar, First Class on 5 Minute Mornings with Kangabo. So the BETs happened and Teyana Taylor basically owned the night. She was the biggest winner with 4 awards, and it feels like culture has finally caught up to how multidimensional she is. Music, directing, acting, fashion, and was even more epic was the fact that Janet Jackson presented her Icon of the Year award, and it was such a full circle moment because Teyana Taylor has always referenced Janet's influence for years. Her speech was highly emotional and very, you know what? I earned this. And oh boy, she did. It got me thinking though, you know, when I was reflecting back on the BET Awards, another important award that they've introduced is the Living Legend Award, and Lauryn Hill got that one, and she is certainly a living legend, and I think we need to do more of that, giving living legends their flowers while they're still here. And it made me think, who are some of my living legends? And I thought of Beyonce.
1: Good one.
0: Yeah, definitely a living legend. I mean, it's undeniable. The longevity, the reinvention, performance standard, global culture force. Love him or hate him, Jay-Z, definitely one of them. Rapper, businessman, cultural architect. He's basically helped define hip-hop's transition into empire building. I think of Lil Wayne. He changed rap flows, punchlines, mixtape culture, and literally birthed an entire generation. Who else would you say is a living legend, maybe in music?
1: Yo, in music, it's a very good long list. I know you're a Drizzy Dre fan, and maybe that's why you're avoiding saying Drizzy Dre.
0: Yeah,
1: but
0: yeah,
1: he's got the streams and the numbers. He is making history as he's making music as well. I think I also think about like the fashion world. Mm-hmm. Living legends do include people like Anna Wintour. It includes the likes of Naomi Campbell. I mean, they've done magic for, I think, the world of couture and high fashion and just modeling in general. So definitely those names would be up on the list for me.
0: And then when I think of film and TV, I think of Denzel Washington, Viola Davis, Whoopi Goldberg, Spike Lee,
1: Samuel L. Jackson, Robert Downey Jr. In fact, we could pull out a long list from the Marvel Universe alone. I think the likes of Chris Evans, who plays Captain America, is a living legend because of the, I think, versatility that he has in the different roles that he plays as a performer, but also just how great he is, you know, to look at.
0: I'd also squeeze in Oprah there when we talk about TV, and definitely I'd squeeze in Oprah. She is beyond TV, a cultural institution. And when we speak of sports, Serena Williams, LeBron James, Lionel Messi, Cristiano Ronaldo, let's give these people their flowers while they're still alive. They are living legends indeed.
1: Yeah, living local legends as well include people like Caster Semenya. You think of people like our very own Mama Nolene Maholwana. You know, it's like really one of those things.
0: Felicia Mabuza.
1: Oh,
0: oh my word.
1: Yes. TV.
0: Living.
1: TV icon.
0: Really, really. I think if anybody, you know, has ever had dreams of becoming a TV talk show host, she is probably your inspiration if you grew up catching some of her TV shows. That is Felicia Mabuza. Coming up next, we have got The Vault on the way. You know how it works. 3 songs, whatever it is that you feel like listening to at the moment. 0825505151. Maybe something to uplift the spirits of South Africans today, please. We'll get into that up next.
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0: It's One Republic Invincible on 5 Minute Mornings with Karabo. We have got a massive vault on the show with songs that you forgot you loved, songs you're currently obsessed with, literally anything you want to hear. And you have the chance to unlock the vault every single morning around this time. So make sure you send through your voice notes to 082-550-5151. And who knows, tomorrow you could be opening the vault for us. Rems, it's your turn today. Let's hear it.
1: High five. This is your boy Rems, and these are my four song requests. Kelvin Fallow, Everyone Wanna Fall in Love. It's a nice jam. Play it regularly in my car. Ted Swims, Lose Control. Loiso, and Great Show, Great Monday.

Leading stories in your news this hour. Over 18,000 foreign nationals processed for deportation, and an official says the US and Iran agree to halt strikes.

0: A very good morning to you. For 5 News, I am Yonaka Teledi. Government says as of Saturday, over 18,000 foreign nationals have been processed for deportation and repatriation. It says it's noted growing concerns among migrant communities regarding their safety amid planned protest actions ahead of the June 30th unofficial deadline set by various groups for undocumented foreign nationals to leave the country. Government spokesperson William Baloyi says police have so far opened 10 cases of intimidation and incitement of violence directed at foreign nationals.
1: Government unequivocally condemns all forms of intimidation, harassment or violence directed at any individual within the Republic, irrespective of their nationality or immigration status. Law enforcement agencies have been placed on high alert to prevent any unlawful activities.
0: To the story now. Or rather, meanwhile, the African United Borders Bus Trucks Association is accusing government officials of undermining the country's laws by allowing some bus companies to repatriate undocumented passengers using embassy-issued repatriation certificates instead of valid cross-border permits. The association warns this move could lead to a forgery of repatriation documents, which poses serious legal and security concerns. Association Chairperson Pumuzo Mukwati.
2: It was agreed that 30 kilometers from the dead bridge, there will be inspection of all vehicles that will be found without permit. They will be impounded and fined. But we are witnessing and we are being undermined when the BMA confirmed that some of these buses are found to be transporting passengers without the cross-border permit.
0: Over in the courts, alleged political fixer Brian Mokgotsi's second bail judgment is scheduled for this morning at the Johannesburg Magistrates Court. Mokgotsi launched a fresh bail bid last week based on new facts. Refila Mekwa has more.
3: Mokgotsi was previously denied bail over inconsistencies with his residential address. During his bail appeal, the state strongly opposed the application and introduced new evidence alleging that Mokgotsi, while in custody, tried to pressure and intimidate a neighbor.
0: And lastly, an American official says the U.S. and Iran have agreed to halt strikes after a series of clashes around the Strait of Hormuz. The BBC's Yolandi Nell.
4: The renewed fighting was triggered by efforts to reopen the Strait of Hormuz, with differing interpretations of the Memorandum of Understanding to end the war. Now a U.S. official says that both sides will stand down for now, allowing vessels to move freely. Unconfirmed reports say technical talks are due to continue in Qatar on Tuesday.
0: Recapping the top story this hour, government says as of Saturday, over 18,000 foreign nationals have been processed for deportation and repatriation. This is 5 Mid Mornings with Karabo.

0: It again. Now, here's what's great about June wrapping up. The fact that Tyler is releasing A-Pop in July. It's new music on the way. It is going down. Oh, it's going to be beautiful. It's going to be absolutely beautiful. Welcome to the show if you're only just tuning in. This is 5 Minute Mornings from Kangabo. I'm coming to you live from beautiful, sunny Durban. How's Joburg, just by the way?
1: Joburg is actually pretty cool. Okay. It's not too hot. It's not too cold. There is a bit of a chill in the wind. You know, all these skyscrapers around us. So, but yeah, the sun is out. The sky looks blue. And I was in Limps over the weekend. There it's summertime, dog. It's summertime. I was wearing at 6 centimeters. I was like, wow. Wow. I'm living in a different universe.
0: I'm in a t-shirt right now and I can't believe it. I know I'm going to be back home in this week and it's back to my heavy coats.
1: Yeah. Welcome back.
0: Now, have you ever had a friend own a business, Tionaga?
1: Oh, yes. 100%. My sister's owned a business. My mom's owned a business. And many of my friends have owned businesses. Food selling businesses mostly. And then also like just selling like proper sweets and things. A lot of people in Res had like kind of shops and businesses as well. So yeah.
0: Okay, so you've always been surrounded by people who are hustling. Mm-hmm. But now, do you ever feel pressure to support those businesses?
1: Oh yeah, 100%. I mean, I think even in our own building, people that do have like side hustles, if they bake or if they sell products, they always advertise to us because we're in the vicinity, and the pressure to support weighs on me daily. And the times that I don't support, I'm thinking about it. By payday, I must make sure I do something. It almost feels like an added bill. Like I can't go a certain amount of time without having visited the business or supported the business.
0: Talking about people in the building, girl, I've bought acha from somebody, I've bought biscuits from somebody, I bought scaffolding last week. There's bedding that's going to be delivered. I think I definitely am one of those people that do feel some sort of pressure to support when somebody I know runs a business. But what if you are not the target market? What if you cannot either afford their services or you don't like the particular thing that they're selling? Do you still really feel pressure to buy? Or how do you then support their business? That's what we want to find out from you on Real Talk No Filter today. Do you feel pressure to support your friends' businesses? But now, you're like speaking about things that you want to buy, right?
1: Yeah.
0: About things where you're not the target market.
1: Ooh, it becomes very tricky. But I think I've been very honest about who I am, my preferences, my likes and dislikes. Chomi, if you are selling high heels, chances are I will not purchase, you know. But if you're selling flops and, you know, slides, I'm there. I'm your girl. I like my toes out and I like my feet flat on the ground. So it's one of those things that I don't shake about my preferences, my likes and dislikes. So my friends and my circle know what I do and don't like. And so I think they've been very respectful of that. So no, I will not support your business if it's something I don't need or want.
0: And I also think that support can look different and you can support in many other ways. So maybe you might not be a girlie that wears heels, but you've got, you know, a significant amount of people that follow you on social media, and sometimes a retweet or a repost can go a very long way. I find that sometimes that is how I support, where maybe I cannot afford what you're selling yet, or I'm really not the target market, or I can't think of anyone I could buy that particular thing for. I find that spreading the word is something that I'm extremely good at, and so using my platforms to promote whatever it is that you are selling. 0825505151. Sometimes the pressure is there. Your friend or a family member runs a business, or they've got some sort of service. You might not be the target market. Do you still feel pressure to support? 0825505151. Let us know. This is Real Talk, No Filter.
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0: It's Lord. This is Royals on 5 Minute Mornings with Kangabo. Supporting your friend's business. Do you feel pressure to do so even when it's not really a business that is targeted to you? Antonio, let's hear from you.
1: Hi, good morning, 5FM team. Well, with me, if I'm not able to support in the sense of buying from them or using their services, so what I normally do is I refer them to people that may require their products and services, and I share their social media post as well. So that's what I normally do in terms of how I support my friends. And maybe if they have like apparel, like caps, t-shirts, that kind of thing, and they like sort of like give it as a gesture, I normally wear that quite regularly. Nice. In order to advertise their business as well, because you know I leave good reviews as well. That's how I normally support friends with their businesses.
0: I love that, Antonio. And thing is, support can look different, you know. Mm. Sometimes it's not necessarily paying money to buy that thing. Sometimes it's really just advertising the business. Sometimes it's also buying that particular thing and gifting it to somebody else.
2: Yeah.
0: You know, it can definitely really look different. But sometimes there's a lot of pressure to support. There's a lot of pressure to buy. And some friends could even feel like you're not supportive by simply not buying.
2: Yeah, and they can be very intense about that. And then they put that as a judgment on the friendship. Because like you're saying, support looks very different. I think even in arriving, there's a psychological thing marketing-wise that happens when there's bodies in the store or people around the business. Sometimes just to visit your friend on a day where you know they need a few bodies in the store, when you're there, you encourage other customers like, oh, why is this person still here? Oh, let me go see what's going on there.
0: That's so true. So I might not necessarily be buying, but the fact that I'm actually there, I'm hanging around, it can look so different. I also wonder though, if you are listening and you have a business, do you have an expectation for your friends and your family to support your business? Because I can imagine sometimes if you offer a certain service but someone goes somewhere else for that same service, might be a little bit weird. I've actually been in that situation before. I'm going to tell you about that up next. 0825505151. Do you feel pressure to support your friend's business even if you are not the target market?
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2: 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And I'm

0: Tangobo on 5FM. Being a business owner is really tough, and I can imagine when you kick off your business, it's probably the people that are closest to you that support you. Do you have that expectation, and do you have that expectation that they will keep on supporting you, even if they've bought from you once, twice, maybe three times? Should they be repeat customers? And also, as a friend, do you feel pressure to support your friends' businesses? Charity on the line. She owns a juice bar in Durban. Welcome to 5 Mornings. How are you, Charity?
1: Hi, Karabo. I'm good. How are you?
0: I'm good, thank you. Now, you've got this business. Tell me, do you feel like it's important for your friends and family to support your business, or it's fine, they don't have to support it?
1: You know what? It's actually very important for friends and family to come through and support your business. It's very, very hard just to find motivation sometimes to even get up in the morning and go even open your business. And family reminds you why you started in the first place, because they have firsthand experience of what you had to go through to actually even set up the business to begin with. Also, secondly, I like the fact that they can actually give feedback that is realistic, you know, because they've now had the experience. They can say, listen, Choma, or listen, Sisduamne, I think you should change 1, 2, 3, 4, and 5, because they've actually had first-hand experience of the product. Whereas someone who can just say, you would know, I don't think your business is going to do well, and they've never actually experienced it, you know? So I think it's very important. And also for me, I know if my friends were to open a business, I would also go and support it as well, you know, just to encourage them. Yeah.
0: And especially because you know firsthand what it's like to have a business, to need that support, to need that feedback. And the people that are going to give you the most honest feedback are certainly your friends and family. Do you take it personally when they don't support?
1: I don't take it personally, because it's always someone's choice. You can't force something on someone, you know. Yeah. And also the other thing, not everyone's going to be happy for you to open that business. Mm. Even family, even your close friends, they're not going to, some of them don't feel happy. Maybe because they feel like they wanted to do it themselves or, you know, for whatever reason, you know. I'd obviously ask them why they don't want to support the business. I would ask them, but at the end of the day, it's their choice, you know?
0: All right. Now, Charity, I'm in Durban myself. Where is your business, girl?
1: So, you know, if you're at Tshaka Marine World?
0: Yes.
1: Ne? If you're heading out onto the pier, Kudeta, where it used to be Moyos, I am right there at the entrance of the pier.
0: Amazing.
1: There, right outside Tshaka Marine. It's a very bright, colorful trailer. There's fruits all over it. You know, you can come through, grab a juice, grab a smoothie, grab a ginger shot, anything. You know, we need to detox, guys. We put so many toxins in our body. We need those veggies.
0: 100%.
1: So come through and get all your veggies in a cup. And it's very, very affordable as well.
0: I love that. Charity, all the best with your business, okay? May the support
1: keep on growing.
0: Thank you so much,
1: Karabo. Oh, by the way, I'm also going to be at the Durban July, so you can come.
0: Oh, you're going to be at the Durban July?
1: We're going to be there with our juices and smoothies.
0: I love that for you. All the best, my love. That is Charity talking about support and business. You know, Yonaka, I've had a friend, right, who had a nail business.
2: Yeah.
0: And I kept supporting. I even, like, would cheat on my
2: nail person
0: literally go and support my friend, right? And I would tell my nail lady that, listen, my friend's got a business, I need to go to that business, but the nails kept falling off.
2: Oh, man, because also they're starting out. You want to give them the practice, you want to be the practice test subject, but you also want your nails to last longer than 3 days.
0: Oh, it used to be so stressful. My nail would always fall off. And it makes me, you know, think of what Charity has just said, that it's also so important to give honest feedback. Mm. You can't be the person that's afraid of giving honest feedback to that friend or family member, because that is exactly what will help them grow.
2: Yeah, you're preventing them from improving if you keep all that great critique to yourself.
0: Exactly. Supporting your friend's business, do you feel the pressure to support, or do you support in a different way, maybe through promotion, through recommendation? How do you support your friend's business or a family member's business, and do you feel a lot of pressure to keep on supporting them once you've supported them once? Maybe 082-550-5151.
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0: Richie Bongo and Jimmy Neva, Snow Getting Over on 5 Minute Mornings with Kangabo. When your friend has a business, do you feel pressure to support that business, even if you might not be the target market? I've got Tsepo here on Twitter who actually tweeted me and said, I'll send to their target market. We'll recommend to their target market. Veronica says, not pressured, but I'll always support my friends' businesses. Lulu says, no pressure, just plain support to show up and help encourage them. Linogu Uhle says, you can support their business by referring people to it, speaking positively about the products or services they may never have access to, and becoming an advocate for the brand. Sometimes your recommendation can open doors that marketing alone cannot. That is so true. Cizwe says, not necessarily. If unable to buy an item, always willing to spend a good hour or two just to assist with packaging or delivery, drop off, just something to show I believe in you as my friend. Aww. Because that is true. Sometimes it's not even that I don't want to support you. I might not actually be able to afford your service.
1: Yeah, that's a very good point. Sometimes you can offer them any extra help. If you know you're good at marketing, making posters, offer that. Maybe like, hey, Chummy, this week, let me help you out with your social media. Or maybe I can, you know, start helping you out, like clean up or close shop today. Sometimes even that is its own kind of support.
0: Exactly. Uba King says, I think there are ways to support a friend's business without being a patron. You can assist with marketing, like sharing their social media pages or website or word of mouth. You can assist them with any other thing that you might be well versed in to ensure that their business grows. And I think that's something that I've always done. You know, I know that my social media is very engaging and people trust when I recommend something on social media. And so that is something that I will share on there. Sometimes it's an event that's not really my flavor. Maybe it's an event you have monthly. I mean, I can come to the first one, but you can't expect me to come every single month to your event. But I will share and support. I've got a friend who throws reggae dancehall parties. Not my flavor at all. Yeah. Have I been to the event? 100%. Am I able to be there every single month? No ways, you know?
1: Yeah.
0: But supporting in terms of helping whatever else they need. And that is my way of showing support. Let's hear some of your voice notes.
2: Morning 5FM, this is Yohani from Cape Town. So I have my own business, but it's obviously not everyone's target market as I work with children. But I've also got a lot of friends who have their own businesses, and something that I experience is I love supporting my friends in their business. I love supporting local women, especially that have their own businesses. And something that I experience is I want to support them, but oftentimes they feel bad asking me like either a full price or asking me to pay for their services. So oftentimes I want to support them, but then either it's a battle of I really want to pay you, or it's I just stay away and not support them.
0: Sure.
1: Yeah, that's a tough one.
0: It is a tough one. And the thing is, we shouldn't feel bad to charge full price. Like, the thing is, friend, it's your business. This is how much you charge. Like, it's cool. Let me pay full price. I even think sometimes people will take advantage of you, knowing that, you know, you're their friend. And so they always expect some sort of discount. I really think that's terrible. If there's going to be an expectation for a discount all the time, I mean, really, I'm trying to make a living here.
1: If anything, friends and family should be paying more, tipping more, because they're also supporting the bigger dream, the bigger goal. So the discounts really should be for people that aren't in the circle. There's this whole friends and family discount. If I ever run a business, show me, that does not exist. Stop it right now.
0: My brother is a photographer. One of the many things that he does is photography, and he struggles with that one a lot, where, you know, family members will have events or friends will have events, and there's always this expectation that he will either do it for free or he will do it at a discount, and he gets so frustrated. He's just like, I'd rather, honestly, you guys book somebody else and I enjoy the day with you and not work if you're not willing to pay what I charge, you know. Rather, let me chill, enjoy with everybody else, hire a different photographer, because every single event now, you want a discount. That's so unfair.
1: It is.
0: I mean, it's petrol for me to get there. There's so many things. And I really think we all need to get better at having that expectation of things being free just because you know the person.
1: Yeah, stop it now. It ends today.
0: Honestly, I mean, people must put food on their table as well. But one thing I've learned from this discussion is support can really go in so many, come in so many different forms, you know, in advertising, helping to clean up, helping to set up. There are many ways that you can support, and it's not necessarily buying. So even when you cannot afford that thing, there's another way where you can support. Let's head back to the music. I've got some Nasty C on the way, some Olivia Dean on the way. This is 5 Minute Mornings with Gabo.
3: Oh, yeah, boy. I'm so wet. Perfect bonjour. You mean I mean, mean no. This month is all about youth courage. So it's also from then with 50 years of 1976. And Fandax Kim Sam, we have the courage to become. 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Started with the thought. Now we have the courage to create and the courage to sound. Like the Red Bull Symphonic with Beats for My Peeps. 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So get the courage to tell your story. 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Zansi for sure is the source. 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

0: This is Baby Steps on 5 Minute Mornings with Kangabo. This week, we've got an episode of Unmuted. It is a podcast series hosted by Yonaka, creating a space for raw, honest conversations about gender-based violence, survival, healing, and change. Now, I know this podcast means so much to you, Yonaka, and you've been very excited about the guest that you had. And finally, the podcast is out. It is live. What can we expect from this episode?
1: This is a very powerful, impactful episode. It took so long to get together because you want to respect every survivor's right to share or withhold certain information. And so we had to even do a pre-interview before we sat down for the official podcast. So I will have to say listener's discretion is advised because we do speak and reference very specific acts of sexual violence, abuse, and trauma. But I spoke to Norma Mbele, who's the founder of an organization called Tosunga Baninga, which is a GBV organization as well, but she's a survivor herself. And when she details some of her experiences, including being groomed as a child and so many more things that happened in her adulthood that she's also had to protect her children from, it gets very raw. It's a very honest conversation. And we also hear about how she deals with going no contact with certain family members, you know, who perpetuate some of these, you know, I guess, narratives of gender-based violence happening in the home and in the family and being a hidden, hushed, taboo thing. So yeah, standing up, having a voice means doing it for people and having an organization like she does, but also in your own family unit. Call out that uncle, call out whoever that needs to be called out, or just go completely no contact. You don't have to associate with them just because they're family.
0: And if you know someone who needs help, call 0800-428-428. 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It is a really powerful one. 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

0: A very good morning to you. For 5 News, I am Yonaka Teledi. 4 people have been shot dead at a residence in the Solomon Mahlangu informal settlement in Warmer in the Eastern Cape. Police's Sandra Janssen van Rensburg has urged anyone with information that may lead to the apprehension of the perpetrators to come forward.
1: Preliminary investigation indicated that one male and one female were found laying next to each other in the sitting room, while another male and female were lying next to each other on a bed in the bedroom. All 4 victims sustained multiple gunshot wounds to the head and were declared deceased at the scene. The motive for the killing remains unknown and no arrests have been made.
0: To the story now. Mahlangu Commission Chairperson Justice Mbuyiseli Mahlangu has expressed dissatisfaction with the supplementary statement submitted by alleged informer Tumelo Ngu. Ngu was scheduled to continue his testimony before the commission on Friday, was unable to do so after requesting an opportunity to supplement his evidence. Justice Mahlangu criticized the supplementary statement.
2: It's just a little bit about the background, how this started in so far as Aeroton and Aeroton only is concerned, you know, what the background is in that regard, and a little bit about how the interception was supposed to happen, but the rest of the narrative is the same. For a whole wasted day, I cannot but say it's absolutely a damp squib.
0: In other news, government says as of Saturday, over 18,000 foreign nationals have been processed for deportation and repatriation. It says it's noted growing concerns among migrant communities regarding their safety amid planned protest actions ahead of the 30th of June unofficial deadline set by various groups for undocumented foreign nationals to leave the country. Government says police have so far opened 10 cases of intimidation and incitement of violence directed at foreign nationals. And lastly, a fossil which has been ignored for 40 years has turned out to be the first dinosaur bone ever found in Antarctica. It's now been identified as a tailbone of the largest dinosaurs ever to roam the Earth, a titanosaur. The BBC's Rebecca Morrell.
3: The 10-centimetre-wide fossil was unearthed during an expedition to James Ross Island 4 decades ago. Its discovery was recorded in a field notebook with a tiny sketch of the fossil and a note saying, "Vertebra from a large reptile." But that was as far as the identification went, until the fossil was spotted amongst the thousands of specimens stored at the British Antarctic Survey. It dates to 82 million years ago.
0: Recapping the top story this hour. 4 people have been shot dead at a residence in the Solomon Mahlangu informal settlement in Warmer in the Eastern Cape. Nadia Romanos will have your next bulletin at 12 o'clock. This is 5 Mid Mornings with Karabo.

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1: It's Lady Gaga and Doechii Runway on 5 Minute Mornings with Kangabo. The ultimate World Cup quiz is on the way.
2: Here's the official welcome. It's Africa's first World Cup.
3: Noise and the headers in. Bongani Kumalo.
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2: A really good ball. It's Shabalala.
1: Listen, we want to play the ultimate World Cup quiz and we want you to get involved. 0825505151. Now, remember how epic last week's quiz was?
5: Yeah, I went up against Nozzy and whoa, she said, don't call it soccer, darling. It's football. And then she proceeded to thrash me.
1: Listen, so we'll see if Nozzy will reign supreme after today. If you want to take her on, let us know. 0825505151. The quiz sounds something like this. How are you, Yogesh?
6: I'm good, thank you.
1: All right, now, okay, if you guys know the answer, you gotta shout your name.
5: Okay, we'll okay. Do.
1: Are you ready? Which country won the 2022 FIFA World Cup?
6: Yogesh.
1: Yes, Yogesh.
6: France.
1: No, it was actually Argentina. Next question. What is the nickname of South Africa's national men's football team?
6: Yogesh.
1: Yogesh?
6: Bafana.
1: Okay, next one. Which country hosted the FIFA World Cup in 2010?
5: Yonaga.
1: Yes.
7: South Africa.
1: Yes. Okay.
7: Yes.
1: Which three countries are hosting the 2026 FIFA World Cup?
6: Yogesh.
1: Yes.
6: Canada, Mexico, and USA.
1: There we go.
5: Nice.
1: Here's the fifth question. Who scored the opening goal of the 2010 FIFA World Cup for South Africa?
5: Yonaga.
1: Yogesh, yes.
6: Tumpiwe Shabalala.
1: Yes. Tumpiwe Shabalala. Here is a bonus question because we've still got time. How many times has Bafana Bafana won the Africa Cup of Nations, AFCON?
5: Yonaga, I'm going to guess 4.
1: No.
6: Yogesh, twice.
1: No. One more guess.
8: Did we win 6 times?
1: No.
5: More?
1: No.
5: Less.
1: Yes.
5: Oh, okay, so twice.
1: No.
5: Once.
1: Yes.
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0: It's Acoustic Element and Andre Gray and Break of Dawn on this Monday morning, 20 minutes after 11 o'clock. This is 5 Minute Mornings with Kangabo. Let's get into the Ultimate World Cup Quiz.
1: Here's the official welcome. It's Africa's first World Cup.
2: Noise and the headers in. Bongani Kumalo.
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1: A really good ball. It's Shabalala.
0: This is not only to test your knowledge of the World Cup, but it's also to test your general soccer knowledge. And someone who did extremely well last week is Nosy. We had to bring her back. How are you doing, Nosy and Katlong?
4: I'm good. How are you?
0: I am fantastic. How are you feeling this morning? I mean, I feel like as a country, collectively, we're quite sad, but we're still so proud of the boys. You personally, how are you feeling?
4: I was just wondering earlier on, why is it not snowing in South Africa?
0: I know. You know what? Because that is just how tense things feel. You're going up against Antonio. What's happening, Antonio?
5: I'm great. Can't complain. Take it as it is. Another new day.
0: Okay. And how are you feeling after our loss yesterday?
5: Look, it's sad, but at the end of the day, you know what? We gave it our best.
0: Exactly.
5: Sometimes you win, sometimes you lose. At the end of the day, it is the name of the game. Nothing personal, but at least we got somewhere.
0: Exactly.
5: And the nice thing about it is it just got the nation united again.
0: 100%. It was just so beautiful watching the nation just unite, even watching people overseas that are South Africans just uniting and supporting the boys. We're getting into the Ultimate World Cup Quiz. If you know the answer, you shout out your name real quick, okay? But wait for me to finish the question. You've got to wait for me to finish the question, all right? Nosy, you ready?
5: Okay, noted.
4: Okay, no problem.
0: Okay, Antonio, you ready?
5: I'm ready.
0: Okay, let's do this. And your time starts now. Which country knocked South Africa out of the 2026 World Cup?
4: Nosy. Canada.
0: That's correct. Next question. What was the score in South Africa versus Canada in the round of 32?
5: Antonio.
0: 1-0. Yep, that is correct. Next question. Which team faces Japan in the round of 32?
4: Nosy.
0: Yes?
4: Brazil.
0: It is absolutely Brazil. Congratulations. Which African nation will play Norway in the round of 32?
4: Nosy.
0: Yes?
4: Cote d'Ivoire.
6: Yeah, Ivory Coast.
0: You are correct. Yes. Which country hosted the 2022 FIFA World Cup?
4: Nosy.
0: Oh, my word, Nosy, you're on a roll. What's the answer?
4: Qatar.
0: Antonio, are you still there?
5: Yes, I'm still there.
0: Oh, I thought we lost you. Antonio,
5: no,
0: come
5: I'm
0: on.
5: Still there. It's just that Nosy is quite fast. Gonzalez.
0: Yes, she is. Okay, here's your next question. What color card means a player is sent off the field?
5: Antonio? Red card.
6: Yes.
0: Okay, here's the next one. What stage is the tournament currently in?
4: Nosy.
0: Yes?
4: The round of 32.
0: Yes, it's the round of 32. That is correct. Which match is scheduled for, on which match is scheduled for the World Cup final? On which day is the World Cup final?
4: Oh, Nosy.
0: Yes?
4: July 19th.
0: July 19th is correct. Congratulations. What is awarded to the top goal scorer at the World Cup?
4: Nosy.
0: Mm-hmm.
4: The Golden Boot.
0: The Golden Boot is correct. Nosy, you're on a roll. Which country has appeared in the most FIFA World Cup finals?
5: Antonio.
0: Antonio?
5: Brazil.
0: That is incorrect.

0: Nosey, do you have a guess?
1: I would say, let me, France.
2: Nope, that is incorrect. Okay, I'll give you options. Is it Germany, Brazil, Argentina, or Italy?
0: Nosey.
1: Italy.
2: Nope, that is incorrect.
1: Oh, okay. Then Italy and Brazil are out. Antonio, over to you.
3: I would think France.
2: No.
1: France is already wrong.
2: Okay, I'll give you the answer here. Nobody gets it. It's Germany. And then here's a final one. How many times has South Africa appeared at the FIFA World Cup?
1: Nosey.
2: Yes, Nosey.
1: Four times.
2: Four times is correct. Congratulations, Nosey. What was the score there, Yonaga?
0: So Nosey got 8 correct. Like, what? That is insane, Nosey. Oh. Antonio, of course, with a gorgeous 2 points, you did so well. You're right. I played Nosey last week. Miguel is fast. Faster than anyone.
3: She's got it.
0: By the time you hear the end of the sentence, she's already said her name.
2: All right. So Bafana Bafana is out of the World Cup, guys. Who are you now supporting? Is there a particular country that you hope makes it to the final? Nosey, what's your team?
1: Okay, so I saw the road to the finals, and I don't like that Argentina will get there, actually. So I'm hoping that Brazil or England will knock them out, to be quite honest. Because the other side, it's tough, and then Argentina, they're just going to waltz there. So
2: Okay. Mm. All right.
1: So... I just hope somebody beats Argentina, to be quite honest.
2: Oh, you just want anyone to just beat Argentina. It doesn't matter who. All right.
1: Yes, because whoever... they're just going to walk to the finals.
2: Yes.
1: Did you see them?
2: Antonio, which country are you backing since Bafana Bafana is out?
3: Well, for me, religiously, whether win or lose, I've always been Italy supporter.
2: Okay.
1: Sorry that they are not featuring.
3: Well, like I said, win or lose, I've always been backing Italy.
0: Yeah,
1: Bafana,
3: Italy was always.
0: Bellissimo.
1: Bellissimo.
2: Guys, thank you so much for playing along. Have an amazing Monday, okay?
3: Likewise.
1: Thank you, bye.
0: Hey!
2: Oh my goodness, Nosey is very special. She really is indeed very special. That was the ultimate World Cup quiz. We'll wrap it up there. Thanks for playing along.
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0: It is Shakara and Brandon Lulu Say You Love Me. Make sure you listen to her latest EP. It's house music and it's absolutely brilliant. Got some news on your husband, Harry Styles, Yonaka.
1: Ooh, what happened to my baby?
0: Oh, your baby collapsed on stage.
1: Yeah, I think I saw the clip. And then at some point, like, he like spat out like water. It gave like a really good water shot take.
0: This is exactly why he actually collapsed on stage. It wasn't because of a heat wave, as everybody thought, because there is currently a heat wave in Europe. It's really, really bad. And so fans thought it was the heat wave. But actually, there's a certain part of his concert where he sips some water and spits it out. And so when he was doing that part of the show, he literally collapsed. And it was because the water went down the wrong pipe. He's actually 100% okay. Many fans were concerned about his health and all of that and thinking it was the heat wave, yeah. But it wasn't. It's because of this the stunt that he basically pulls with yeah. water on the stage.
1: I'm glad it's one of those funny, lighthearted moments on stage, because remember when Coachella happened and Lola was overheating on stage. But yes, indeed, in France right now, the death toll has indeed risen, even just over this past weekend. Most of the people who passed are age 65 and older, but the record number, or like at least the death toll, now stands at 1,000 excess deaths in this, you know, record-breaking heat wave. So it's tough. It began on the 20th of June, and it's the most severe ever recorded in the entire Europe region.
0: It's bad, but I'm so glad he is absolutely fine. He will continue touring. May he keep winning. Do you think he'll change that part of the show?
1: No, I don't think so. I think now it's going to be even bigger and more special. He's a dramatic hunt, and that's why I love him. So I feel like now there's going to be sequins and bows. Oh my, yeah, it's going to be a bigger it's going to be a bigger deal, especially because he went viral for it. Now it's going to be the special part of the show, like when Sabrina calls up a fan, or when Usher calls up a fan, and Janet Jackson does a lap dance for a fan. It's going to be one of those moments for him. Water take. Water spit take.
0: Listen, that is Harry Styles. We're heading back into the music. A bit of Resha, some Will Lindley, and Billie Eilish on the way. Feel good.
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0: It's Billie Eilish, She Hero, on 5 Minute Mornings with Gangabo. So yes, we are sad as a country. We're really disappointed. Bafana Bafana is out of the World Cup. We're still feeling mighty proud of the boys, but there is still hope elsewhere. The Proteas women are through to the ICC Women's T20 World Cup semi-final, and they are facing England this Thursday at the Oval in London. Now, England come in unbeaten, while SA scraped through after Australia knocked India out. Now, the thing is, we are still chasing our first title. We always like just get close, but like, not close enough.
1: Yeah.
0: So this is a big one for us.
1: Yeah. I really love the fact that, you know, this is exactly one of those sports as a nation. We know we dominate in so much that we kind of know we have it in the bag, but we're going up against such a strong and mighty team that even we are digging. We are having some doubts, but I think the girls are going to do it. It's going to be fabulous.
0: They are going to do it. England and South Africa this Thursday. We will be backing them all the way.
2: South Africa, on the 11th of June, history repeats itself. 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
1: Previously on Five Lunch. I've got a rule that I only have 24 hours to grieve them.
2: To grieve the person?
1: Yes.
2: Really?
1: Yes, I can cry, I can cuss, call them, drunk text them, all of those things. But after the 24 hours, I've already felt everything that I need to feel. I won't cry about it afterwards. I won't allow it to take over my emotions. So I've got a 24-hour venting, crying session for anyone that's alive that I have to grieve.
2: Wow.
1: Just one of my life rules.
2: How do you stop yourself from, if you are feeling sad? Because you can't necessarily help how you're feeling. How do you?
1: Yes, you can.
2: How do you put it to an
1: end? Distraction, my love. You hop onto another talking stick.

0: It's Dua Lipa, Dance the Night on 5 Minute Mornings with Kangabo. That is how we wrap things up this morning. Lunchtime coming up in literally 8 minutes. Lula, how you doing?
1: How you doing from Durban?
0: Oh, beautiful. It's warm. It's sunny. It's absolutely fantastic.
1: Oh, man. It's nice to hear your voice. We're with you between 12 and 3 in the afternoons. 5 Lunch with Lula and Nads. And I want to ask you something, Kangabo. Your sleeping pattern, what does it look like right now?
0: Oh, I'm still trying to work that out.
1: Like, how many hours do you sleep on average?
0: Oh, no, I sleep very early. Like, I sleep more than 7 hours. I clock in more than 7 hours. Yeah, I make sure. Like, I don't have late nights. I wake up in the middle of the night because of how early I go to bed.
1: Damn,
2: yo,
1: that's nice. What about you?
2: Yo, Chomi, I took a nap before I came to work today. I slept at 5 a.m. I woke up at 7. That's the life I'm living. And
0: oh,
2: I was rocking the day before. So,
0: oh, you see, I sleep, guys. I really sleep. Like about 8 p.m., 9 p.m., I'm in bed. So I sleep for a very long time.
1: So Granny Karabo has told us her sleeping patterns. We want to find out about yours throughout the show. We've also got the Daily Music Pick. It is a Monday, so it's pop music going up against two songs going up against each other for your pleasure. State of Five Nation, we're going to find out what the theme of the week is today. And stereotypical, if you have an interesting job and you feel like we can't guess it based on the stereotypes, try us out. Send us a voice note with three of your stereotypes. And if we guess what you do for a living, we can absolutely ask you also how much you earn. And that's essentially 3 hours of magic.
0: I just want to defend myself here. I spent many years without enough sleep, so I'm catching up on all the sleep that I lost.
1: Okay.
0: That's fair. I'm catching up on all the sleep that I've lost, so thank you very much. Five Lunch is coming up. Thank you so much for tuning in. Have an amazing Monday. What's your Monday looking like, Yonakam?
2: Yo, I'm going to go see that boy that I like very, very much, that I think I'm catching feelings for. We're starting the serious conversation of like exclusivity and possibly like cutting off the roster. So it's getting real. It's getting tricky. It's getting serious. But at least, you know, I'm having fun. It's so nice to have a dependable.
0: I just wanted to say, I've always told you that out of all these people on your roster, there is someone you're going to fall for, and look at it. It's happening. I told you. But I guess maybe that was the whole point, right?
2: To I'm trying to speed track this finding my husband thing. I think he might be the one.
0: There we go. And maybe, you know, someone else who is struggling to find their forever can take a page out of your book that multiple dates and then you choose from there. It just speeds up the entire
2: process. You get so many more options. You get to be like more relaxed and you're less invested in nonsense, because when you just have one option, even when they do bad things, you become more forgiving. The red flags are easily ignorable, but when you have options, you're like, ah, no, I don't have to stand for this. DJ number one would not do this to me.
0: I just want to say, this type of lifestyle is not for everybody. Yonaka's always on the phone, has always got to like juggle all these multiple dates. It's hectic. You got to be ready for it if you want to try it out. Well, all the best with your day. And we'll catch you tomorrow between 9 and 12. Bye.
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0: Brown Mokgotsi again denied bail and four gunned down in the Eastern Cape. Good afternoon. For 5 News, I'm Nadia Romanus. Alleged political fixer Brown Mokgotsi's second attempt to secure bail has been denied at the Johannesburg Magistrates Court. This is in relation to his alleged staging of an assassination on his life. Magistrate Annelies Tlhapi delivered the ruling.
1: The court has considered the evidence in the initial bail application together with the new facts which are placed before me, and I've found that there are no new facts but reshuffling of evidence. My decision still stands. Bail is denied. Case postponed 8 July for arrangement of a trial date. You are in custody.
0: Four people have been shot dead at a residence in the Solomon Mahlangu informal settlement in Walmer in the Eastern Cape. The police's Sandra Jansa van Rensburg has urged anyone with information that may lead to the apprehension of the perpetrators to come forward.
2: Preliminary investigation indicated that one male and one female were found laying next to each other in the sitting room, while another male and female were lying next to each other on a bed in the bedroom. All four victims sustained multiple gunshot wounds to the head and were declared deceased at the scene. The motive for the killing remains unknown and no arrests have been made.
0: Malawian and South African authorities are racing to clear Durban's old drive-in repatriation site before tomorrow's protest against undocumented foreign nationals. Buses have been transporting Malawian nationals from KZN to a temporary repatriation centre in Messina Limpopo. This Malawian national is waiting to board a bus.
3: We feel very relieved because when you first said that on the 30th, people will be beating up. We were so afraid, but now we feel relieved because we are with the police here and the police are helping us. And there are a lot of buses. It looks like we are going all today.
0: And there's growing anger in Venezuela as residents accuse the government of not providing enough support following last week's earthquakes. Tens of thousands of people are still estimated to be missing, and more international teams have been arriving in the country to join the rescue effort. Nearly 1,500 people have been confirmed dead. Venezuelan interim president Delcy Rodriguez.
4: 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Teams are continuing to work towards full restoration of electrical services as well as water services. And the transit and circulation in roadways are about 90% restored, which is very important for rescue operations.
0: The top story at 12 o'clock, alleged political fixer Brown Mokgotsi's second attempt to secure bail has been denied at the Johannesburg Magistrates Court.
5: Flight attendants, prepare for takeoff, please.
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0: Demi Lovato. This one is called Low Rise Jeans. Yes, happy Monday. It's 5 Lunch with Lula and Nadia. What up? It's Lula Odiba. Put everything off. The Diva's on your radio till 3. Nadia Romanos also in the cut. How you doing?
1: Hi, I'm good. How you doing?
0: Good, good. Good weekend?
1: Yes, very busy. I watched the game last night at the local watering hole. It was very exciting and also sad.
0: Sad. I'm really proud of the boys.
1: Me too.
0: They made history at the end of the day.
1: Yeah.
0: Round of 32 is nothing to be play about.
1: And I do feel like they fought hard.
0: They did. And to lose like that, I think because we lost in extra time with one goal.
1: Like, it was so, so last minute. I was like, no, it doesn't count. No, no, it doesn't. It's,
0: you're like,
1: it
0: no, no,
1: can't.
0: Let's start again.
1: They don't even have a chance to fight back.
0: Yeah. So, shout out to the boys. We should welcome them with loving and open arms when they do come back. As for me, my brother had a Thanksgiving on Saturday. I thought it was a Thanksgiving. It was just a bash. A street bash, to be more specific.
1: Okay.
0: He put a marquee in the middle of the street. There was a DJ booth. He had us dressed out formally, but there weren't any speeches. It was just, let me just say, it was a party in the hood. He even had fireworks at the end. And this is all because he graduated.
1: Oh, so he had a Thanksgiving to give thanks for graduating.
0: Yes, yes. But there were no professors, no speeches, nothing like that. It was just friends and family with fireworks. But I'm super, super proud of him. If you're listening to the show, brother, I'm very proud of you. We're going to have a great show. As you know, we've got the Daily Music Pick coming on in a little bit. And then later on in the show, it's called Stereotypical. Do you have a job that you feel like we can't guess based on your stereotypes? Put us to the test. Send us a voice note with three of those stereotypes and let's see if we can give it a guess. And also, we're going to be talking about sleeping patterns very, very soon. In the meantime...

0: Goldfish and Malou with If Summer Was a Sound. I love the song. Happy Monday, my lunatic. Thank you for hanging out with us. It's 5 Lunch with Lula and Nads. And I want to say my sleeping patterns are all the way, like, screwed up.
1: Really? Why?
0: I don't know. Like, I'd be finding myself sleeping early. Like, I know today I'm going to go home, probably sleep around 7, wake up at 10, and then go back to sleep again at around 2. And this has been ongoing for a couple of weeks now.
1: That's so early that you're falling asleep at night.
0: I'm trying to find like a hobby to do that keeps me busy between the end of the show and when I can sleep. Because I feel like I'm aging, and I'm aging so quickly busy sleeping, dude. Until I read about this. It's called, I don't know what the term is. I think it's circa rhythm. It's basically your sleeping patterns. But back then, in the Middle Ages, before the Industrial Revolution, before they created the 9-to-5 working system, apparently people used to sleep

0: reestablish our body clocks into this 8 hours that we do between whatever time you sleep to whatever time you open your eyes in the morning. And this was all because of the new working force, the Industrial Revolution. And this made me feel like, oh, I'm going back to the way things were supposed to be. No wonder I sleep the way that I... This is how it is supposed to be. You know what I mean? What does your sleeping pattern look like currently?
1: I think I definitely don't wake up and spend hours awake if I can help it.
0: Yeah.
1: Because I struggle to get back to sleep. So I think I won't be able to sleep twice. It'll just be once off. And then once I'm awake, I'm like, okay, well, now I'm just up very early.
0: Yeah.
1: So I don't know. At the moment, I think I tend to go to sleep at like 11-ish.
0: Okay.
1: And then my cat wakes me up at like 5 in the morning meowing to go outside.
0: Yeah.
1: And then I try to sleep a bit extra. I don't have any kids. I don't have a normal, in inverted brackets, inverted commas, job.
0: Yeah.
1: Like, we only have our show. We have to, we meet before and everything, but we don't have to be at work at, let's say,
0: between 9 and 5. Yeah. Okay.
1: So I wake up at like 7.
0: So how many hours do you think you sleep? Like,
1: I feel like it's less, but apparently that's 8 if I sleep from 11. But it's because of my cat waking me up.
0: Yes.
1: So yeah, like 6 to 8.
0: 6 to 8 hours. We want to know about your sleeping patterns. We want to see the damage on our body clocks. Does your sleeping pattern look like ours? Is it different? Maybe you have kids and other contributing factors. We want to hear about it. Tell us on WhatsApp.
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0: Speaking about sleeping patterns, how screwed up are yours? We want to find out, are you sleeping a full 8 hours peacefully between the time that you usually sleep? Let's say it's 10 p.m. up until maybe 5 when you need to wake up. Or do you like have gaps in between like myself? We want to find out from you on WhatsApp. What do you do, Samara?
1: Good afternoon, guys. I hope you got a good deal. I'm trying to go for it too. Hey, guys. I usually sleep in between 6 to 8 hours when I'm going to work the following day. But when I'm not going anywhere, I sleep between 8 and 10 hours. Like, square. And also, it depends on what time did I fall asleep at. And it also reminds me of my brother who has just moved in with me. That guy, when he arrived, he said he used to sleep and wake up by 5. Now when he gets here, he was like, yo, you guys are waking up very late. Hey, hey, hey, hey. And it's him now who's waking up very late, and he is even later than me.
0: That's growing up. Did you have like a time in your household that you weren't allowed to sleep past?
2: Not technically, actually. My parents were pretty chill, especially during the holidays.
0: Yeah.
2: We would sleep in quite late, but I think if it got past like 10...
0: They'd be like,
2: my mom would be like, what are you doing? Get up. And then you would just sit around anyway. I don't know why I had to get up.
0: Yo, my gran. She'd come in and open my curtains, bruh. Yo, or she starts singing or doing some crazy stuff. I was even forced to go to church. Yo, you know what? I'm so glad I gained my independence because, wow. Tap in. How are your sleeping patterns currently? 0825505151.

0: Skrillex and Diplo, Justin Bieber with Where Are You Now. Coming up on the other side of this, we've got Zara Larsson, Olivia Rodrigo, Mimi Webb. That one is called A Mind Reader. And also the Daily Music Pick, two songs competing for your attention. It's a Monday, so it's pop music for your selection.
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0: Are you still bumping the album, Nuts?
1: Oh, yes.
0: Olivia
1: yes.
0: Rodrigo with Getting Back. Minutes before 1 in the afternoon. Now you get to choose what you want to hear on your favorite radio station. That's just how we move on 5. It's a Monday, so it's pop music. Let's go with Katy Perry. Do you

0: I don't know if you remember watching the music video to this song, but she, Katy Perry, literally transformed her entire aesthetic into a dorky 90s alter ego.
1: Yes.
0: She even gave her a name, Kathy Beth Terry, for the music video, which actually became a big viral internet sensation. Also, this song tied with Michael Jackson's legendary record of scoring 5 number one singles from one album, which was called A Teenage Dream. Katy Perry is actually a super, super, super star.
1: Yeah, wow. Hey?
0: So yeah, that's your first option. It goes up against Carly Rae Jepsen.
2: Hey, I just met you, and this is crazy. But here's my number, so call me maybe. It's hard to look.
0: Interestingly, this song, like, they didn't put a massive budget into making this song, right? But then it played on a Canadian radio station. It went viral because Justin Bieber and Selena Gomez heard it. They made a video of it, of themselves dancing to it, and it blew up. Like, this song spent, I think, 9 weeks in, like, consecutively on number one on the Billboard Hot 100, becoming the best-selling single worldwide that year in 2012. So,
1: Wow. Those
0: are your two options. Are we going Katy Perry or Carly Rae Jepsen? Let us know on the tap.
1: 082-550-5151.
0: What do you want to hear? It's tough, but I think I want to hear Last Friday Night.
1: I think Call Me Maybe.
0: All right.
3: Oh yeah, boy. Club Soweto. Eba fit point show. In 1976, the youth just switch her on. And for 50 years, the nation has watched as the story unfolds. And namhlanje, the courage looks the same and different. It looks like showing up when no one believes in you. It's about finding the strength to stand up again. The courage of 1976 is appeal in 2026. SAPC 1, Mzansi for sure. The source of youth courage.
0: We're officially part of O-Ship 2026, and this isn't just an event, it's a whole feeling. 4th to the 7th of December, sailing from Durban to Portuguese Islands, only a handful of cabins left. 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

0: It's called the Daily Music Pick. Two songs, you get to choose which one you want to hear. It's Pop Music Monday, and we had Katy Perry versus Carly Rae Jepsen. What's up, dog?
1: Hey, my favorite team. How's it? Hey. Nadia and Lula. How's it, guys?
0: Sure,
1: Katy Perry's. Perry's the celebrity. I'm going to go with song number two.
0: So that was Carly Rae Jepsen on song number two. Vusi, what up?
2: Happy Monday to you, Lula and Nadia. Here, for me, I go with option two. Yes, this is crazy. Come on, baby. Thank you.
0: Bro, you just wanted to be on the radio today. I love it. Today's winner, Carly Rae.

0: vibing out to Tyler. Happy Youth Month. What? There's like, what, 2 more days left of June. This one is called She Did It Again. It's 1 in the afternoon. Let's have a look at your news.
1: Matlanga commissioned to engage with Khan's legal team and explosive cables intercepted at the Beitbridge port of entry. Good afternoon. For 5 News, I'm Nadia Romanis. The Matlanga Commission says it will engage with crime intelligence official Feroz Khan's legal team regarding his scheduled appearance on Wednesday. Khan, who's been implicated in the Aeroton drug bust that occurred in the south of Johannesburg in 2021, was shot last night and is currently in hospital. The Commission spokesperson Jeremy Michaels explains.
2: The Commission will be in touch with General Khan's legal representatives. And much more than that, we can't really say at this point, because obviously this incident just happened last night. And once we have had that engagement with these legal representatives, we will then be able to make a further announcement.
1: The legal representative of Northwest businessman Brown Mokgotsi says they will appeal the decision by the Johannesburg Magistrates Court to deny him bail for the second time. The matter has been postponed to July 4th to set the trial date. His lawyer, Makao Sekacha.
3: We are very disappointed. We were not expecting this particular outcome. We believe that we have done our best in relation to presenting the new facts, in relation to Mr. Mokgotsi's address. Our client is aggrieved and we're going to be taking this matter further. We're going to appeal this particular decision. We're going to go to the High Court so that the High Court must make a decision whether the decision of the magistrate is correct.
1: The BMA has intercepted explosive cables worth about 100,000 rand in a bus travelling from Malawi at the Beitbridge port of entry in Messina, Limpopo. BMA spokesperson Meme Mokgotsi says a Malawian national has been arrested and detained at the Messina police station.
4: When our technology, when the scanners detected, they were able to see that there are explosives that are hidden there. At that point, we did not know what those are, so that is why the bomb explosive unit of the South African Police Service, together with the Hawks, had to be brought into the port to be able to assist us in terms of what those are.
1: And Andy Burnham, who's expected to become Britain's new Prime Minister next month, is due to give his first major policy speech since Keir Starmer announced his resignation. The former mayor of Greater Manchester will set out a plan to raise living standards across the UK. The BBC's Henry Zeffman has the details.
5: There certainly is going to be some unease from Labour MPs who represent constituencies in the south of England about whether this perhaps will feel like north versus south. The argument that Andy Burnham will make today is that actually by boosting growth in the north of England and other areas where growth hasn't historically been as strong.
1: The top story at 1 o'clock, the Matlanga Commission says it will engage with crime intelligence official Feroz Khan's legal team regarding his scheduled appearance on Wednesday.
6: East London to Kimberley.
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8: How could I not leak it? I look so good, you look so good. Maybe we should all leak it together. F*** it. You only live once. Let the people see.

0: our debate about, like, what does he mean he's looking at you sideways? Like, is he side-eyeing you, or is he laying down and looking at you sideways? Like, I just can't get that conversation out of my mind. But that's Zayn Malik with Sideways. It's Five Lunch with Lula and Nuts, and welcome to the second hour of the show. Very, very soon, we're going to be going into State of Five Nation. We have a brand new week, which means a brand new challenge. Now, this is what we were brainstorming before the show started. You and I, Nuts, are going to go up against each other this week as usual. But this time, we're giving a POV, point of view, and it's all things World Cup related.
1: Okay.
0: Right? So we're going to be assuming the position of whatever that typically is seen inside the stadium. And we're going to, you know, narrated as if we are that thing or those people pretty much watching the game.
1: Okay, or going through it, whatever they're doing as a part of this game.
0: Exactly. So, our producer today is Masejo, so she's going to tell us what exactly we are giving the POV. Like, who are we today?
1: Yes.
0: And what's happening in the game, and then we'll go up against each other.
1: Cool.
0: You hit us up on WhatsApp, as usual, 0825505151, and tell us which POV rocks the most. It's Nasty C and Maita with See Me Now Remix.

0: It's Shepherd with Geronimo. Hey, that word nearly dribbled me. What does that mean?
1: I actually don't know. So I've heard it my whole life.
0: I've never even heard that Geronimo. Term, Geronimo. Okay, just search there for me. In the meantime. So right now, we're going to go into State of Five Nation. This time, we are giving you the POV via the World Cup. I think that today we should be... Wait, did you find the definition of Geronimo?
1: It's a person!
0: Oh!
1: Geronimo was a military leader and medicine man from the Apache people.
0: Oh!
1: Ndendahe Apache people.
0: Oh, cool!
1: Back in 1909...
0: Damn.
1: He died.
0: He lives. Whoa! Sorry. He wasn't born.
1: I read
0: then.
1: That backwards.
0: Okay.
1: He was born in 1829.
0: Oh, damn. Well, he still lives on even in 2026. So, Naz, here's what I'm thinking for State of Five Nation. He's still dying.
1: Sorry. Okay. State
0: Are
1: of
0: you back?
1: Five. Yeah.
0: Okay. So, State of Five, it's all things World Cup, man. And I want us to be red cards and give the POV of a red card being issued to the star player of a particular team.
1: Yes.
0: Am I making sense?
1: Yeah.
0: Let's do 45 seconds each in terms of the delivery of our POV. And try and like personify the red card as if it's a person and it has emotions.
1: And inner thoughts.
0: Inner thoughts of a red card POV of the World Cup.
1: Okay.
0: All right. I'm going to give us 5 minutes to write something cool. Let's get it.

0: a brand new week, which means a brand new challenge, State of Five Nation. And we're doing it like this, Nazneh. Mm-hmm. We're giving the POV, like the inner thoughts POV, all things World Cup. Today were red cards. And the situation and the scenario is that the star player just got issued a red card. Mm-hmm. And as the red card, is finally your moment to shine. Okay?
1: Okay.
0: All right, let me go first. Okay. If I was a red card Ronaldo got a red card, got me, this is what it would sound like. Ooh, is today my day? Dude, I hardly ever get called up. Yellow gets all the screen time. Me, I just sit in these sweats.

0: three little pockets waiting for my moment. 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Was that another reckless tackle? Oh my gosh, ref's hand is coming in. Yes, yes, it's happening. Finally, I'm being hoisted into the air by the ref's sweaty fingers like I'm a trophy that nobody wants to win. Look at him, the star player. Suddenly, he's innocent. Look at him. Me? Never? Mate, you've been collecting warnings like loyalty points. The crowd is losing it right now. His teammates are bargaining. He's pointing at the ball like it owes him money. Meanwhile, I'm just up here. Feel the wind. Soaking the spotlight. One glorious appearance all season and it's against you. Right then, superstar, the tunnel is that way. Danko.
1: Oh, nice.
0: Did you like that one?
1: That was a goodie. That was a goodie.
0: All right, your turn. You ready?
1: Okay. I've spent my entire life of 2 hours tucked away in this referee's pocket, shaking around. Apparently people don't quite want to see me, but I can't wait for my time to shine. I was born to be on display in the stadium, held high like a trophy. For some reason, people fear me. Commentators whisper my name. Oh, wait. The star player just attempted a kick. He missed the ball and bicycle kicked 3 opponents. The crowd is booing. Is this my time? I feel the ref wrap around his hands around me like a hug. He pulls me out of his pocket. Finally! Why are they shouting at me? This is the best day ever.
0: I like that one. 082-550-5151. That is the POV of a red card being issued to the star player of a team. Who did a better job? We want to hear from you. 082-550-5151. Good job. Jolly good job.

0: gift. What a superstar. It's called Elizabeth Taylor. 1:30 in the afternoon. It's myself versus Nuts for State of Five Nation. We'll do a recap and take your votes after this.
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0: Whose side are you on today for State of Five Nation? Here is our POV as red cards for the World Cup.
1: Ooh, is today my day? Dude, I hardly ever get called up. Yellow gets all the screen time. Me, I just sit in these sweat pockets waiting for my moment. Oh, wait, hang on. Was that another reckless tackle? Oh my gosh, ref's hand is coming in. Yes, yes, it's happening. Finally, I'm being hoisted into the air by the ref's sweaty fingers like I'm a trophy that nobody wants to win. Look at him, the star player. Suddenly he's innocent. Look at him. Me? Never? Mate, you've been collecting warnings like loyalty points. The crowd is losing it right now. His teammates are bargaining. He's pointing at the ball like it owes him money. Meanwhile, I'm just up here, feel the wind, soaking the spotlight. One glorious appearance all season, and it's against you. Right then, superstar, the tunnel is that way. Danko. Then Nadia also pulled up.
2: I've spent my entire life of 2 hours tucked away in this referee's pocket, shaking around. Apparently, people don't quite want to see me, but I can't wait for my time to shine. I was born to be on display in the stadium, held high like a trophy. For some reason, people fear me. Commentators whisper my name. Oh, wait. The star player just attempted a kick. He missed the ball and bicycle kicked 3 opponents. The crowd is booing. Is this my time? I feel the ref wrap around his hands around me like a hug. He pulls me out of his pocket. Finally! Why are they shouting at me? This is the best day ever.
0: I really enjoyed that last line. Like, why are you guys mad? How?
2: What's the problem?
0: We're taking your votes. What's up?
3: Absolutely beautiful. Funny. I like Lula. Look at him. Yeah, there's he. Look at him. Finally. I love you guys. I love you guys, and I don't know who to go for. I'm not going to go for Lula. Love you.
0: We love you, Cuckoo. Thank you for the vote. We're still taking yours. 0825505151. State of Five Nation.
4: Oh, yeah, bo. Love Soweto. Have a fait bonjour. You mean I mean, no. This month is all about youth courage. Saisusa from then, 50 years of 1976. And Fandax himself, we have the courage to become. See, let's take care and stand with our community. Started with the thought. Now we have the courage to create, the courage to sound. Like the Red Bull Symphonic with Peace for My Peeps. Anything can happen. So get the courage to tell your story. Ngubamalanga, our fun. Zansi for sure is the source. From going live at Great Town to empowering the youth with the Enoch Matebula Foundation. SAPC1, Zansi for sure. The source of youth courage. My gosh.

0: instantly. 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Get your ticket now. The National Lottery. 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
1: I count.

0: on there.
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0: I use it every single day, no matter where I'm going, even if I know the route, it's on.
2: Dude, I live a stone throw from work. Guess who's using Waze?
0: Really? Me.

0: Cat's Eye with Internet Girl. So, Nuts, I'm taking a look at all the other votes. It seems like we landed on a tie today.
1: Okay.
0: For State of Five Nations. So tomorrow, we're back again giving you the POV of anything, really. Today we were red cards. Tomorrow we could be VAR, VAR. You know what I mean? So, yeah, good luck for tomorrow.
1: All right.
0: So something cool happened this weekend. The BET Awards, they happened actually yesterday in Los Angeles. The comedian, do you know Drewski? Drewski, he's like an internet sensation comedian. He actually hosted the entire thing. It was a big, big vibe, but it also made me think about how Hollywood treats its comedians versus how we do things in South Africa. So Drewski is obviously a massive US internet sensation comedian who's famous for making his like chaotic. He makes like a lot of like skits and videos, and it's really, really funny, right?
1: Yeah.
0: Seeing him run that global stage reminds me that America always hands its biggest nights to comedians. Look at Kevin Hart with the Oscars, Tiffany Haddish with the MTV Awards, or Trevor Noah with the Grammys. You know what I mean?
1: Yes.
0: It's always those guys. You'll never see a Skumba host the Metro Awards.
1: Right.
0: A Celeste Ntuli do, I don't know, you know, something like BET Awards. And I don't know, why do you think that is? Do you think that like, like they don't trust our comedians, or maybe they're like they're more focused? Because we could still also argue that pop is the one exception to the rule.
1: Oh, that's true.
0: Who does a lot of MCing, a lot of hosting? You know what I mean?
1: That's actually such a good point. I've never really thought about that, but it actually makes sense. And I do think, in a way, the industry's too small. And people, not the comedy industry, the, I don't know, MCing.
0: Yeah. The hosting. The
1: hosting industry. And it should be bigger. It should be opened up. And comedians are great at that, because that's exactly what they do. They keep people entertained.
0: And they make them like entertainment. Of course, it's like, you know, you're doing the job. You're hosting the show.
1: Yeah.
0: But you're making us laugh at the same time.
1: Yes.
0: And when you roast people, it won't be offensive. Imagine if I got up there and I started roasting people. I'll be looked at like I'm crazy, but if a comedian does it, everybody's laughing. It's acceptable and stuff like that.
1: And it's funny.
0: It's funny, dude.
1: I think we should definitely have more comedians on stages
0: hosting
1: and emceeing events that are not necessarily comedy shows.
0: I couldn't agree more. On the other side of this, we've got Choice of One, Aiden K, Teddy Swims with Mr. Know-It-All.
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4: Oh yeah, boy. Love Soweto. Ever fait bonjour. You mean I mean no mean at all. This month is all about youth courage. Say susa from then with 50 years of 1976. And vandag skimsam, we have the courage to become. See, let's take higher and stand with our community. Started with the thought. Now we have the courage to create, the courage to sound. Like the Red Bull Symphonic with Peace for My Peeps. Anything can happen. So get the courage to tell your story. Ubamalanga. Our fun. Zansi for sure is the source. From going live at Great Town to empowering the youth with the Enoch Matebula Foundation. SAPC1, Zansi for sure. The source of youth courage. I got it.

0: sing along music on 5. Mr. Know It All with Teddy Swift. Yeah, it's almost 2 in the afternoon. Let's have a look at your news with Nads.
1: No guarantees that all Malawian nationals will be taken to Messina by midnight, and rescue teams are still finding survivors in Venezuela. Good afternoon. For 5 News, I'm Nadia Romanus. Tukwini Municipality says it cannot guarantee that all Malawian nationals gathered outside Durban's Old Drive repatriation site will be transported to Messina by midnight. This as more people continue to arrive despite the facility having been closed. The municipality COO, Lindo Mkhize, says 58 buses transported migrants overnight, with additional buses expected today.
2: And that's the quantification. We still just have to count of how many people that were brought in, because there were a number of people that were brought in yesterday. I think about 1.7 versus the number that we had on our calculations. We still have about 60 or 70 more buses that are still to come in to take the individual. But as I said, our challenge now is the luggage that's taking up or occupying more spaces in the bus.
1: The Madlanga Commission says it will engage with crime intelligence official Feroz Khan's legal team regarding his scheduled appearance on Wednesday. Khan, who's been implicated in the Aeroton drug bust that occurred in the south of Johannesburg in 2021, was shot last night and is currently in hospital. The commission spokesperson Jeremy Michaels explains.
3: The commission will be in touch with General Khan's legal representatives. And much more than that, we can't really say at this point, because obviously this incident just happened last night. And once we have had that engagement with these legal representatives, we will then be able to make a further announcement.
1: The legal representative of Northwest businessman Brown Mokgosi says they will appeal the decision by the Johannesburg Magistrates Court.

0: court to deny him bail for the second time. The matter has been postponed to July 4th to set the trial date. His lawyer, Makau Sekgatha.
1: We are very disappointed. We were not expecting this particular outcome. We believe that we have done our best in relation to presenting the new facts, in relation to Mr. Mkhotsi's address. Our client is aggrieved and we're going to be taking this matter further. We're going to appeal this particular decision. We're going to go to the High Court so that the High Court must make a decision whether the decision of the magistrate is correct.
0: And rescue teams in Venezuela are still finding survivors beneath collapsed buildings days after twin earthquakes devastated the country. International crews are racing against time as the death toll climbs to nearly 1,500. Butlale Pele reports.
2: Search and rescue teams from Venezuela and around the world are continuing desperate operations in the hardest hit areas of La Guaira and Caracas. Over the weekend, crews rescued an 11-year-old boy, an elderly woman trapped for nearly 72 hours, a 9-month-old baby and its mother, as well as several other survivors pulled from the rubble alive. More than 1,600 international rescuers are now assisting local teams.
0: The top story at 2 o'clock, the eThekwini municipality says it cannot guarantee that all Malawian nationals gathered outside Durban's old drive repatriation site will be transported to Messina by midnight. Young Am Jolly will have more news at 3.
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Don Toliver, E85. Been watching a lot of this guy's videos on his live performances. If you get an opportunity to watch Don Toliver live, please grab it with both hands. I definitely missed him last year when he was in the country. Anyway, coming up in this hour, we've got layman's terms later on with Nuds and stereotypical. We want to see if we can guess what you do for a living based on the stereotypes that are associated with your job. Send us a voice note on 0825505151. Let's see if myself and Nadia can guess what you do for a living alongside the rest of South Africa. Our lunatics, I need you to come to the front and let's see if we can guess what the next lunatic's job is based on those stereotypes. So if you've got an odd, bizarre or an irregular job, let's see if we can crack it down. It's Cinnamon and Matt Davies, living it up. Once again, it's 0825505151, stereotypes.

0: Instagram.
1: Stereotypical, we've got Junior who sent us a voice note, and we just want to see if we can guess what he does for a living. If you forgot how it works, you have to send us a voice note with three stereotypes. All of them have to be associated with what you do for a living. And once we can sort of figure it out, we give you a call, ask you a couple of questions about your job, how you got into it, earning potential, so on and so forth. What up, Junior?
2: Hi, my name is Junior. Can you guess my job? Stereotypes about my job. People think I sit at my desk for hours in total silence looking at glasses. Some think my job is done by a giant machine at the mall. Lastly, they also think my hands are always full of cuts. My job requires me to be patient, hyper-focused.
1: Okay. I don't know, Nads.
0: Interesting.
1: Something that seems like people assume that it's done in a mall with big machines. People often think that his hands are
0: full of cuts.
1: Cuts.
0: That he sits all day looking at glasses or through glass. Yeah. He sounds like he's creating something. Or
1: definitely creating
0: like
1: something.
0: Like an old school watchmaker or something magical like that.
1: Yeah, and if people think that it's a big machine in a mall that does this,
0: right.
1: What could it be? I don't know. I'm stumped right now.
0: Yeah, I don't know either.
1: Well, do you know, my lunatic? Does this sound familiar to you? Maybe you can give it a good guess. Hit us up on WhatsApp and let's figure this out together.
0: 0825505151.

0: Ed Sheeran with Sapphire. All right, can we guess what Junior does for a living? It's called Stereotypical. Check this out.
1: Hi, my name is Junior, and my occupation requires me...
0: Wait, hold on. I don't think that's the right voice, though, is it? So just a little bit of a recap. Junior said that people assume that he, you know, is seated all day working through glass or with glass.
2: He also has a giant machine, or people think that there's a giant machine at the mall that does this work of his.
0: Yes, yes.
2: That his hands are full of cuts.
0: Yeah, so those are some of the things that he told us, and we're trying to see if we can guess what he does for a living. We don't know in studio. We're pretty, like, we don't have no idea. Let's see if you can figure it out. Gugu, what's up?
3: Hiya. Sure, this one feels tough for me.
0: Yeah.
3: Cuts on his hands, giant machine, desk, breaking through with glasses. I don't know, not an optometrist or carpenter or a what? I have no idea.
0: Dude, we are just as confused. We will be talking to Junior very, very soon, because all the other guesses as well, like the lunatics, are saying we actually don't know this time what this one is. So let's talk to Junior and find out what he does for a living.
4: Oh, yeah, boy. That's so right, yo. Eba fit point, yo. In 1976, the youth switch are on. And for 50 years, the nation has watched as the story unfolds. And namhlanje, the courage looks the same and different. It looks like showing up when no one believes in you. It's about finding the strength to stand up again. The courage of 1976 is a pillar in 2026. SAPC 1, Mzansi for sure. The source of youth courage. My gosh.
5: Allwyn is giving you the chance to win a fully furnished apartment. And you have one final opportunity with the Jeffrey Race in the Allwyn Run Series on 20th September.
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4: 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See?

0: Hey Mama, it's David Guetta. It's called Stereotypical. Junior sent us a voice note. We're trying to guess what he does for a living. And we have a voice note coming through from Mal. Did you guess what they do for a living? What's up?
1: I hope you guys are well.
0: Hi, Mal.
1: So I am guessing, since he works with glass and cuts on his hands, maybe he engraves on glass. I think he does those, he's a glass engraver. Cheers, guys. Hope you have a great day. Love you lots. Bye.
0: Thank you for that guess. Whoa, okay.
2: Interesting.
0: Dunya, what's up? How are you?
3: Good and you?
0: Well, good, fam. So you heard the guesses. A lot of us are confused. So what do you do for a living, bro?
3: So I'm actually a engraver.
0: Mal was right.
2: Cool.
0: Wow. Okay. So what does that entail? Like, how do you even do that?
3: So basically, we receive designs from an artwork, can be basically engraved on a specific trophy, glass, mm-hmm. or metal. And then, We mainly use laser engraving.
0: Oh, dude. So,
3: yeah.
0: And how much precision does your job require? Because, like, one mistake, you have to, like, start all over again, right?
3: Yeah. You have to be, it requires you to be very careful and patient. You have to watch, like, your hands and, you know, safety. There's certain glasses that you have to put on so that you don't damage your eyes.
2: Mm. Sure. Have you ever made a mistake that you can tell us about?
3: Yes. I actually, there's a time where I was engraving like a glass trophy. And then there was only like two sets of those in the country at the moment. So now it was like a point where we couldn't, it was a point where we had to, you know, get it supplied from outside the country. And,
0: Okay.
3: It costed us
0: a lot of money.
3: Yeah.
2: Oh, man.
0: Okay. How old are you, fam?
3: 22.
0: 22 years old and you're already doing engraving. That's
2: how did you get into this?
3: So I went through a digital age course. So they go through all the different kinds of engraving machines. You have your laser, your fiber, CNC cutting as well.
0: Huh. Does it pay well?
3: Yes, pretty well.
0: Like, what's pretty well? Can you give me like a ballpark, Nyan?
3: I'd say between minimum is 15,000
0: mm-hmm.
3: upwards. The range between 15 to 30.
2: Okay, not too bad.
0: Dope. Well, thank you for sharing with us, bro. I hope you have a good day.
3: Yeah, you too. Thanks, guys.

0: Women's Term on a Monday afternoon. What are we learning about today, Nads?
1: The FIFA World Cup.
0: Of course.
1: I thought it was appropriate. I know we're a little bit sad.
0: Yeah.
1: Very sad after Bafana got knocked out yesterday. But I thought it was interesting to delve into the history of it because the FIFA World Cup actually started only in 1930. Initially, in the early 1900s, international football was only played at the Olympics. But the FIFA president, Jules Rimet, felt that the sport had outgrown it because the Olympics did not allow professional players at the time. Only amateurs were allowed to play in the Olympics. I know.
0: So wait, you're saying that people would compete at the Olympics, not the way that it's pros today?
1: Literally the opposite.
0: That's
1: because
0: crazy.
1: The Olympics founders believed that the games should be about amateurs competing purely for the love of sport, not for the money. So you were not supposed to be, you weren't allowed to be a professional.
0: Okay.
1: So the football players there were amateurs and they were like, no, football's bigger than this and they are professionals who don't have this stage or whatever. So FIFA voted to create its own tournament and the first World Cup was then held in Uruguay in 1930. Uruguay was chosen because they were Olympic champions, which is ironic because I don't know if those amateurs then played. I don't know, actually. But 13 nations took part in that one.
0: Oh, okay.
1: Now, 48 nations take part so that we have 12 groups of four. But something that hasn't changed is that matches have always been 90 minutes, split into two halves of 45, and that comes from English football in the 1800s. But the reason I found this interesting, that all final group stage matches in a World Cup are played at the same time exactly, is because of a controversy in 1982. So there was West Germany and Austria playing against each other, and they heard that if Germany won just slightly, not a big win, just slightly, then both teams would go through and eliminate Algeria. If they messed with that score, it would change things and one of them would be eliminated possibly. So they heard about this while they were playing their game because they weren't at the same time. They then stopped competing after one of the goals was scored and they just sort of passed the ball around for the rest of the entire game.
0: So now that's why they play at the same time.
1: Yes.
0: Now.
1: So then FIFA was like, no ways. And in 1986, the final group matches kick off at the same time since then, preventing teams from somewhat match fixing. It's the biggest sporting event on earth, and the Brazil is the most successful nation in World Cup history with 5 titles, and they hold the unique record of being the only country to qualify for every single tournament since its inception in 1930.
0: That is crazy.
1: Yeah, wild.
0: I would love to see how they perform this year as well.
1: Yes.
0: Do you have any predictions? I think it's still too early to say, hey.
1: I genuinely have no idea. I don't know. I've heard people whispering Netherlands, but I personally have no idea. Who do you think?
0: I think England.
1: Really?
0: They've got a great squad, dude.
1: Yeah,
0: Harry Kane, you know, Foden and all of them.
1: Yes.
0: But then I really want Neymar to take this World Cup. Actually, my wish is for Portugal to win because this is probably Ronaldo's last World Cup and he doesn't have that trophy yet. He has all the trophies except for the World Cup trophy they've never won.
1: Right.
0: Right? Ugh. So I want it to be him, but I think it's going to be England.
1: Is it not also his final World Cup?
0: Yeah, but he got that 4 years ago.
1: Yeah, he's
0: fine. They won the last one. Nah, he's fine.

0: Guess who's back, baby?
1: It's me!
0: Guess who's back, baby? Welcome back. Zanele Lepotelo in the cut.
1: Thank
0: how
1: you.
0: Are you feeling? Tell us how you really feel.
1: I feel amazing.
0: Dude, do you still know how to broadcast?
1: No, I don't know what all these buttons mean.
0: Do you know our station number?
1: No, not at all. Isn't it 082996?
2: I'm joking. Yeah. Don't give your own number now.
0: You've been gone for 3 weeks.
1: It's been a long time, but it'll be worth it. That's what I will say.
0: Oh, something's cooking?
1: Yeah, something's cooking indeed. Yes.
0: So what's happening on your return?
1: So on my return,
0: yes,
1: I'm going to go back to front
0: okay.
1: in terms of the show. Okay. So firstly, I'm so excited to be back because I missed
0: you.
1: Yay,
0: missed you too, dude.
2: Welcome.
1: So of course, we all know that yesterday we suffered a defeat, unfortunately. Mm. But we're still so proud of the boys. But we do want to do something a little bit different for Storytelling Relay. You know how we normally tell a story and then we kind of add onto it as a Five Drive family, right? So this time, I've got a lot of friends that were actually in the USA and in Mexico watching all of these matches. So we want to take us back to last night, which was during the day for them, actually. And we want to just put you in the mind of someone who was actually there, right? Mm. And we want you to pretend that when Canada scored that goal in extra time, that everything froze. Someone approached one of these people from South Africa who was watching and said, imagine South Africa was the ones that scored this goal. Do you want to see what would happen?
0: Yeah.
1: What happened next? And ooh, we're going to build a story.
0: I love that.
1: To give us an alternate reality of what actually happened.
0: Are you not making things worse?
1: No, we're not. We're just living in our dreams. And you know what? Why not? Especially because we know how proud we are of the boys.
0: Yes.
1: And how we're all going to be there at Oar Tambo when it's time for them to come home.
0: Come back, yeah.
1: Yes. So we're doing that. For the Great Divide, we're jumping on into a little bit of something that I love.
0: Yes, she's back.
1: I'm back like I never left, okay? So according to the team, I did something while I was away, okay? And our Great Divide today is, can someone ever be too busy, essentially?
0: You own a mirror, right?
1: Excuse me!
0: Okay. Dude, you're always working, like all the time.
1: So I, you know what? You're going to hear my answer a little bit later. Nat, can someone be too busy?
2: Yes, and also, when you're busy, you get overwhelmed. So maybe you're not busy in the sense that you're constantly occupied.
1: Yeah.
2: But you cannot do things.
1: Yes. Nadia gets me. In any case. Then the other thing we're getting into, we want us to all give our 18-year-olds a chance to shine. And if you're not 18, we want you to answer as well, okay?
0: Okay.
1: So what would be your timeline if you were to go back to 18 right now that you would choose for yourself? So for example, would you go straight into working? Would you decide that you'd rather go into a little bit of a gap year? So for me, gap year, then, you know, kind of work for a little bit, then start your own business, and then retired like 45.
0: I feel the same, except I would still want to go to varsity. I had some of the greatest times there. Yeah.
1: I also said whether you get a degree or not, just go.
0: Yeah.
1: You know what I mean?
0: Whether you finish with the belt or not, just go. Thank you for a fabulous show. Zanette is back with the team at Five Drive. As for us, we'll see you tomorrow. Thank you, Nats.
2: Thank you. Bye-bye.

0: Your 3 o'clock headlines. Feroz Khan remains in a critical condition and the DRC sees a rise in Ebola cases.
1: In your sports, Bruce addresses his future on the back of a successful World Cup campaign. And Rassie Erasmus anticipates a tough England challenge this weekend. That and more for you at 3:30.

0: Good afternoon for 5 Drive News. I am Yangam Joly. The lawyer of suspended Deputy Crime Intelligence Head Feroz Khan has confirmed that his client remains in a critical condition in hospital. This follows a shooting in Houghton, Johannesburg last night in what police believe to have been an attempted assassination. Khan's lawyer, Subir Khan, says doctors are focused on stabilizing him.
1: Access to him is limited and there is high security and netcare facility which is appreciated by his family and his legal team. There's been some contact with the Madlanga Commission, and we understand that they have directed representatives to arrive at the hospital to confirm that General Khan has in fact been shot.
0: Forensic investigator Paul O'Sullivan is now testifying at the Madlanga Commission this afternoon. Meanwhile, businessman and alleged informer Tumelo Nku appeared this morning and will return to the commission on Wednesday. The commission is expected to make further consultations and preparations related to Nku's statement before the inquiry. The statement will focus on his relationship with Gauteng Traffic Police Chief Inspector Samuel Mashaba. Nku has been implicated in the Aeroton drug bust, where police recovered more than 700 kilograms of cocaine in the south of Johannesburg in 2021. The eThekwini municipality says it cannot guarantee that all Malawian nationals gathered outside Durban's old drive repatriation site will be transported to Messina by midnight. This as more people continue to arrive despite the facility having been closed. The municipality COO, Lindo Mkhize, says 58 buses transported migrants overnight, with additional buses expected today.
2: And that's the quantification. We still just have to count of how many people that were brought in, because there were a number of people that were brought in yesterday. I think about 1.7. versus the number that we had on our calculations. So we still have about 60 or 70 more buses that are still to come in to take the individuals. But as I said, our challenge now is the luggage that's taking up or occupying more spaces in the bus.
0: And lastly, the Democratic Republic of Congo has reported a sharp rise in Ebola cases, with the latest data showing 47 new infections and 12 deaths were recorded on Saturday. Since the outbreak was declared last month, more than 1,200 cases have been confirmed, including 360 deaths. The BBC's Emery Makumeno reports.
3: Ituri accounts for 90% of infections, but North Kivu shows the deadliest profile, with more than one in two patients dying. South Kivu has not reported new cases since late May. The authorities say high population mobility makes restrictions vital, though opposition in Kinshasa claims the ban is being used to stifle protests.
0: Your top story at 3 o'clock. The lawyer of suspended Deputy Crime Intelligence Head Feroz Khan has confirmed that his client remains in a critical condition in hospital. I am Yangam Joly, and this is 5 Drive.

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0: history made in the early hours of this morning. Talk to us about the FIFA World Cup 2026.
1: I cried three times this morning. Number one was during the national anthem. Number two is when Maseko scored.
0: Yes.
1: Number three was at the full-time whistle.
0: Oh, my word.
1: And, yo, what a day. History made. South Africa into the World Cup knockouts.
0: Ow!
1: In the Men's World Cup for the very first time.
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1: 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And oh my goodness. Firstly, I'm back. 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
2: Welcome.
1: Hi. It feels so good to be back.
3: It's so lovely to see you. My word. It's been 3.5 weeks.
1: It's been 12 years.
3: How are the kids?
1: They're so good.
3: Fantastic. Yeah. And retirement, treating you well?
1: You know what, Nick? I can't even talk about retirement at the moment.
3: Oh, why?
1: There's only one person. Yes. Yeah.
3: Oh, sorry. Sorry.
1: Hugo Bruce has officially retired, but that lines up with something else that would happen when Hugo retired.
3: Yeah.
1: It meant Bafana Bafana fell out of the 2026 FIFA World Cup.
3: There were terms and conditions.
1: Yes, exactly. And those terms and they applied.
3: They did. Immediately after the game.
1: Jude hasn't even said anything because he's wiping his tears and...
4: I have actual tears.
1: And it's okay, Judy.
3: It's okay to cry, dog.
1: The dream was alive.
4: And you know, I was telling my friends last night after we lost.
1: Mm.
4: Bafana allowed us to dream.
1: Yes.
4: And I think that is very awesome. Usually, we don't usually like make World Cups. We made it.
3: True.
4: Everyone wrote us off after the first game, but we persevered.
1: Yes.
4: And we made it to the knockouts.
1: We fought.
4: I feel like... You need to be happy.
1: We need to be so happy because Five
4: this
1: Drive
4: is progress.
1: Family,
4: sorry.
1: It's,
4: yeah.
1: It's history, okay? And I quickly wanted to just make sure everyone knows. I mean, in case anyone's forgotten, my name is Zanele Potel.
3: Hi, Zanele. It's so nice to meet you. Yeah.
4: I'm Jude.
1: Yeah, oh, Judy,
3: I'm Nick. Nice to meet you.
1: Nick,
3: yeah.
1: Tetelili.
3: Nom Tetelili makes a comeback, dog. Every time.
1: So nice to meet you, Nom Tetelili. I just wanted to remind everyone, though, as I've always said, you know what I mean? That the Potelwas are, in fact, related to the Mbokazis, you know, of Khuhue. So I always bring it up. You know what I mean? I just anyone who's forgotten
4: how?
1: Me.
4: He is Zulu and you are Xhosa.
1: Yes, exactly. And that we are all part of the Nguni clan.
3: Okay, this is interesting. Can I just put my hand up here for a second? Because I had a 15-minute phone call with Young Mjoli, who also said that the Mjolis are related to the Mbokazis.
1: And me and Younger, are we not both Xhosa Nguni tribes related, you know?
3: Can I just, before we get into the intro song, can I just ask, like, just give us, like, a one-liner on how you're related, Young Mjoli, to Mbekezele Mbokazi.
5: Mm-hmm. Okay, cool. So my great-great-great-great-great-grandfather, right?
3: And what was his name?
5: His name was Philip.
1: Philip Mbokazi. Oh, Mjoli, sorry.
3: Philip.
5: Philip Mbekezele.
3: Okay, So, Zanele, I'll ask the same question of you. One line on how you are related to Mbekezele Mbokazi.
1: Mbekezele Mbokazi's grandpa's grandfather's grandma was cousins with my great-great-great-great-great-great-grandma.
3: So, also untrue.
1: So,
3: welcome back to the lies that left 3.5 weeks ago.
4: If you guys are related to Mbokazi, I'm related to Mbokazi.
3: And just to hammer it home... I'm also related to Mbokazi.
1: We are all Mbokazi.
3: Yeah.

0: It's Sasha Byrne with the one on 5FM. 5 Drive family, you are the one to us. Because 3 p.m. we come here saying, let us put a smile on the beautiful face of yours. And we got so much to do on the show. But one thing that is currently happening all over South Africa, and actually one of the times that it's happening for pretty much everyone, because, you know, sometimes private schools stay on one side, then it's the government schools and.
1: Yeah.
0: The kids are on holiday.
1: Sure, bruh. Vacancy, you know what I'm saying?
0: Munati vacancy.
1: Exactly. We have to go do our what did you do on your holiday speech?
0: Mundelung.
2: Mundelung.
0: Yes. And that's the thing. I know that so many kids at the moment, I went to the beach because I was in Kugompo.
1: Kugomps over the weekend.
0: Yes, I've made peace with my hometown now being called Kugompo instead of East London. Thank you.
3: So what are you guys calling it like for fun? Like Mbombela, when they changed Nelspruit to Mbombela, it was a hard like thing for us.
0: Yeah.
3: But now we call them Bombs, you know, that's what
1: Bombs.
3: We call it.
1: So, never heard that until right
3: no,
1: now.
3: No, that's the Mbombelians. That's what we call it.
1: And I've also never heard Mbombelians either. I'm not sure yet.
3: Tight-knit community.
1: Hey, we don't like outsiders.
0: We're Kugomps. Thank you for asking, Yanga.
1: Oh. Kugomps.
0: Yeah, Kugomps.
3: If you're from Kugompo, you are a
0: Kugompian.
3: Oh.
0: Yes, exactly.
2: Yeah. So were you battling with the change of name?
0: Of course. It's what I grew up with. East
1: Why?
0: London.
1: Why? What would you have named it to if you had to change it?
0: If I had to change it, Nelson Mandela.
3: I knew it. I was about to say she would have named the whole city Nelson Mandela.
1: Nelson Mandela province.
3: Nelson Rolihlahla.
2: So where are you from? I'm from Nelly M.
0: I'm from Nelly M. Rolihlahla. Exactly. You guys get it. We have lost the plot.
1: We are so far off script right now.
0: I beg of you.
1: I'm telling you, the managers are about to walk down the stairs and pull us off air. We need to absolutely rein it in.
0: 5 Drive family, I went to the beach in Kugompo.
1: Yes.
0: It was beautiful. There were so many kids. There was so much laughter. It was so beautiful. I had the time of my life. It was just me and my mom hand in hand walking on the sand. Could hear the waves crashing.
1: Huge.
0: It was amazing.
1: That's very nice. Yeah.
0: Yeah. But I kind of thought about it and I was like, a lot of the kids, particularly the matriculants, feel like there's a weight lifted off their shoulder because for the very first time, they wrote exams that everyone else wrote, right?
1: Yeah.
0: Which is your June exams, or at least each of the schools tried to meet each other at a specific standard.
1: Yes, yeah.
0: But a lot of them are currently sitting there going, oh my goodness, the next step is prelims. After prelims is finals.
1: Yeah.
0: And then I have to look at what my life looks like.
1: Yeah, and what does your life look like? What does that plan look like? Because our parents were preached one thing and one thing only. It was graduate, get a job, work at the same place for 40 years, which I haven't heard of in 40 years, and then retire and then die.
2: That's true.
1: That's the flow.
0: 100%, yeah. Nikki. Yeah. But now 5 Drive family, because we want to let our 18-year-old shine and even put you in the shoes of an 18-year-old, as someone who is currently about to write your exams and you need to look at a timeline after school, we want to know what would be the ultimate timeline for you.
1: Mm.
0: Where it makes sense. You think, you know, it really goes with the world of today even. And it's just something that would look good for you. Like, so for example, for me, I would definitely say you got to make sure you go to varsity.
1: Okay.
0: Whether it's right after or like at some point after you go for a gap year maybe.
1: Oh, I like that. Yeah, I think I would add in a gap year either before or after university. If it's after university, I reckon. You get an online job during university, earn some money to then travel during your gap year.
0: Ooh.
1: And then you influence, Oaks, influencing big monies.
0: Love it.
1: You take a few photos, write a couple of articles against traction. 4 years time down the line, you're in the Mediterranean.
0: You're a blogger.
1: I love it.
0: And you're friends with Kim Kardashian.
1: And those are nice dreams. I love that. Yeah.
0: In any case, anyone else want to add something to this timeline?
2: Yes, I think during that time, maybe you can make time to upskill yourself.
0: Okay, Judy.
2: Maybe get a job whilst upskilling yourself.
0: Mm.
2: With the aim of maybe starting a business one day.
0: Yes.
2: So, yeah. Just, yeah.
0: Okay, I have one because Judy inspired it. So, okay, this is our timeline so far, 5 Drive family, because we're asking you to come through 0825505151. What is the ultimate timeline that you would look at as an 18-year-old all the way to like when you actually retire? So at the moment, we're sitting at you leave school and you go for a gap year or two.
1: Oh, is that what we do? Immediate gap year.
0: Yeah, immediate gap year.
1: No, I agree with you. Let's go.
0: Then you go into a little bit of school, okay? It's either you upskill yourself or you kind of like, you know, you go.

0: I love that.
1: We have dreams.
2: Amandala, Five Drive family, we want to hear from you. 0825505151. If you could build the ultimate timeline, you're 18 years old. And if you're not right now, right? Let's say you go back in time. What would be that timeline that would make sense for you? Would you have taken a gap year instead of going straight into working or straight into university? What makes sense and what do you think is the perfect thing for you? Send us a voice note, 0825505151.
3: Live traffic with Nick Archibald.
1: We start in the Western Cape on the N2 outbound at Roode Bloem. They're broken down vehicle. One lane currently closed. The multi-vehicle accident causing mass delays at Monte Vista Boulevard. That's on the N1 outbound. In KZN, roadworks at Church Street causing minor delays at the back of the ramps at Armitage, and that's on the N3 north. Now, up in Gauteng, a few delays currently at Diepkloof Interchange on the N1 northbound, a broken down vehicle there. Another one at Proefplaas Interchange. That's on the N1 north. Please do take note of that for 5 Drive traffic. I'm Nick Archibald.
2: Yes, he is. And 5 Drive family, we're hearing from you. You're 18 years old. What is the perfect timeline to follow in the day of the world we find ourselves in? 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

0: Liam Berger and Ayako. Bay Show Court also on that one with Feelings on 5FM. You hang out with your besties on the radio. Zanele, Nick, Jude, Yanga, Masego and Shabzi Medallion and 5 Drive Family. We want to know about this timeline.
1: Yes, we want to build the perfect timeline for all 18-year-olds. Too long has it been, you know, graduate, get a job, work for 40 years and retire. I mean, I suppose that's the hope. But we are. We're living in an imaginary world, a hopeful world where maybe we can build a perfect timeline. So at 18 years old, you can build the perfect timeline. What do you do first, second, third, fourth? Talk to us. Okay. We are going to go to ours right now. Ours started with a gap year. We went to university but earned some money. Then we wanted to do a little bit of traveling, work for 5 years, start our own business, retire.
0: Yes.
1: Make the money work for you. I've heard that so many times.
0: Retire at 45.
1: Weeks. Exactly. Exactly. Togzin, talk to us.
2: A very good afternoon, guys. This is Ntokozino Clark from Mpumalanga Township in Hammersdale, KZN, yo.
0: Hi.
2: I'd say finish school, get a degree, get a job, start a business, buy a car, buy a house, get a wife, party together for a couple of years,
0: aww,
2: then settle down.

0: and start a family. Wow, that's ultimate in my view.
1: That's a really good thing to put out there. Having fun with your spouse before you actually have children and things like that, hey?
2: It's a nice plan.
1: And
2: like, joining and traveling with your spouse, second to none. I mean, what a dream. Your best friend, the person you want to spend your rest of your life with. Aww. Damn. Oh.
3: You can hear Nick's getting married in October, hey? You can.
2: It's true. I'm in love. It's who I am.
1: It's who you are. It's part of your personality. 5 Jive family, you got to come through. 082-550-5151. We want to hear from you. What on earth is the perfect timeline for our kids of today? Kids, you got to come through. We want to hear from you, okay? 18 years old, what is that thing that you wish could happen right out of school? Do you want to go and take a little bit of a gap year? Do you want to work immediately? Do you want to go and do a little bit of an internship at 5FM? I don't know. Send us a voice note. 082-550-5151. Stop.

0: bad it girls, and we ain't playing tag. It's Nicki Minaj, Ice Spice, and Akon 5 FM with Barbie World. 29 minutes after 3, and I've been gone for a while.
1: You have. Yeah. Welcome back
0: again. Thank you. It's so good to be back. I missed you so much, my Five Drive family.
1: We missed you.
0: I heard that there's been a lot that's transpired.
1: A lot has transpired. Mm-hmm. So Palesa Lemeke stood in for you.
0: Yes.
1: So beautifully. We thank her again.
0: Thank you, Bali.
1: Day 2, she started accusing us of...
2: messing.
1: Yeah, like messing with the records, and the records weren't correct, and all these kind of things.
0: Oh, because she's never been to the hit lounge. Oh,
1: but
0: okay.
1: Now she's been once or twice to the hit lounge during her time.
3: This is an issue now. The records are saying she's been there once, but there's a huge question mark.
1: Oh, there's a question mark. And so what happened was we decided to go on a journey over the last 3.5 weeks to find an official records keeper. In the next 5 minutes, we're going to announce the official records keeper. We'll catch you up, Zan, on everything that happened.
0: Thank you.
1: And then we will meet our new records keeper who's going to be installed into the show forever.
0: Is it one of us here?
1: No. No,
0: oh,
1: it's a new person. We have to pay them and everything, which, by the way,
2: it's coming out of
1: it's
2: your
1: coming
2: pocket.
1: Out of your
0: pocket.
1: Yeah, we decided it was your pocket.
0: I haven't even been here for 3 weeks.
1: Yeah, and
0: that's part of the problem.
1: Yeah,
2: it was an executive decision.
1: Thank you. And sorry about it, but it's true.
4: Coming up in your headlines, 4 people have died after a buggy and a sedan collided on the R380 road outside Hotazal in the Northern Cape. And the lawyer of suspended Deputy Crime Intelligence Head Feroz Khan has confirmed that his client remains in a critical condition in hospital. I'll have details for you on these stories and others at 4 o'clock.
5: Well, we're here at one of our featured matches, and I must say I'm really looking forward to it. The atmosphere is terrific, and alongside me is Jude Van Veek.
6: Five Drive Sport with Jude.
2: Well, kicking off with football, Bafana Bafana head coach Hugo Broos says clarity on his future will be given in the next few days after he was asked if he is sticking to his original decision to not renew his contract when the FIFA World Cup is over. Speaking after their exit from the World Cup following a 1-0 loss to Canada in the round of 32 at the SoFi Stadium in LA, Broos says he can't make conclusions about his future right now. Broos's 5-year tenure with Bafana comes to an end after this World Cup, and it's still not clear what the next step is.
7: First of all, I'm always open if people need advice. There's no problem. Secondly, again, I will see in the next days what I will do for the future. I said always, yes, this is my last, and it is my last World Cup, that is for sure. But yeah, what will happen in the next days and weeks, that depends also a little bit how South Africa see the future, and with me then, and we will see. Again, I will not answer on that question for the moment.
2: The FIFA World Cup round of 32 continues tonight. Brazil face Japan at 7 p.m. Then at 10:30, Germany go head-to-head with Paraguay. The day ends with a blockbuster tie between the Netherlands and Morocco. That gets underway at 3 a.m. Then in rugby, Springbok coach Rassie Erasmus expects a fierce contest when South Africa launches its nation's championship campaign against England at Ellis Park on Saturday. The match marks the opening fixture for both sides in the newly introduced global competition and provides an early opportunity to assess squad depth ahead of a demanding international season. The Springbok coach says there are notable similarities between the two squads, with both management teams using the opening stages of the season to expose younger players to the demands of Test rugby while continuing to build depth for the future.
8: No, the English squad's good. I think if you look at that, the average age of that squad is 27. I think the average Test cap's about 32. So it's a young, but experienced squad. There's a few old names there. That guys is really experienced, like Jamie George. There's guys in their 30s, 33, 35. And then the average age is only 27. So I think you'll get youth and you'll get fearless teams, and a team that two teams that was in the final who really competed well of their premiership. Obviously, like we are testing players and resting some players like they're doing with Morrow, we're doing the same with some players.
2: So there's a Nations Championship throughout Saturday, starting in the morning. New Zealand taking on France at 9:10. Japan face Italy at 22:11. Australia go up against Ireland as well. Fiji face Wales. And then at 6:20 in the afternoon, the Springboks play England. And the day rounds off with Argentina taking on Scotland at 9:10. Jude Van Veek, 5FM Sports.
9: 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Fight traffic with Nick Archibald.
1: All right, let's start in KZN. If you are traveling on the N2 South, the ramp from the N3, a broken down vehicle causing delays there. Multi-vehicle accident on the N3 North. Causing delays. That's at Ashburton Interchange. One lane currently closed. Now, if you are in the Western Cape, a multi-vehicle accident has been cleared on the N1 outbound. That's at Monte Vista Boulevard. I'll keep you updated if anything else pops up. A multi-vehicle accident on the N1 South up in Gauteng, causing mass delays at Boerta Avenue. Another one at Olifantsfontein, N1 South. Now, throughout the afternoon, I'm going to try and update you in terms of the planned march tomorrow, the 30th of June. Some traffic alerts and rolling closures around Gauteng, particularly through Pretoria as well as Johannesburg. In the Johannesburg CBD, between 9 and 2, avoid Helen Joseph, Troy, Twist, Kotze, Queen and Hospital Streets. Gridlock expected around Constitution Hill and Home Affairs at N Street. Please use the N1 or Joe Slovo Drives as detours. High risk of protest spillovers and blockades on Main Reef Road, Fordsburg and Crown Mines. Please use alternative routes throughout today and tomorrow as well. Vibe Drive traffic, I'm Nick Archibald.
0: Oh yes, he is. In 24 minutes to 4, 5 Drive family. We still got so much on the way. A lot of your faves from after school is after school to later on Hit or Miss, The Great Divide. And then, my friend, we're going to be doing something a little bit different today to celebrate Bafana Bafana for Storytelling Relay. Make sure you don't go anywhere.

0: It's Billie Eilish with Chihiro on 5FM. You're hanging out with your besties on the radio, Zanele and Nick, Younger Jude. 20 minutes to 4 on the clock. And 5 Drive family, don't forget, in a little bit, we are getting into what we call after school is after school. And kids of Mzansi, you need to do the things. You need to come and hum your favorite song for us.
1: You have to. We need a song for after 4 o'clock. The first song of the second hour of the show is always your song. So whatever your favorite song is right now, just hum it on the WhatsApp line and we'll play it all after school is after school. Also, Griselda is on the way. We got to update Zanele on everything record keeping.
0: Yes.
1: Otherwise, she'll be confused. We'll be confused. And Griselda will never get paid. And we don't want that.
2: Yeah, Zanele needs to pay her.
1: Zanele is paying Griselda.
0: I did not agree to that.
1: Doesn't matter. It was an executive decision.
0: No, it's like what?
3: We didn't agree to tax.
0: Okay, wait, then why is it not coming out of all of our pockets like tax? Because tax comes out of everyone's pocket. Thank you for that example, Younger. Thank you so much.
1: So we got a voice note. But we'll talk about it, but we got a voice note as well.
4: Hello, family.
0: Hi.
4: Yeah, I'm going to answer for my kids, Dana. I don't mind. There's no such thing as a gift. No, unless you're Cantonian and a gift is there in your mouth. You can have that gap here, but there's no other gap. You get out, you go study, you get money, you go out of my house, man. Because I want to spend time with my wife alone. So, yeah, my boys are grown. Me and my wife, we go anywhere we want to go. We somehow don't even tell them. We just...
0: Must be nice.
1: Just kick them out.
0: And the nice thing, though, as well, is that as kids of today, as the future, you genuinely can do almost anything.
1: You can. And also like the learning accessibilities, like in terms of artificial intelligence, like, yes, I don't think it can do your job for you, but it can help you learn about anything. It can help you build Instagram profiles and TikTok profiles and ideas and editing. Like there's so much out there. You can learn anything. And also, South Africans are iconic.
0: It's true.
1: Being South African is a flex. So, you know, you could build a whole career through these online channels as well.
0: And you could be lucky enough to be related to Mbekezile Mbokazi.
1: Which
0: like
1: you
0: myself.
1: Are not.
3: And how? Well, like myself.
1: I don't know who I trust.
2: Like myself.
1: Like me, yes, of course. Of course, this guy's related to Mbekezile Mbokazi.
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5: 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One champion, one challenger. 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
0: The biggest football spectacle on earth is coming to your screens. 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
1: All right, the time has come. After weeks of searching, after weeks of Judy interviews with multiple candidates, it was a rough road for the record keeping job, wasn't it?
2: Yes, it was. And I think we've come to a point now where the leading candidate can be assigned.
1: Yeah, without a doubt. And this leading candidate, Young Joyly, is someone that you interviewed, and you said she blew you away with her psychological knowledge. Is that true?
3: This is very true. Also, what an analytical individual.
1: Oh,
3: you know, takes notes.
0: Oh,
3: meticulous. Have you ever heard me use that?
0: Yeah.
3: Meticulous.
0: Yeah.
1: She actually pulled out notepads, historic notepads.
0: So she's been listening to Five Drive before even her, her interview. Love that.
1: Exactly. She is so committed to the cause. And Zanele Jane, your newest employee, because you have to pay her, I'm sorry about that, is none else than our brand new record keeper who will keep us honest and true for hit or miss for the next rest of our lives. Please join us in welcoming back to the show, because yes, you've heard it before, Griselda the Psychologist.
0: Oh, wow.
1: Hello. Griselda's in studio today. Griselda, how are you?
4: And now you need to also look into... Hello? Oh! Did I win?
1: Yes, sorry, yes.
4: Let's see if we can reschedule and we can talk more about this. Thank you. That was my 3 o'clock. Oh, no. Yes. Am I the new records keeper?
0: You are indeed.
1: How do you feel in this moment, Griselda?
4: I feel so accomplished, you know. Nobody actually knows this. I'm one of the youngest psychologists in South Africa.
1: How old are you, Griselda?
4: I'm 20.
1: A 20-year-old psychologist. I love that.
4: I'm a child prodigy. So...
1: It's beautiful. Thank you, Griselda. So what are you going to bring to this job that other candidates...
0: couldn't bring?
1: Exactly.
4: The truth. People don't want to talk about the truth.
0: And what do you believe is the truth here for Hit or Miss and on 5 Drive, Griselda?
4: Whatever the records say, and that's the problem. People like to come here and then they say, oh, no, I've been to the Hit Lounge. I listened here to 5 FM ever since I was born. And I know all the records because I'm meticulous.
0: Yes.
4: Alyssa's lucky to be there. She's lucky to be there.
0: Since 2006, Griselda has been listening to 5 FM.
1: Yeah, during our interview process, Griselda shared with us that she also wants to break the chains of psychologists, because also a lot of psychologists, you know, assume they don't have a sense of humor or anything. So I know, Griselda, you wanted to tell us a joke. You said you wanted to tell us a joke upon your appointment.
0: Griselda looks so excited to tell us this joke.
1: It was a knock-knock joke.
4: Mm. Oh, yeah, no. It's a good knock-knock joke that goes around the psychology community.
1: Okay.
4: All right, you're going to love this one. I'm so excited.
0: All right.
4: Knock, knock.
2: Who's there?
4: Four.
1: Who?
4: It's my 4 o'clock. Oh!
1: And there you have it. That's Griselda, everybody.
0: Oh, my goodness.
1: That is our new records keeper. So any disputes at any point will be solved. Oh, Younger's back. Hey, Younger.
5: Oh, yeah. Sorry, I was just walking Griselda out,
1: because
5: apparently she was here having a session.
0: She was. You were just taking care of some business there.
5: Oh, yes, my word. Yeah. Like, that's awesome. Did you know that?
1: Yes,
5: a 20-year-old psychologist.
0: Do you know that that's the youngest person that works at 5 FM now, officially?
5: Yes. Yeah,
1: officially, yeah. Officially. And also, so what we've done, because you're probably sitting at home wondering, like, how does a psychologist, Griselda, run her sessions while also being on 5 Drive?
0: Mm.
1: In the deep, dark bunkers of the SABC currently being built is a tiny little studio that'll have a microphone direct line to our studio here.
0: Yeah.
1: But it will also have fast internet. Okay. It'll have cameras, all those beautiful things. So then Griselda can run her online sessions, because that's her business.
0: Yeah.
1: And then she can also be called onto the show at any point.
0: And I love that. I hope she doesn't go home.
2: Well, she lives here.
0: Yeah, that's what I heard.
2: I mean,
0: yeah,
2: what else do 20-year-olds do?
1: Exactly. Yeah. They just work forever. I love it.

0: like it when we're nice to each other, baby. It's still a lefty on 5FM with Boston.
1: All right, it's time to get into a little Hafta School. His Hafta School. And we have a special one for you. Check it out.
2: After school is after school. It's time to settle it.
3: I drive.
1: All right, so every day we get you, the kids of Mzansi, to hum your favorite song, and then we play your favorite song at about 4 o'clock. It's perfect. It works. We love it, okay?
0: Yes.
1: But today there's a special return, and I'd like a round of applause, please, for the one, the only, our fearless leader, Zanele Jane Patelwa. So, if you are tuning in for the first time, yes, over the last couple of weeks, you haven't heard Zan. She was out doing big things, things we can't reveal right now, but we will in the coming months. But welcome back, Zan. We're so glad to have you back.
0: Thank you.
1: In fact, so happy.
0: Yes.
1: That we said to ourselves, Younger phoned the music department and said, delete all the songs in the first half an hour hour. That's what Younger did, right? And then we said, Zan is going to hum for us today, an absolute banger. It'll carry us through for half an hour. That's a joke, of course. But we just need you. We need you to hum a song for us for after school. So after school. We're still going to guess. Judy, Younger, myself, we're still going to guess. You're going to guess on the WhatsApp line. But Zan, please hum us a song. It's going to start the 4 o'clock hour. Come on.
0: I've never been paid to sing. This is so exciting.
1: No, you're not singing. Please do not sing.
4: You're
1: sorry,
4: humming.
1: Cut the music.
0: Isn't that like singing though?
1: No.
0: When Adele gets on stage and hums, people like, no, that's
1: you,
0: Adele.
1: You are
0: How
1: not
0: dare you?
1: Adele. Okay, Zanal, you are not Adele. Please hum for us.
0: Okay, fine. Here we go.
1: Don't sing.
0: Okay.
1: Block your ears as soon as I'm joking.
0: Yes. Okay, are we ready?
4: Yes.
1: Moderately.
0: Okay, in 3, 2, 1.
4: Is that part of it?
0: Yes.
1: What the
0: laugh? That's how it starts. I'm so sorry. Okay, can I have one more chance? I'm so sorry.
1: Okay, so you're going to listen to this very closely because it's clear that maybe the brief wasn't sent early enough to Zanele. 082-550-5151. What song is Zanele humming? Zan? I have no idea.
0: Same Z's.
1: Okay, so we're gonna go and investigate while you listen to a song.
0: Dude thinks he has an idea.
1: Oh, is it?
4: Yes.
1: What's your answer?
4: It's the Canadian national.
1: Okay, well obviously it's not. 082-550-5151. Please, we beg you. If you heard any song and whatever humming was happening from Zanele, let us know on the WhatsApp line.

0: machine. It's Arizona Zervas on 5 FM with Bands. It is around about 3 minutes to four on the clock, and I don't understand why Jude, Nick, and Younger don't know what song I was humming, because honestly,
1: was I wrong?
2: Jude, of course you were wrong. You said the Canadian anthem. How can we play the...
1: No, the Canadian national anthem.
0: Okay. Oh, you mean Drake? No, I wasn't playing Drake, actually.
1: Is that the national anthem?
0: According to South Africans, yes.
2: To be fair, isn't there only two artists in Canada that have made music, really?
0: Yes, it's true.
3: You are so rude. I think there's three.
2: Okay, Zan, so can you hum for us just one more time? We're going to see if we're going to get any voice notes in of you, Five Drive Family, maybe giving it a guess. Please hum just a little bit better. That's my only ask. But what song are we opening up the 4 o'clock hour with?
0: In three, someone else count me in, please.
2: Okay, in 3, 2, 1. Okay, Younger has an answer for us.
3: Yes, I do. I don't know if it's a song, but it kind of sounds like she was eating.
0: I was eating!
3: Yes.
2: Just give her a chance.
3: And then someone reached for one of her chips, and she was like,
2: And that is a real guess.
3: Yes.
2: Okay, Zan, what song are we playing for the opening song of the 4 o'clock hour? Put us out of our misery.
0: Fine, if I must tell you.
1: You have to.
2: You literally have to.
0: It's Cardi B.
2: Which one?
0: I like it like that.
2: Oh, yeah.
0: Let me come and sing and bring.
2: I like it.
0: Yes.
2: Well, that's the name of the song.
0: Yeah. Yeah.
3: He doesn't like it.
2: No, I love it. No, I'm just, yeah.
0: You just what?
2: We're going to play it after 4 o'clock, and I love it.

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1: Your 4 o'clock headlines. 4 people die in a car crash in the Northern Cape. And Feroz Khan remains in a critical condition in hospital.
2: In your sports, Bruce addresses his future on the back of a successful World Cup campaign. And Rassie Erasmus anticipates a tough England challenge. That and more for you at 4:30.

0: Good afternoon for 5 Drive News. I am Yangam Joly. 4 people have died after a buggy and a sedan collided on the R380 road outside Hotsal in the Northern Cape. The driver of the buggy sustained injuries and is currently receiving treatment in hospital. Provincial police spokesperson Thabo Letabe.
1: It is alleged that a single cab buggy with 2 occupants and Volkswagen Polo with 3 occupants collided on the R380 road between Hotsal and Black Rock. 4 males believed to be between the ages of 30 and 50 years were certified dead at the scene. One body was reportedly found outside the vehicles, while 3 individuals were trapped.
0: Former Finance Minister Trevor Manuel says South Africa's defense system on governance has contributed to the shutdown scheduled for tomorrow by anti-illegal immigrant groups. Speaking at a National Democratic Revolution seminar in Houghton, Johannesburg, Manuel says the inadequate channels of communication at different levels of government result in citizens finding alternative methods of resolving the challenges they face.
2: We allow public representatives to get away with doing the very, very, very least. And what doesn't even feature on that list is much communication with the people they represent. That's a problem. So if you ask Jacinta Ngobeyesi Zuma who her public representative is, one would hope that somebody like that would have been contacted by a public representative and that there's communication.
0: The lawyer of suspended Deputy Crime Intelligence Head Feroz Khan has confirmed that his client remains in a critical condition in hospital. This follows a shooting in Houghton, Johannesburg last night in what police believe to have been an attempted assassination. Khan's lawyer, Zubair Khan, says doctors are focused on stabilizing him.
3: Access to him is limited and there is high security at the Netcare facility, which is appreciated by his family and his legal team. There's been some contact with the Madlanga Commission, and we understand that they have directed representatives to arrive at the hospital to confirm that General Khan has in fact been shot.
0: And lastly, police in northern Germany say 5 people have been killed in a shooting at a youth facility. Officials say 2 people have been arrested, one of whom is a suspect. The BBC's Jessica Parker.
4: Police have told the BBC that 5 people have died after a shooting earlier today. It happened in the town of Stade, which has a population of around 50,000 people. The town lies in the north of Germany, just west of the city of Hamburg. 2 people have been arrested, according to the authorities, including the suspected shooter. Police say there is no ongoing threat to the public and that a possible motive isn't yet clear.
0: Your top story at 4 o'clock. 4 people have died after a buggy and a sedan collided on the R380 road outside Hotsal in the Northern Cape. For 5 Drive News, I am Yangam Joly.
5: 5 Traffic with Nick Archibald.
6: All right, we're jumping out to the roads in Gauteng on the R21 South before Atlas Drive. There is a broken down vehicle. The back of the queue is at Pomona Road. Delays if you're travelling on the N1 northbound between Allendale Road and New Road. A broken down vehicle at New Road closing at least one lane as we speak. Down in KZN, some delays on the N2 bi-directional. That's due to roadworks at EB Clutent Change. Restricted lanes throughout the afternoon. On the N3 north at Ashburton Interchange. A broken down vehicle there as well. Down in the Western Cape, if you are travelling on the N2 inbound, expect delays at Muway due to a broken down vehicle. That multi-vehicle accident on the N1 outbound at Monte Vista Boulevard has been cleared as well. So no major delays to report currently. I'll keep you updated throughout the afternoon for 5 Drive Traffic. I'm Nick Archibald.
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0: It's Hannah with Love A Girl on 5FM. 9 minutes after four and 5 Drive family. You're hanging out with your besties on the radio. Zanele, Nick, Younger, Jude, Masego and Shabzi Madali.
1: My hand is up.
0: Yeah.
1: Younger won't look at Zanele. Jude's been crying for Bafana reasons, but also for Zanele reasons. Play the Great Divide drop. Play the Not Like Us bed. And let's have a conversation, Zanele Jane. Let's
2: The Great Divide. The Great Divide. The Great Divide on 5 Drive. Which side are you on?
0: Can I just say?
1: No, you cannot.
3: No.
1: So let's paint a picture for you. And Sego. Hey, Segos, how are you?
4: Hi, darling. I'm fine. How are you doing?
1: Yes, all good. Thank you so much for joining us, because this hurt you as much as it hurt us as well. But let's explain the situation for those who don't know. So Zanele was off for 3.5 weeks.
4: Mm-hmm.
1: She was away. She was doing big things. Again, we'll reveal those in the coming months. It's very, very exciting. But when someone is away for that long, and you see them flourishing on social media, hits you in a way that I can't quite explain. Am I right, Segos? Please let the crowd let us speak.
4: I think for me, what makes matters worse is someone saying, "Yo, I can't do anything right now. I'm shooting," and then you see a video on TikTok. Live on a phone call.
1: Exactly.
4: Checking on people.
0: I wasn't checking on Anile.
1: Please, we are talking now. So,
4: and it wasn't even one call. What did you say? How many calls?
1: It was two calls.
4: No. Yeah.
0: Zanele.
1: So Zanele goes on. We called it walkabout, so let's stick with that. Zanele goes on walkabout, and we don't hear from her. In fact, Masego and I, every single day, one of us would ask each other, "Have you heard from Zanele today? Have you heard from..." Every single day for 3.5 weeks. Now, Jude, I want to ask you, did you hear from Zanele at any point during the 3.5 weeks?
3: It was a brief conversation that I initiated.
1: Okay, thank you.
0: What about Lewis Hamilton?
1: Thank you for the clarification. Younger, during the 3.5 weeks, did you have a conversation with Zanele Potelwa?
5: No, and it was very sad.
1: Yes.
5: Because at one point I tried to call her,
1: yes,
5: right? And my phone rang, went ring, and then it hung up. I said, "Oh my gosh, you know, she's probably busy. Let me go on TikTok." I went on TikTok, it said, "Just dropped now, video." Just dropped now. And what was Zanele doing? She was on the phone. She was on the phone in this video on her phone.
1: So
4: yeah,
0: and
1: so.
0: that phone call was about the World Cup.
1: Okay,
0: and besides, it was one video. Mm. And Younger, I tried to call you back. I texted you. You were walking about like
4: this
0: me.
4: This is what she said. She said, "Hey, mom, hope you're good. Can we talk around like in 2 hours? 2 hours. I'm sitting there, nothing, until 3 weeks later." I'm still waiting for the phone call.
1: Zanele messaged me on Wednesday last week and said, "Let's have a phone call on Friday at 12 o'clock. Friday at 12 o'clock, I even did my hair. I got ready."
0: No! She nice!
1: She still hasn't called me. It's Monday. So what we're going to do on the show today, before Zanele can even defend herself,
0: wow,
1: you're going to jump onto the WhatsApp line. Thank you, Segos. 082-550-5151. When someone, i.e. Zanele Potelwa, a loved one here on the show, says they are too busy or they're away, and then you see them actively posting on social media.
0: Mm.
1: So yes or no?
0: Mm.
1: Do they owe you an explanation? Because for me, I want an explanation. Jude?
3: I'd like an explanation. Yeah.
1: Younger?
4: Please.
1: 082-550-5151. That's the question. There it is. You decide. And then Zanele maybe can fight for her life in the next link. Sorry, Zan.
0: No, you're not sorry.
1: No, I'm actually not
0: sorry. This was an ambush.
1: And rightfully so. Come on, Doug. Come on, bro.

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2: It's 5 FM.
0: And I was just ambushed.
1: No.
0: So that's why, it, you know.
2: You actually weren't ambushed. What happened was, if you've just tuned into the show, we had to have a bit of a... What do they call that thing?
3: Intervention, confrontation, something. Also, it's not an ambush. She's upset because this is face to face. She can't hang up on us.
2: That is true. Yeah, I just wanted to.
1: She can't decline the call.
3: She can't do it.
2: I wanted to clarify, like, just exactly what had happened. So Zanele went on walkabout for 3.5 weeks. She wasn't on the show. We didn't see her. We all tried in some ways to have, you know, moderate conversations with her. She would try and organize calls. Just nothing happened. And we were like, oh, we forgive her. She's busy. But then she was posting the entire time.
0: There were days at a time where I didn't post.
2: But then what she did was, is she called our sister station, her big brother, Andile Ngube, to get an update about the World Cup.
0: Mm.
2: I just want to throw it out there. Why didn't you call Jude about the World Cup?
0: So actually, this is all
2: I'm asking.
0: I'm answering you. It's all part of a series, actually. I was going to start with Andile. I was going to go Judy. I was going to go Vusiwe. And I even thought about... including Itumeleng Banda. So I even had two guys, two girls. It's all part of a series.
2: That's awesome. So
1: when is my episode?
0: It's coming.
2: Because episode one and episode two were both Andile.
0: Yes, it was just a continuation of what was happening.
2: Okay, let me give you another example.
1: Well done, Andile.
2: I'm going to read verbatim from Zanele's conversation with me. Let me know when we can chat, okay? That was then 3 days later, I go, darling, for sure. No, the next day. I go, darling, for sure, after the show sometime this week. Nothing. Then 2 days after, I go, let me know. We can also catch up this weekend when you are back. Nothing. 3 days later, Nikki, tomorrow around 12, what you doing? And I said, it sounds like we're having a meeting. And then at 12 o'clock, what happened? Nothing. She didn't phone me. Okay, so the question is, when someone is busy, when someone is, you know, maybe... on holiday or whatever, and then they're posting on social media, do they owe you an explanation? And we're hoping we're going to get an explanation from Zanele at some point.
1: I don't want to be part of a series.
2: Yeah, I don't want to be part of a series. I just want to feel seen. Yeah. You know what I mean? Yeah. Okay, Joseph, what do you say?
4: No, Zanele owes no one explanation there. She cannot explain how she's related to Mbokazi and also come back again to explain what she was doing, etc. No, she owes no one explanation there.
0: Joseph, you and my cousin Mbekezeli Mbokazi are my favorite people in the world right
3: now.
0: Why'd
3: you pause like you forgot your cousin's name?
2: Awkward. Michael?
0: It's just tongue twister. I'm
5: shocked. Hey man, I think there's no explanation needed. The for you, the too busy, is very silent, so too busy for you. And yeah, we're just gonna move on with our day then.
0: You know what? I feel like I have my people out there. Okay. I think that there are people who understand me. They know what's going on.
2: No,
0: here.
2: You do have your people. I'm taking a video of yourself.
0: No, oh, wow.
2: And then,
0: not what I'm talking about.
2: That's what I heard when you spoke.
1: Oh, when she said your people.
0: I'm talking about my people, as in people who understand what I've gone through. Okay, I was very busy and I had time to post on social media.
2: But no time to talk to...
0: But I couldn't talk to people that I love because...
2: The people that you see every single day for multiple hours a day.
0: The ones I love because things were just very hectic.
1: You see us the most out of anyone else in your life.
0: And I missed you guys the most.
2: Not enough. It's not enough.
0: Five Drive Family, I feel like my people are there. 0825505151. I'm looking for my people. We want to know, all right?
1: Call away.
0: Oh, my word. Do you expect...
2: Play Charlie Puth next, dog.
0: No!
2: Like, please. Sorry. Continue.
0: I need to know because I just need us to all be on one page here, okay? We want to know, like, do you expect your loved ones to explain themselves? If they are, you know, let's say unreachable via SMS, WhatsApp, or even a phone call, but then they post on social media, do you need them to explain themselves? And I would think that my family doesn't need me to explain, the people that I see every day, because they know that social media is also like work. So I was pretty much doing work. However, do you need your loved ones to explain themselves when they can't be reached via the phone, but then you see them posting on social media, like putting stories and things like that? Send us a voice note 0825505151. I think I need some people that understand me and where I'm coming from, just like Joseph. Thank you.
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2: A shout out to Abby for this one. There's been a multi-vehicle accident at Allendale Road up in Gauteng. That's on the N1 northbound, one lane currently closed. On the N4, on the N1 southbound at Proefplaas Interchange, there's a broken down vehicle there as well. Now, down in the Western Cape, a broken down vehicle causing delays at Durban Road. Another one at Muway, that's on the N1 and N2.

see your loved ones posting on social media, but you can't reach them via WhatsApp or even a phone call, do you expect them to actually come through and just explain themselves and let you know what's going on? Send us a voice note immediately, please.

0: Jungle always makes such feel-good music, hey?
1: Such good music. Last week on Hit or Miss, Judy played a Jungle song from FIFA...
0: Forgive me.
1: 15.
0: I'm sorry, I don't know how to press buttons anymore.
2: Yeah, no phone calls. Fear 15. Now my mic is there.
1: Yeah. Anyway, so the song was called Busy Earning.
0: Wow.
1: And we were busy earning pain while Zanele was gone because...
0: Oh, my goodness.
1: She ignored us. We were trying to organize things. She ignored us, firstly.
0: What were you trying to organize?
3: Oh, my word. I was trying to organize a surprise party for someone in the team. And we really needed your input. So when you rejected us, I was like, wow, geez. I mean, someone doesn't care.
1: And you were questioning why you have to pay Griselda?
3: He had answered our phone calls.
1: There we go. There we go. Because we had an executive meeting, and it was written in the clause there that if you missed the meeting, your vote was null and voided.
0: So. And you have to pay Griselda.
3: Yes. There were executives in that meeting. It was a big deal.
1: It was people the CEO from the of SABC. Yeah.
0: I was going to say, like, people like who?
1: We don't can't mention their names.
0: No ways. 5 Drive family, you know what? I was away, and I didn't get a chance to speak to my beautiful, amazing, talented, gorgeous, incredible, like life-changing.
1: We don't have time
0: family.
1: For you to pad us. Okay, so just and, you know what I mean.
0: And I was active on social media, so this is why we're asking you: when your loved ones do the same thing, you know, do you expect them to explain themselves, Samara?
4: Hello, guys. I hope you guys are doing pretty well. I'm Danja Buffett, and let's welcome our sister Susan to the show.
0: Thank
4: she
0: you, baby.
4: She does not owe us anything.
0: Yes.
4: Even me, if I.

0: tell you that I'm not available. That means I'm not available. Don't act like you saw me doing something. Even if I am posting and sending another location that day, I'm in Cape Town in Sea Point enjoying life. I'm not available to you, so don't disturb me. I know what I'm doing.
1: Samara, I love you so much. I don't agree with that.
2: So you weren't available for us.
1: No, that's exactly what.
3: And she said, yeah, that's right.
2: The worst part about this for me is that Zanele was the one organizing these conversations because I knew she was busy. And then she goes, let's chat at Friday at 12. I moved meetings around.
1: What, Nicholas?
2: Clients. I moved things around just to be available between 12 and 1 for Zanele.
1: Oh, my word.
2: Yeah, I feel bad.
4: Hey, 5 team. It's Alex from Cape Town.
1: Yes, honey.
4: For the great divide. Yes, please. I need an explanation because if you've got time to post on social media,
2: you've
4: got 25 seconds to talk to me on the phone.
1: That's
4: my two cents.
1: But it's work.
5: Yes, you have to explain yourself.
1: Hi, Bo.
5: Because how can you not reply or call, but you can make a video and you can post the video.
1: Imagine.
5: Or you can hang about on social media. We need an explanation.
2: So you,
1: I did it in between shoots.
2: You made the video and you edited it and you posted it.
1: And I did it in between shoots. It was my way of de-stressing, social media-ing.
2: Cut the music. You have 45 seconds to explain to us, because people have said you owe us an explanation. Explain to us what happened and why you don't love us.
1: I love you guys so much. And what happened was, I was just really stressed about Bafana.
3: Don't use them. Don't use them.
1: Do you know what I mean? I thought about Ronwin and the team and Begazeli and everyone so much. Do you know what I mean? I was being like my cousin, Mbokazi Bendi Begazela. Like Begazeli. I was pushing forward. Pushing through the tough times.
2: Do you see how no one is listening to you right now?
1: I am sorry. I'm sorry. It's my brain. Sometimes it can be a scatterbrain. And I tell myself I'm going to text Nick and we're going to have a phone call. And then it doesn't happen. Because someone called me to do something.
2: Millions of rands.
1: What?
2: Because he missed meetings with clients. Because Zanele forgot about the meeting.
1: No, wait, hold on. I just want to quickly check what Cindy Ann's saying here quickly. I think
6: Hi.
1: Yes, Cindy.
6: Fatherhood family. I definitely would want to know why my little loved one is on social media after they've ignored me. No,
1: Cindy. No. Never mind. Cindy's
2: Thank you,
1: not
2: Cindy
1: talking.
2: Ann.
1: 4:30. Younger, how are those headlines doing, hey? They're good. Okay.
3: Coming up in your headlines, motorists travelling through Pretoria's city centre are being urged to expect significant traffic disruptions tomorrow, and a Malawian bus driver accused of smuggling explosive cables worth over 100,000 rand has appeared in the Musina Magistrates Court in Limpopo. I'll have details for you on these stories and others at 5 o'clock.
7: Julie Van Veek, he does the sports, Julie Van Veek.
8: Well, kicking off with football, Bafana head coach Hugo Bruss says clarity on his future will be given in the next few days. That was after he was asked if he is sticking to his original decision to not renew his contract when the FIFA World Cup is over. Speaking after the exit from the World Cup following a 1-0 loss to Canada, Bruss says he can't make conclusions about his future right now. Bruss's 5-year tenure with Bafana comes to an end after this World Cup, and it's still not clear what his next step is.
9: First of all, I'm always open if people need advice. There's no problem. Secondly, again, I will see in the next days what I will do for the future. I said always, yes, this is my last, and it is my last World Cup, that is for sure. But yeah, what will happen in the next days and weeks, that depends also a little bit how South Africa see the future, and with me then. And we will see. Again, I will not answer on that question for the moment.
8: The round of 32 continues tonight. It starts off with Brazil facing Japan at 7 p.m. Then at 10:30, Germany go head-to-head with Paraguay. The day ends with a blockbuster tie between the Netherlands and Morocco. That gets underway at 3 a.m. Then just a reminder on the T20 Women's World Cup semifinals. They are now confirmed. The semifinal number one takes place tomorrow. Australia, they are going up against the West Indies. And then semi-final number two on Wednesday. The Proteas women play England. And finally, Japan's Ayugura earned his maiden MotoGP victory at the Dutch Grand Prix, ending a 22-year wait for a Japanese rider to win the Premier Class, or win in the Premier Class rather. The 2024 Moto2 champion produced a superb late charge despite an early technical issue, finishing over 2 seconds clear of Trackhouse teammate Ralph Fernandez, with Jorge Martin third. Championship leader Marco Bezzecchi crashed out, handing the overall lead to Martin. Ogura's breakthrough win marks Japan's first MotoGP triumph since Makoto Tamada in 2004. Jude van Beek, 5FM Sports.

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2: Five Traffic with Nick Archibald.
3: In Gauteng, that earlier multi-vehicle accident at Allendale is still causing delays if you are traveling on the N1 northbound. Now, four lanes have been closed. An accident to Jet Park Road on the N12 west, also closing two lanes currently. In the Western Cape at Okapsevach on the N2 inbound, there's a broken down vehicle, one lane closed there. If you are traveling at Malibongwe Drive on the N7 south, that earlier broken down vehicle has cleared. And then finally, down in KZN on the N3 North at Ashburton Interchange, there's a broken down vehicle. The right lane is closed. I'll keep you updated when those clear. For 5 Drive Traffic, I'm Nick Archibald.
4: Yes, he is. And 5 Drive family, it is around about 25 minutes to 5. Every Monday, Young Amjoli comes on through and she lets us in on what has been trending over the weekend that you might have missed. And trust me, there was a lot that was happening over the weekend, actually.
3: Big things. We got to get updates on all of it.
4: So you got to stick around.

0: His name is Matthew Mole. It's called Kilimanjaro on 5FM. 21 minutes to 5 on the clock. So good to be with you, 5 Drive family. Thank you for being here. And just in case there were a couple of things that you missed out on over the weekend, or wherever it may have been, my friend, Yangam Jolie has got us.
1: She does. She scours the internet, Yangam Jolie. She watches, she listens, she learns, and then on a Monday, we get to learn from her. Yanga, where are we beginning with your top five stories this week?
2: I thank you very much in America. So, over the weekend, there were the BET Awards, right?
0: Mm-hmm.
2: So that was awesome. Tiana Taylor was like the biggest winner. She took home multiple awards, including Icon of the Year. Other major winners included Kendrick Lamar, Cardi B, Kehlani, Leon Thomas, SZA and Dochi.
1: Oh, I love Leon Thomas. Yeah.
2: Yeah. So there were some performances by Kehlani, Cardi B and Dochi. And they did like a tribute to Lauryn Hill celebrating her music.
0: Wow.
2: Now, the second thing that happened, still abroad, just not in the US. Now we're in Europe. Kim and Kanye are like under public fire currently because Northwest attended Paris Fashion Week. But this was like a solo appearance. So she was sitting in the front row getting a lot of attention. And I think you guys have seen her aesthetic.
1: Yeah.
2: She's got like a very grunge punky aesthetic right now. The reason this is talked about is because people are questioning why she was at such a high profile event without her parents. And some felt that she looked overwhelmed. And like random moments. I've seen some clips. She actually did look very uncomfortable and confused. Others debated whether she should be exposed to fame at such an early age.
1: Well, I mean, she was exposed to fame from birth.
0: That's what I was going to say.
1: Well, what, you know,
3: what must she do?
1: Well, what must can happen?
2: I don't know what I mean. I was going to say she's 13. I think her parents could go with her to Paris, guys.
3: But what if they...
1: Well, I mean, notoriously, I think Kim and Kanye, bad parents. Like, notoriously. Oh, please.
0: I love Kim's parenting.
1: You only love her because she's dating Lewis Hamilton.
0: I've always loved her.
3: Kim was in Austria this weekend.
1: Yeah, Kim was in Austria with Lewis Hamilton.
0: Exactly. She had stuff to take care of. She was trying to make sure that
1: she had stuff to take care of her daughter.
3: It's LH44, not LA.
1: Anyway,
2: so now we're back home. And have you guys, did you see the John Stiernes interview?
3: Apparently it was explosive.
2: It was.
0: Do tell.
1: You were saying, yeah.
2: So he was interviewed. He says internal conflict pushed him to essentially, I guess, speak out and stuff.
1: Uh-huh.
2: He claims there was betrayal and a smear campaign against him. He's raised concerns about online influence. This includes bots and narrative manipulation.
1: Mm.
2: After this whole like interview, the ANC called for an investigation into alleged DA corruption because Stiernason also alleged that Tony Leon exploited his connections to arrange meetings between government officials and private companies. This includes attempts to arrange meetings between Communications Minister Solly Malatsi and the US's Starlink. And Stiernason said that was highly inappropriate.
1: So I mean, this is at the back end of Jordan Hill Lewis announcing those changes he was going to make to the ministerial cabinet. Is that right?
2: Yeah, it does sound like he's been betrayed because he's mentioned, I think he spoke about Zilla, he spoke about Tony Leon, and he also mentioned that Jordan Hill Lewis broke his word. So I assume there's some agreement or understanding they had.
1: When he took power,
2: Wow, so, that's crazy. Now we're going to talk about the World Cup. It's sad.
3: Yay.
2: Oh. It's sad, you know, that we made it to the knockout round of 32, right? But then at the same time, we're out after last night's match with Canada. Yeah. I think we should look at the positives that came with our performance at the World Cup. I love that we showcased our talent, as I said, the other time on an international stage.
1: Yes.
2: I like that we got, like, a lot of praise. Like, our players got so much praise and attention.
0: Like our cousin.
2: Yes. And also we showed that like Bafana's not to be underestimated. Mm-hmm. Another thing is, speaking of our cousin, Mbekezele Mbokazi.
1: Stop it with the cousin
3: he's
1: thing.
3: Not your
0: he's our cousin.
1: He's not your cousin.
3: But then he's my cousin also.
1: And he's my cousin.
0: We are all Mbokazi. Thank you, Yanga.
2: Our cousin, Mbekezele Mbokazi, has officially been ranked as the top performing centre back at the 2026 FIFA World Cup.
0: What a king.
1: He's so epic. He is so epic.
2: Love and it. I would say the biggest story is people concerned about tomorrow, the 30th of June.
1: Very true.
2: So, yes, the country is on high alert because tomorrow is when we might see or will see some anti-immigration marches at a lot of big hotspots around the country. The South African police has rolled out a nationwide security plan. They've increased visibility. They've deployed the public order policing units and they're monitoring identified like hotspots. We should just be safe tomorrow.
0: Mm.
2: Is what I'll say because it sounds like we're anticipating a lot. We don't know what to anticipate, but it will be a bit of an active. Government has said that it should be a normal day. Yeah, we shouldn't see this as a big deal, but, you know, we'll never know until it's tomorrow.
1: Well, yeah, we must prepare accordingly. I mean, I've been mentioning it in my bulletins as well. Like, there's your scheduled road closures. There's, like you say, a possible hot spot. So we'll also do our best to, you know, here at 5FM across the station to also keep you updated throughout the day.
0: Yeah, 100%. So do make sure that you tune in so you can be updated, especially where you can cannot go. And hopefully it will indeed be a peaceful day. But 4:45 on the clock. Thank you so much, Yangam Jolie, for keeping us up to date.
1: Sure.
0: And 5 Drive family, we've got lots to get into, from hit or miss to storytelling relay to later on a little bit of a roundup of the weekend in terms of sports and everything else in between. Do not go anywhere. You're still on 5 Drive.
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0: Her name is Zara Larson. It's called Girls Girl on 5FM. 10 to 5 on the clock. And I think, like, if you're not here at 10 to 5 every weekday, then you're lost.
1: Yeah, you have to be here because it's the greatest of all time. It's the best thing ever. It is.
2: Is it a hit or a miss? Send us a WhatsApp now on 082-550-5151.
1: This week we need lots of effort. We need big things because also Griselda is officially here. Round of applause, Griselda. So we have installed Griselda in the so we're on level, what do we call this? Level zero.
3: That's ground, right, level, ground
1: level. And then level minus one is like the production studio, and that's where, you know, people cook up shows, etc., etc. Then there's a level below that, and in there we have built a little studio for Griselda, who's going to sit and listen at this time every single day to make sure that our records are recorded.
0: Yes.
1: And we're committed to the truth that Griselda, the psychologist, speaks. Are we all committed?
0: Yes. We're committed, baby.
1: Thank you so much. Okay, let's get into Hit or Miss for this week. Zan, last week was a golden week.
0: Oh my word, everyone got into the Hit Lounge.
1: Yeah, yes. 1, 2, 3, 4, 5.
3: I mean, it was a very, very strong theme.
0: What was it? Bafana Bafana?
1: No, it was thought up by Younger Mjoli, who fearlessly led last week with the theme. Younger, talk to us. What was the theme last week?
4: It was songs from the game FIFA, like different years of the FIFA game.
0: Oh, beautiful.
4: You know why he's doing that? Because randomly last week, he turns to Jude. He goes, oh, Jude, thanks so much for this theme because you came up with it. I couldn't believe it.
0: Oh my word, Nicholas. That is sexist.
4: What?
0: No, it's not.
1: Okay. So anyway, we'll move very swiftly. We don't have time for this. I don't know where that came from. That is
0: I
1: not
0: love
1: what
0: you.
1: I.
0: I'm joking, Nicholas.
1: And Younger, I do apologize for forgetting that you came up with a theme, but thank you for that theme. However, we do have a new theme, and I've said theme way too many times. I don't want to say it again, but our theme this week
0: is
1: mid-year reset, guys.
3: Oh, what a theme!
1: Yeah. So, we're gonna submit our songs to you as per usual, and you will tell us if it's a hit or if it's a miss. Is everyone ready for my thong?
0: So ready, so ready.
1: Two icons, Alesso and One Republic.
0: Oh.
1: A track called If I Lose Myself Tonight, It'll Be By Your Side.
0: If I lose my freaking hit, Nicholas.
1: Thank you so much.
0: I listen to that song like every other month.
1: Yeah,
0: I'm obsessed with it.
1: I think if you, yeah, it didn't really give me any every confidence on this song. Every other month, yeah.
0: No, she like, listens, I always go back to it.
1: You listen to that thing 3 times a year. That just really did not.
3: For an old song.
0: Yes, that's what I'm saying.
3: That's a lot of times a year.
0: Thank you, Judy.
1: What do you say, Judy? Is it
3: it's
1: a hit?
3: A hit.
1: Thank you so much.
3: I don't know when last
1: that.
3: I've listened to the song, but it's a hit. It's
1: Thank
3: so
1: you.
3: Good.
1: Thank you so,
0: so good.
1: Much.
0: So
1: yeah, Younger, what do you say?
4: It's a nice song. I don't know if it fits the theme. So, but it's a hit. I like the song.
1: What
4: it's
1: do you
4: my
1: mean?
4: Right to have my
0: can
4: vote.
0: Can I defend you, Nikki?
1: Yeah, please do.
4: No, you can't defend my opinions. This is my vote.
1: No, but
4: do
1: can
4: people
1: you
4: go there to the IEC and say you can't vote that way?
0: Like, no. But I just want you to understand where he's coming from.
1: Yeah, okay. Thank you so much, Sanele.
0: He's getting married in the second half of 2026. So he's like, if I lose myself, you know, whether it be tonight or today or wherever, you know, because he's getting married, you know, it's with his fiance.
1: Yeah, I'm looking forward to that.
4: Okay, I love, and this was my vote still. It's a hit, I guess.
1: Thank you so much. 082-550-5151. 3 hits in the studio, but it doesn't really matter. We want yours. Alesso, One Republic, If I Lose Myself. 082-550-5151. Hit it.

0: Nick, you are a maestro. Did you hear that part, guys? It says, oh, keep trying, come and see them vibing.
1: That's exactly what it says, yeah. No. And I'll keep trying. Yeah.
0: Did we all hear that?
2: Why are you butchering?
0: I just heard the keep trying. I didn't hear the rest. I'm sorry. So it was my own rendition.
1: Take us down and we keep trying.
0: There we go.
1: 40,000 feet keep on flying. Take us down and we keep trying. It's a mid-year boost.
0: Bro!
1: Guys, mid-year reset.
0: Like June, screw you. You were cold and stuff. You know what I mean? Get out of here.
2: Jude was cold, yo.
0: Jude?
2: July would be colder because that's the middle of winter.
0: Julying.
1: Are you proud of that? She goes and walkabout for 3.5 weeks. She comes back with whack jokes, dog. Whack jokes. Let's get into the votes, please, Babette. Yo.
3: What's up, guys?
0: Hi.
3: So I missed the brief for today's hit or miss, but because it's my boy Nick.
1: Yebo.
3: You know I gotta come through for my boy Nicky.
1: Aww. My dog.
3: Nick, my man. Make your way straight to the Hit Lounge door. So you can watch the others that are inside the Hit Lounge. Because it's a
2: Yo, he bolted as if he was going to give you a hit.
0: I knew it. Oh, my word. And Five Drive family, listen properly. Someone tried to call me. I'm so sorry. Because the person says, yeah, sorry for calling. I just wanted to say that was a hit. At least. You know what I'm saying?
1: Okay,
0: they were trying to call.
4: Because, but it doesn't count.
0: Why?
4: Because
1: it's not a voice.
0: It's not a voice. Oh, damn. Sorry, Nick.
4: It's just word of mouth.
0: We tried.
1: Listen, I'm only committed to the rules here. For hit or miss.
0: All right. Let's check out what you have to say, Joe.
5: Definitely a miss.
1: Wow.
5: And why would you lose yourself in the middle of the year? Wait until December or
1: the wedding.
5: Then at least you'll have a better excuse. You cannot lose yourself during this time. It's a mid-year reset, so keep calm. Oh. Don't lose yourself yet.
1: I went to the Hit Lounge the entire... Hold on, cut the music. I went to the Hit Lounge the entire time while Zanele wasn't here.
0: Are you saying it's
1: I'm
0: me?
1: Just saying. Yeah. I'm just saying. I'll test the theory. But I'm going to go... Why is my microphone going on?
4: I didn't know that there was a window that you can look into the Hit Lounge.
0: There is.
4: That's lovely. So they're doing construction there. They're doing some renovations.
0: They're kind of trying to make more people like have a reason to want to get into the Hit Lounge.
4: Or something to look forward
0: yeah,
4: to.
0: Yeah, so you get a glimpse to work harder. Like hopefully Nick will next week.
4: Can we, if we are in the Hit Lounge, can we look through said mirror and see the Miss Quarters?
0: You're actually encouraged to point and laugh so that the people get even more encouragement.
1: That's rude.
0: Five Drive family, Nikki's in the Miss Quarters, unfortunately. Unfortunately for today's hit or miss, but tomorrow is my day and I have a song for you, baby. So you got to make sure that you tune in. It's 10 to 5 every single weekday, hit or miss on 5 Drive. For now, let's find out what's happening all around the world with Young Mjoli and Jude Van Vake.
4: Your 5 o'clock headlines. Motorists urged to expect heavy traffic around the Pretoria CBD tomorrow, and a report warns of the economic fallout from the Middle East conflict.
2: In your sports, Bruce reacts to World Cup success, and Erasmus explains Lowe's absence for England's test. That and more for you at 5:30.
4: Good afternoon. For 5 Drive News, I am Young Mjoli. Motorists travelling through Pretoria city centre are being urged to expect significant traffic disruptions tomorrow. Hundreds of demonstrators are expected to march, calling for undocumented migrants to leave South Africa. Supporters of the March and March campaign will gather at Church Square before marching to the Sunnyside Police Station. Tshwane Metro Police spokesperson Isaac Mahamba.
6: The marshals will gather at Church Square in Pretoria Central by 10 a.m. and proceed to Sunnyside Police Station. There will be a drop-off zone for buses only at WF Nkomo Street and Bosman Street Church Square entrance. Thereafter, buses are expected to proceed to the old Patco depot where they will be parked in Marabastad. Private vehicles will be parked at an open space at the corner of Kosimamburu Street and Madiba Street.
4: A Malawian bus driver accused of smuggling explosive cables worth over 100,000 rand has appeared in the Musina Magistrates Court in Limpopo. He had his case postponed to Wednesday, next week, for further investigations. NPA spokesperson Mashudu Malabi.
7: A 39-year-old Malawian bus driver was remanded in custody after Border Management Authority found 100,000 worth of detonating cordite in the rice bags at Big Bridge. The accused faces possession of explosive, and will return to court on 8 July 2026.
4: Four people have died after a buggy and a sedan collided on the R380 road outside Hotazel in the Northern Cape. The driver of the buggy sustained injuries and is currently receiving treatment in hospital. Provincial police spokesperson Thabo Letabe.
8: It is alleged that the single cab buggy with two occupants and Volkswagen Polo with three occupants collided on the R380 road between Hotazel and Black Rock. Four males believed to be between the ages of 30 and 50 years were certified dead at the scene. One body was reportedly found outside the vehicles, while three individuals were trapped.
4: And lastly, a new UN Development Programme report warns that the economic fallout from the conflict in the Middle East is forcing developing countries to spend heavily on fossil fuel subsidies, leaving less money for healthcare, education and climate action. The report estimates global fossil fuel subsidies will reach $1.1 trillion in 2026. Shirin Bryce Peace reports.
9: In a statement, UNDP Administrator Alexander De Croo said many low- and middle-income countries were protecting people from rising energy costs, but at the expense of long-term development. He warned that governments were delaying investments in schools, hospitals, and clean energy in an effort to keep economies afloat while already burdened by growing debt.
4: Your top story at 5 o'clock. Motorists travelling through Pretoria city centre are being urged to expect significant traffic disruptions tomorrow. For 5 Drive News, I am Yangam Joly.
10: 5 Traffic with Nick Archibald.
1: We're going to start in the Western Cape. If you are travelling at Malibongwe Drive on the N7 South, there is a broken down vehicle. Please do take note of that. Elsewhere in the province, some congestion on the N2 outbound as you approach Liesbeek Parkway. Nothing major to report. However, at Sable Road on the N1 inbound, that multi-vehicle accident has been cleared, so free-flowing traffic there. In KZN, a multi-vehicle accident on the N2 North just after the ramp from the N3. The left lane currently closed on the N2 North. There is a broken down vehicle there as well. Now, if you are traveling up in Gauteng on the R21 South before Atlas Road, there's a broken down vehicle. The back of the queue is still at Pomona Road. At Marlborough Drive on the N3 North, two lanes closed due to a multi-vehicle accident as well. To take note of that. And then, finally, I want to give you some updates with the expected protests tomorrow. There are going to be some hot spots, as Yanga has mentioned in her bulletins throughout this afternoon. The Johannesburg CBD and Hillbrow between 9 and 2. There'll be rolling closures at Helen Joseph, Troy, Twist, Kwatsa, Queen and Hospital Streets. Gridlock expected near Constitution Hill and the Home Affairs at Plain Street. Use the M1 or Joe Slovo drives as detours. Midrand March starts at 10 a.m. Avoid Dale, Moderfontein, Pretoria Main Road. That's the R101, Allendale and Mastiff Roads. Please stick to the N1 highway. And then high risk of protest spillovers and blockades on Main Reef Road, Fordsburg and Crown Mines. Please do use alternative routes. For 5 Drive Traffic, I'm Nick Archibald.
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1: Stats SA say 60.9% of our youth aged between 15 to 24 who can be employed are unemployed. Job seekers, especially young ones, are spending hundreds of rands a month on internet cafes, data, and printing CVs only to get zero response. Have you experienced that?
2: I didn't really apply for Five.
1: Okay. Nice one. So you didn't even send a demo. They found you.
2: I was asking.
1: No, it must be nice. No.
3: What a flex. Okay.
2: I was asking for advice, and then they gave me a job.
1: Yeah, we advise you to join us. Yes.

0: It's a friend of the show, Will Lindley on 5FM. It's called Holding the Line. 10 minutes after 5 and 5 Drive family. We still got such great music on the way from Lockenville, from Aria Star to KK. It's just good stuff coming your way, baby.
1: Yeah, good, that's good vibes. Stuff.
0: Yeah. But 5 Drive family, something happened yesterday. And, you know, I don't think anyone will stop crying. Especially Jude.
1: Yeah, Jude actually, every time we've turned the mics off, has gone back to the state that you hear him in now. Because it's so tough because it was such a beautiful run.
0: It
1: was 2.5 weeks of like just pure excitement, bliss, and you know what I mean? Like it was really amazing, wasn't it, Judy?
2: Yes.
0: And I mean, it wasn't perfection the whole way, but I think that's what makes a good story. You know what I mean?
1: Fair.
0: Like, there's ups and downs.
3: Lifts and rights.
0: You got heroes. You know what I mean?
3: Villains.
0: Yeah. Canadians.
1: Czechians?
0: Yes. And they've got to check themselves.
1: And Mexicans. And red cards. God.
0: Yes.
1: So many red cards.
2: It's a positive note. Like, we... Bafana... They allowed us to dream.
0: Oh, baby. Did they allow us to
1: they
0: dream?
1: They did indeed. It was so cool.
2: I was in the car on a long drive on Friday.
0: Yes.
2: And I was being delusional. I was like, what if Bafana become the Leicester City of the World Cup?
0: Yes.
1: Imagine.
2: They allowed me to dream.
0: Yes.
2: And I love that.
1: It was so cool because also like we could see it. There were moments. There were moments. The passing of Relay in that final group match, you know. Mbokazi last night. You know, there were these like moments, but the Maseko goal, like it just, there were moments that like just made you feel so epic as a South African.
0: 100%. There was even a moment yesterday when they scored, 3 minutes out of the 5 minutes that were added into for extra time. And I went, oh my goodness, imagine being there.
1: Oh.
0: And as much as we had hope here in South Africa, you know, there were some South Africans who were actually there at the stadium who had that hope that we were going to get to extra time, then get to even like, let's say, you know, those, the penalties, forgive me. And maybe things would have just gone differently.
3: Mm.
0: So 5 Drive family, today we're going to dream a different dream, okay? And we're going to pretend that we've got someone who's actually a friend of the show. Her name is Mutlale, but we're going to call her B for the sake of this specific story. She was actually at the match when all of our hopes came crashing down, as much pride as we have in our hearts. But we're going to kind of change things up and take it a little bit to an alternative reality. Is anyone ready to dream here?
3: Yeah.
1: Yes. I love it.
0: Do we have any dreamers?
1: All of us.
0: Yes.
1: We're all dreamers.
0: Yes.
1: I think. Most of the time.
0: Most of the time. And we're going to do this in this way. 5 Drive family, I'm going to cut the music. I want you to listen properly. So I want you to pretend right now, right, that B is at the stadium where Canada is playing Bafana Bafana. And it is in those last few minutes where a goal is scored by Canada. But then, as Canada scores, everything freezes. Time, people, Mbokazi, the Canadians, everyone and everything freezes. And this beam appears from the sky and somebody comes down. Don't ask who the somebody is. And they say, B, if you could see the future of if the goal that was just scored was actually scored by Bafana Bafana, an alternative reality future, would you want to see it? B says yes. What happens next?
1: I love it.
0: That is... Do we like it?
1: I love it.
0: Do we like it?
2: Yeah.
0: So essentially, we're building a storytelling relay today.
1: Yeah.
0: Which is, what would have happened if South Africa had scored that final goal?
1: Mm.
0: Well, the one and only goal, really. We'd gotten to the 95th minute and we'd made it to the round of 16. What would have happened next?
1: And obviously that person through the light beam, it's obviously him.
0: Who's him?
1: It's LeBron James.
2: LeBron James.
0: Why is it LeBron?
1: Because
0: he is Thierry Henry.
1: No, because he is him.
0: Nick,
1: he's him.
2: But the sports
0: it's
2: is kind
0: football.
2: Of.
3: Why is he there? Isn't he a basketball player?
0: Did he
3: player?
0: Have drug bar?
1: He's him.
0: He's sparked. Like,
2: Eden Hazard.
0: David Beckham.
1: Maybe that's where we start the story. Who is the person
0: that comes please.
1: And then what happened next? Yeah, help us decide.
0: Okay,
1: yeah.
0: Beautiful. So I'm going to say it again just so that we're all on the same page, Five Drive family. This is how it goes. B is at the stadium, and that goal is scored by Canada in the 93rd minute. Five Drive family, all of a sudden, time freezes, and there comes down a figure from the sky, and they say, B, would you like to see an alternative reality where Bafana Bafana are the ones that scored this goal in the round of 32 World Cup, and now they get to progress to round of 16. We want to hear from you on the WhatsApp line, 082-550-5151. What happens next? Send us a voice note. Let's write Storytelling Relay together, as we always do. Come and be a part of the story.

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1: All right, we're starting storytelling relay on like a sad but like a happy note. So we're noting the fact that Bafana Bafana are now out of the FIFA World Cup 2026. But let it not be forgotten that Bafana Bafana made history at the FIFA World Cup 2026 as well. And Africa as a continent made history as well. We had, as a continent, the highest percentage of representation in the round of 32 out of any other continent in the world.
0: Yeah!
1: 90%. That's 9 out of 10 African countries made it into the round of 32.
2: It was only Tunisia that didn't.
1: There we go. It's okay, Tunisia.
3: It's okay. Yeah. Wait, who did they lose to, maybe? Who was in their group?
1: I don't know. I can't.
3: Hashem, I was going to try and vouch for them. Said, guys, but they had France and Brazil and
2: Sweden.
0: Bye!
2: They lost
0: Sweden.
2: To Sweden.
1: Stop it.
0: No.
1: Stop it. Sweden they are lost, very good.
2: They lost 5-1 to Sweden, but then Sweden lost their second game 5-1 as well.
0: To whomst?
2: That was
0: None other than, of course, it would have to be.
2: It would have to be.
0: Of course, it would have to be.
3: I think it's Japan.
0: The team that is
2: it was
0: named.
2: The team
0: none
2: that
0: other
2: is
0: than
2: named the Netherlands.
0: Oh.
1: Yet again, we've gone off script, but thank you so much. This is a great update. So what we're doing is we're imagining a better world. Zanelli, where does our storytelling relay start?
0: It starts with B, who was at the Canada versus South Africa game last night. Now, we know that Canada scored in the 93rd minute, but we want you to pretend that everything came to a standstill. Time, the players, the supporters, everyone froze. A being came down from the sky, mm-hmm. and they said, B, would you like to see an alternative reality where South Africa has just scored this goal that Canada scored instead?
1: Mm.
0: And what happened next?
1: What did happen next? Okay, we got Chris on the WhatsApp line. Chris, talk to us.
4: Hey, guys. Chris here from Kempton.
0: Hi.
4: All right. So for storytelling relay,
1: yes.
4: Here's my 2 cents.
0: Mm.
4: So the beam of light comes down and the person that B sees is none other and Diego Maradona himself.
0: Yay!
4: And he says, do you want to see what happens if Bafana had scored the goal? And B says, yes.
1: Nice one.
4: And all of a sudden, there's a whirlwind all around B. And all the positions on the field are changed. With Bafana are now in the 18 area. And Mbokazi is there.
0: Yes.
4: And with time still frozen, you can see him up in the air, ball on the way to his head. And everything is currently moving in slow motion. And he headers the ball. And the ball goes past the keeper straight into the top corner. And as this happens, time unfreezes. And the entire Canadian crowd goes absolutely silent. And all of the couple of hundred South Africans that are in attendance absolutely lose their minds.
0: Yeah!
4: What happens next?
0: Five Drive Family, we're dreaming.
1: I love that one.
2: It's better than LeBron James.
0: It is.
3: My goodness.
0: My goodness. Nicholas.
1: Just a joke, but
0: all right.
3: No, he meant it.
0: He definitely did. That man loves LeBron.

0: from the sky saying, would you like to see an alternative reality where Bafana Bafana, instead of the Canadians, scored that goal in the 93rd minute last night? What would have happened next? That's what we're putting in your hands. And we want to hear from you. Send us a voice note. 082-550-5151.
1: EFC is live this Thursday. Cape Town's very own undisputed bantamweight champion, Fahiz the Troublemaker Jacobs, puts his gold strap on the line. But a hungry challenger, the relentless gift walker, steps up to the biggest stage to try cement his name in the history books.
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3: 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I am an
1: animal. One champion, one challenger. 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
5: Up in Gauteng on the N12 East at Diepkloof Interchange, an update there. A broken down vehicle is causing delays. So please do take note of that. On the N12 West, at Klipriveer Drive, delays there due to a broken down vehicle. The back of the queue is at Camaro Street. Meanwhile, if you are traveling at KZN at Solomon Mahlangu Drive on the N2 South, there is a truck that's lost its load. Two lanes currently closed. And then in the Western Cape on the R300 North at Old Pyle Road, some congestion there. I'll keep you updated when it clears in the next 10 or 15 minutes. For 5 hour traffic, I'm Nick Archibald.
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0: It is Lochinville and Hannah Ray with Show Me Love on 5FM. 28 minutes after 5 and 5 Drive family, let's get into it. It's Storytelling Relay where we are seeing what would an alternate reality look like for you in terms of Bafana Bafana. Kev, talk to us, honey. What would have happened next if it was the boys that actually scored that goal instead of Canada?
1: How's it 5 Drive team? So the man who's beamed down from space is Rassie Erasmus.
0: Ooh.
1: And he gives him one of his famous speeches. And Bafana Bafana go on to win a 5-0 game. What did Rassie say?
0: Ooh, I like it. Stop it.
2: I love it.
0: Stop it, I like it.
2: Stop it, I like it.
0: Stop it.
3: Hey, team.
0: Hi.
3: Not sure if this guy's been in our storytelling relay, but here we go. As B looks up, she hears the sound. He goes, doo-doo-doo-doo.
2: Hi,
3: you know what that means. It's Benny. Benny's in the 18 area. TKZ is also in the 18 area.
0: Yes.
3: Le Batswana in the area. Halagasha. Even Bafana, they are there in the 18 area.
0: Yes.
3: South Africa is making a comeback here. They're going. Guess who scores our goal?
0: Who?
3: Get a goal, guys. It's none other than Bronwyn.
0: Ooh.
3: From the back.
0: Ooh.
3: Kicks it. It goes into the sky. Everyone's scrambling. No one can defend it. Into the net. There we go. Let's go. Coach celebrates. He jumps. He falls. Oh, what happens next?
0: What happened next?
4: So after Bafana Bafana scores, the crowd goes wild. And then Fikile, poor Fikile, who said that Bafana is useless, has to eat his shoe. And then he's dared to take his shirt off and slide across the field. Ah, the crowd goes wild.
0: Yes! 5 Drive family, humor us. Come on. We're dreaming a little bit the way that Bafana Bafana allowed us to over the last couple of weeks. And actually, from right the time when they, my friends, genuinely received the call that, hey, they are getting that incredible call up to the World Cup. I'm sorry.
2: Was that the call up?
5: Was that the call up?
0: Yes, exactly. I'm so glad. That was part of my. I was just late.
2: Yeah, yeah. Can I just tell you that call up doesn't matter because we're not in the World Cup anymore, my dog.
0: No, but Nicholas, we will always remember the history.
2: Yes, but you can't go to the World. You can't be called up now for the World Cup that we're out of already. Unless it's the women's Proteas for the T20 World Cup, then I'll take it back.
0: And we're still there, but also in storytelling, really, anything can happen.
2: But that was real life. You're
6: that
2: confusing.
6: Actually,
2: people.
6: Happened though.
2: Yeah. So I'm gonna turn around now because I don't know what's going on.
0: Five Drive family, you got to come through 082-550-5151. We want to hear from you. How does the story continue for Storytelling Relay?
7: Wrapping up your headlines for the day, former President Thabo Mbeki, through his legal representative, Advocate Nwako Maneche, has told the Constitutional Court that he is not avoiding accountability. And Andy Burnham, who is likely to become Britain's new Prime Minister next month, has vowed to deliver radical change to the nation's politics by handing more power to its regions. That's it from me. Thabo Baloyi will have your next news bulletin tomorrow morning on 5 Breakfast. For 5 Drive News, I am Yangam Jolie.
8: Julie Van Vake, he does the sports, Julie Van Vake.
5: Well, let's kick it off with rugby. Springbok coach Rassie Erasmus expects a fierce contest when South Africa launches its nation's championship campaign against England on Saturday. The match marks the opening fixture for both sides in the newly introduced global competition and provides an early opportunity to assess squad depth ahead of a demanding international season. The Springbok coach says there are notable similarities between the two squads, with both management teams using the opening stages of the season to expose younger players to the demands of Test rugby while continuing to build depth for the future.
9: No, the English squad's good. I think if you look at that, the average age of that squad is 27. I think the average Test cap is about 32. So it's a young, but experienced squad. There's a few old names there that guys is really experienced, like Jamie George. There's guys in their 30s, 33, 35, and then the average age is only 27. So I think you'll get youth and you'll get fearless teams and a team that, two teams that was in the final who really competed well of their premiership. Obviously, like we are testing players and resting some players like they're doing with Morrow, we're doing the same with some players.
5: In terms of the match day 23, Rassie Erasmus says Wilco Lowe has been left out of the match day squad to face England due to a tough personal period and the need for a week to settle down. Lowe recently lost his father, battled illness, and is in the process of moving his family back to Cape Town after signing for the Stormers. Erasmus says his body has taken some hammering in recent weeks. Thomas du Toit starts a tight head with Zach Porson on the bench, whilst Peter Steph du Toit will cover Locke in a 5-3 split. At fly half, Manny Leibach gets the nod over Andre Pollard, with Erasmus backing him to exploit space if the game opens up. The Box have named settled side as they aim to aim for a strong start in their nation's championship campaign against England at Ellis Park. Just a reminder, the T20 Women's World Cup semi-final. Semi-final number one happens tomorrow. Australia, they go up against West Indies. Semi-final number two happens on Wednesday. The Proteas, they play England. Then in football, Bafana Bafana head coach Hugo Broos says clarity on his future will be given in the next few days after he was asked if he is sticking to his original decision not to renew his contract when the FIFA World Cup is over. Speaking after the exit of the World Cup following a 1-0 loss to Canada, Broos says he can't make conclusions about his future right now. Broos's 5-year tenure with Bafana comes to an end after this World Cup, and it's not clear what the next step is.
6: First of all, I'm always open if people need advice. There's no problem. Secondly, again, I will see in the next days what I will do for the future. I said always, yes, this is my last, and it is my last World Cup, that is for sure. But yeah, what will happen in the next days and weeks, that depends also a little bit how South Africa see the future, and with me then. And we will see. Again, I will not answer on that question for the moment.
5: Now that Bafana Bafana are out of the World Cup, we can enjoy the World Cup as neutrals. The round of 32 continues tonight. Brazil, they face Japan in what should be a hotly contested tie at 7 p.m. Then at 10:30, Germany go head-to-head with Paraguay, and then a blockbuster tie between the Netherlands and Morocco getting underway at 3 a.m. tomorrow morning. Olly Zonda has more sport for you in the morning. Jude van Beek, 5FM Sports.
10: In 1976, youth just switch on. And for 50 years, the nation has watched as the story unfolds. And namhlanje, the courage looks the same and different. It looks like showing up when no one believes in you. It's about finding the strength to stand up again. The courage of 1976 is appealing in 2026. SAPC 1, Mzansi for sure. The source of youth courage. My gosh.
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2: All right, let's start in Cape Town. Okay, we are going to start on the N1 outbound. There's a couple delays just as you are leaving the city. A Settlers Way on the N2 outbound at the M3 South at Rhodes Drive. There's a broken down vehicle there as well. An accident at Durban Road on the N1 outbound, so mass delays there as well. And then finally in KZN at Solomon Mahlangu Drive on the N2 South, a truck has lost its load. Another broken down vehicle at Mgeni Road interchange on the N2 South. Up in Gauteng at Rietfontein on the R21 South, there's a broken down vehicle. The back of the queue is at Griffiths Road. We're going to keep you updated across the station tomorrow, the 30th of June, regarding the potential protest that is going to be occurring. I do have some updates for you, some areas that will be affected when it comes to traveling in Gauteng tomorrow. The N1 highway at Midrand, Centurion, Johannesburg, Western Bypass. The N3 highway at Germiston, Alberton, Heidelberg, Ekurhuleni. The N12 highway at Benoni, Boksburg, OR Tambo, and linked industrial zones. Main Reef Road, Fordsburg, Sulby, Crown Mines, Mayfair, Hillbrow, Proteus Street, Kotze Street, and Claims Street. On the N4 highway near Pretoria East, Silverton and Bronkhorstspruit. In Benoni at Actonville, Watville, OR Tambo and surrounds, as well as the Pretoria and Tshwane CBD. Please do take it easy on the roads. If you do have to travel, please do your research before you get onto the roads and stay safe for us. Like we said, we will keep you updated on 5FM throughout. So that's it from me today. For 5 Drive Traffic, I'm Nick Archibald.
0: Yes, he is. And 23 minutes to 6 on the clock, 5 Drive family. On the way, we're going to be playing Brain Buster. So you want to play, do the right thing and jump on through. And then we also have got Don't Drop the Ball with Jude Van Veek. He's going to be letting us know what's been trending over the weekend. However, just in case you missed it, OSHIP 2026, amplified by 5FM. We're officially part of OSHIP 2026.

0: 26, and this isn't just an event, it's a whole feeling. 4th to the 7th of December, sailing from Durban to Portuguese Island. 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
2: Cinnamon is meant for pancakes.
3: And hot chocolate.
2: And yes. Oh, really?
3: Yeah, and baking and stuff.
4: And DJing.
5: We'll see you, buddy.
3: Thanks.
5: We appreciate you.
2: We're talking about dangerous trends that apparently Aaron's tried every single dangerous trend.
3: Because No,
2: he keeps laughing. Have you done Idibala? Have you done it? You did do it.
6: I know you did. Of course you did. You done messed up, Aaron.
5: No, I've definitely done Idibala.
2: Bro,
5: I've definitely. Funny, haven't you done it?
3: I've never Idibala.
5: Really?
3: No, I've never.
5: Not even at Groove?
3: No, at Groove.

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1: All right, Judy's going to take us through a little update over the weekend. His top 5 sporting moments of the weekend. Coming up a little bit later as well, we are playing the shootout. We missed it on Friday. We ran out of time. That was on me. Yeah, I know. That was on
0: you
1: me.
0: You ran out of time.
1: No,
0: I wasn't joking. Listen, I thought we were doing Brainbuster. Explain to me, please.
1: So we ran out of time. It is what it is. Mike is still our reigning champion currently. Technically, we have to give him the win on Friday because it wasn't his fault.
0: Yes.
1: So he has 2 wins in a row. Could be his 3rd. But his challenger, Jay, is going to be on the line. And if you want to play the 5-drive shootout, remember, all you have to do is send hashtag shootout to the WhatsApp line. And then Sayos locks you in for Wednesday. Wednesday or Friday or next Monday or next Wednesday or next Friday. We're playing this all the way up until the end of the FIFA World Cup 2026. So stay tuned for that one. For now, though, Judy, what are we talking about? Seriously.
0: We were harmonizing.
2: It's being a Monday.
1: Yes.
2: Or Mandizi for Shizzy. Yes.
0: Shizzy.
2: As we call it here on 5Drive.
0: Yeah.
2: I'm going to be taking a look at my top 5 moments from the weekend. It's top 5 sporting moments, of course.
0: Don't lie.
2: July. Hit it.
3: Don't drop the ball with Jude on 5Drive. The latest sports news.
2: Number 5.
0: Yes.
2: MotoGP happened this weekend. Ayogura. He is a Japanese rider who races for Trackhouse Aprilia.
0: Mm-hmm.
2: He won the race.
0: Mm-mm.
2: The first Japanese rider to win in the premier class.
0: Wow.
2: Since 2004.
0: Hectic.
2: Nick was about 1 year old.
0: Oh, I thought he was born the year after. My goodness.
1: That is more true, what Zanelli said.
0: Yes, beautiful.
1: Anyway. I'm a young groom.
0: Griselda was only 3.
2: Yes.
0: Joking, she wasn't even bored. Go ahead, Judy.
2: So well done to him. Added to that, in that MotoGP race, it was Trackhouse 1-2. So Ralph Fernandez finished 2nd, and then Martin finished 3rd. Because Bezzecchi crashed out, the championship lead has now switched to Martin. It was an all Aprilia podium, which was awesome.
1: That's pretty cool.
2: Number 4, the African teams at the World Cup.
0: Yay!
2: Just all of them. I actually made a video this past weekend for social media just talking about how some people have looked down on African football. I remember Gattuso, who was the Italian coach, when they failed to qualify. It was like, why do Africa get so many spots?
0: Yeah.
2: Bruh, qualify.
0: Just
2: don't,
0: get there.
2: Don't focus on us qualifying.
0: Yeah.
2: Don't focus on African teams. Don't try and bring us down to your level, please. African teams have done so well in this World Cup. I know Bafana are out, but there are still other African teams to support in this World Cup. Cape Verde have done amazingly well to reach the knockout stages.
0: Come on.
2: Where everyone thought they were going to be the whipping boys of their group. Number 3 is the Proteas women making the semi-final.
1: It was such an intense day yesterday.
2: Yeah, it was. And I think in some of the matches, we made it more difficult than it should have been.
0: Mm-hmm.
2: I was talking to my friend yesterday, and he that's what he told me as well. And we're just glad that we are in another semi-final. I think we're going to make the final again.
1: Me too. We play so nicely. I will say, however, the ball that Laura Wolfart went out to... is one of the best balls I've ever seen someone bowl ever in my life. Aww. It swung like an entire meter.
2: It was one of the first balls of...
1: It was the first, ball of our innings. Mm. And it was like, I felt so bad because she's our best batter. But anyway, it was a great match. Yeah, we got it over the line anyway.
2: Number 2 is Mbekezele Mbokazi.
0: Oh, what a king. What a king. My cousin.
2: What a performance yesterday.
0: Yes.
2: He was doing things that I've probably... I've never seen a South African do before.
0: That's beautiful. His stats were crazy.
2: I'm trying to think of other South Africans that have done that. Anyway, number 1 is also Mbekezele Mbokazi.
0: Yes, my cousin, Mbekezele.
1: Our cousin.
2: The
0: nation's cousin.
2: I swear. So he plays for Chicago Fire in the MLS. I don't think he's going to play there for much longer.
0: Yeah.
2: I think the world has taken notice of his talent. Mm. There are big content creators in Europe talking about him and asking the world of football. Yo, why is this guy not playing in Europe? He's 20 years old.
0: Come on.
2: He performs like he is well experienced.
0: Mm.
2: He should be playing in Europe.
0: Yeah.
1: And he is so good and so strong on the ball. He's it's so actually terrifying.
2: He popped a ball this World Cup.
1: Yeah. Mm-hmm. That's how hard he kicks a ball.
2: He took a shot and he popped the ball.
1: Ball popped.
0: That's incredible.
2: I don't think you're hearing.
0: I know.
2: The ball, the World Cup
0: yes.
2: ball.
0: Exploded.
1: It broke. It like he broke.
0: It did
1: he
0: explode.
2: Broke the ball because he kicked it so
0: yes.
2: hard.
1: He broke it with his toe.
0: He's the pop in Snap, Crackle, and Pop.
1: That is
2: fair. I don't know. What?
1: I hated that.
2: Yeah.
1: It was categorically awful.
2: Yeah. Anyway.
0: I really liked
2: that's
0: it.
2: That's my top five.
1: Nice one, Judy.
2: My top two is both Mbekezeli Mbokazi and...
0: And he deserves it, baby, because what a king. My cousin.
1: Our cousin.
0: Is it fair to call him a pop star now?
4: I want her to stop. Harry, she's going to keep
1: you're
4: trying.
1: You're ruining it.
0: Pop goes the Mbekezeli Mbokazi.
2: You're ruining it.
1: Why you Please gotta, play a song.
2: Why
1: we
2: you
1: got
2: to ruin the fun for the next man?
5: EFC is live this Thursday. Cape Town's very own undisputed bantamweight champion, Fahiz the Troublemaker Jacobs, puts his gold strap on the line. 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
7: 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I am an
5: animal. One champion, one challenger. 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

0: Ooh, it's a throwback on a Monday. It's 8 minutes to six on the clock. Shumaya by Durban Nights and Five Drive Family. We got to do something that I actually haven't gotten to experience yet.
1: Oh, it's so epic. It is the shootout on Five Drive. Yes! Okay, so we've had what, like 2 weeks-ish of challenges from across the country in the country's biggest penalty shootout live on Five Drive. Now, I need a bit of a catch-up here because I may have misspoken a little bit earlier. Jay, are you on the line? Jay, how are you doing?
2: I'm awesome. How are you doing?
1: Yeah, all good. Thank you. Jay, are you the champion? Is that right? Am I saying that right?
2: Yes, I should have seen so.
1: Yes, yeah. You came here on Wednesday and you took the championship. That's great. Mike, how's it, Mike?
3: Magnificent. How about you?
1: Yeah, all good. Thank you. Mike, are you back from week one?
3: Yeah. Back today from Dachnamsa.
1: Yes, my brother. Okay. Judy has the coin in front of him. Judy's going to flip a coin. Heads is going to be, let's put Jay as heads. Mike is going to be tails. Okay, Judy, flip that coin for us.
0: It's tails.
1: It's tails indeed. Okay. That means, Mike, you are going to be shooting. Jay, you are going to be the goalkeeper. Are we all happy with that?
4: Yes.
1: Okay,
4: yes.
1: Yeah, no, you backing Jay. Is that your person?
4: That's right.
1: Amazing stuff. Do you think he's going to win?
5: I'm going to tell you one thing about Jay. Jay going to win.
4: Jay going to take it. Beyonce.
5: That's right.
1: Okay, Zanelli, you are Mike's biggest fan. You have to back Mike.
0: I am. I'm backing Mike, and he's, you know, like Mike. Okay? You know what I mean?
1: Michael Jordan.
0: Yes, exactly. Okay. He's the Michael Jordan of soccer.
1: Okay, there you are. Good save. Okay. Mike steps up to take the penalty. Jay in goals. And where are we going, Mike?
3: We go center.
1: You go center. But you know who also saves center? It's Jay, everybody!
4: Jay!
1: Okay, Jay, that's 1-0, baby. That's 1-0. It's as easy as that. Okay, we cross live yet again to the stadium live, stepping up to the challenge. Mike, where are you shooting again?
3: We go center again.
1: Center again. Guess what? Yeah. Mike saves it as well!
0: Yeah!
1: It's as easy as that. He is the Michael Jordan of football. Yeah, sure. Jay, you are officially, check it out, the winner of the shootout today. And I'm Klanje, let's go, come on.
4: Woo,
1: live, it's beautiful.
0: One thing about Jay, he's going to zoomer that ball.
3: Definitely.
0: See, Jay and Mike liked it. You guys are just haters here in the studio.
1: I don't know if
0: thank
1: we
0: you,
1: hate it.
0: Jay and Mike. I love you guys. Yeah, no.
1: All right, gents. Thanks so much for playing. We'll play again on Wednesday, hey?
3: Thank you.
1: All right, have a goodie. There you have it, Zan. So that is the shootout. We do it Monday, Wednesdays, and Fridays. Are you happy
0: I've
1: with it?
0: I've never been more excited. I felt like I was at Canada versus South Africa, and South Africa won.
1: Okay.
0: That's
1: so,
0: how that just felt
1: so,
0: like.
1: So you felt like you were dreaming.
0: Yes, that's how good it was.
1: I love it. Judy, yeah. Usually this day is for your word of the day.
6: Yes.
1: Would you like to give it?
6: Very quick.
1: Okay.
6: I'm currently reading a book on anti-gravity and I just can't put it down.
0: Are you? Is it grounding you? Guys, give her something, please. She's not going to stop. Please give
6: you
0: her
6: know,
0: something.
6: I used to think I was indecisive, but now I'm not so sure, man.
1: I'm deciding that we should maybe go.
6: Let's go home.
1: Yeah.
6: Kyle's touching me.
7: Holding me, touching me.
1: You can hear Kyle in the background.
7: Me.
1: Sing it one more time.
7: Holding me, touching me.
1: That's the Carcass. I suppose that's the song in the Carcass.
0: His voice touched me too. Aww.
1: All right. Well, that's the show.

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0: Low-key, it's a whole...

There's no such thing as a bad Monday on 5FM. What's going on, darlings? How you doing? Happy Monday. Welcome home. I hope you had an amazing weekend. It's great to have you. As we enter the second last day of June into July, I know it's cold. It's a miserable time of the year, but I'm going to heat you up to such an extent that you're going to think you're in Ibiza tonight. Taking you back to one of the most iconic tracks from Prida, Empire of the People. The song blew up in the One Tomorrowland After movie and still today gives me such insane goosebumps. And I'll tell you why I played it. I got to play one of the biggest promoters in the country's private birthday bash this Saturday. It was just industry people. It was so cool. And this was one of the tracks I played. And you know, DJs want to hear DJ music. And it really went off. So I thought, it's a Monday night. We're a little bit tired. We're worn out. We're just not feeling ourselves. But let's step it up a notch. It's 5FM. Welcome to the Kyle Kasem Show. I need your attention from now till 7 p.m. because we are going straight to the rave. Coming up next, it's time for Disco Never Dies. You're listening.

Jocelyn Brown, Somebody Else's Guy, the Alex Preston rework. I love this track, and I'll tell you why I played it today, right? It's Disco Never Dies, of course, 5FM, Monday evening, the Kyle Kasem Show. Welcome to it. But I've just come from recording my Kasem's Classic Stream for June. This is not just any Kasem Classic Stream. It's my dad's 60th birthday. So I decided we went back to where he used to rave back in the day. I'm not going to tell you where it was. You'll see it on my Instagram tomorrow. An iconic location in South Africa, right here in Joburg CBD. And we recorded a 1 hour Kasem's Classics mix of my dad's favorite disco from way back when. So tomorrow when that airs, don't say I didn't warn you, 6 p.m. tomorrow, it will be on my YouTube and you'll hear it here on 5FM as well. Coming up next, it's time for the Unshazamables. You're listening.

0: So let's talk Unshazamables. One of the most iconic dance tracks that came out in the last 15 years was Disclosure and Sam Smith, Latch. You could play the song in an Afro House set, an EDM set, a Deep House set. You could even drop the original right now and people would go crazy. This vocal, it just doesn't get stale. It touches you on so many different levels. And tonight, I've brought out an unshazamable, unreleased edit from Void. I play this in all of my sets, and I thought on a Monday night, let's switch it up a little bit. Let me bring you something that's going to hit you right in the feels and take you straight to the rave on 5FM. If you have just put your radio on, welcome to the Kyle Kasem Show. It's absolutely amazing to have you. I'm glad you could join me, because if you are a little bit tired, let me put some petrol in your tank and take you to 7 p.m. with some real dance music. Coming up next, it's my future anthem, and this one is from Adam 10. Keep it locked. 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

0: Loving what he's done with this track, taken from a 90s R&B hit. I think it was Faith Evans, Love Like This Before. Adam 10 on Defected Records 2026 has come out with this house stomper. It's all over the world right now. It's on every station abroad. Everyone in Ibiza is cracking this track. It's becoming an anthem overnight. And I thought, let's bring it to you on a Monday evening on 5FM. It's the Kyle Kasem Show, and this is my future anthem. So coming up next, before we welcome my guest DJ, the bestest of the bestest, the wisest of the wisest, John Lyra is in the mix from 6:30. And you know what, how I feel about him. One of my favorite DJs in South Africa, and he's really got some bangers lined up this evening. Before that, let me play you my Afro House Showcase. This evening I've chosen not to play you something from 2026, because this is a showcase, right? It doesn't have to be brand new. I found a track from 2018 that I was playing before Afro House really went viral around the world. This one is from Ansi Perry and Dane S. It's called Veraloga. Check it out.
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0: Kind of hard to believe that this track is 8 years old. 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Welcome to the Kyle Kasem Show. It's a Monday night, and I know how you're feeling. It's month end, it's cold, but it's fine because we got all the house music goodness that hits you right in the feels, and that's where we want to be on a Monday evening. And there's someone who I've brought into studio specifically to take it from over here to up here, one of our bestest best friends in house music, John Lyra, live in the building.
1: Hello, Johnny Boy. Hello, hello, everybody. Thank you for having me, Kyle. I really appreciate it. It's such an amazing thing to be here with you.
0: What a pleasure to have you back in studio. You've been a resident DJ on the Kyle Kasem Show for nearly 10 years. True. You've given us monthly mixes, and tonight you're live in studio. What's in store?
1: Ah, some funky house. I'm back to my house roots. I'm loving it at the moment, so keen to just throw down some house.
0: Do you feel like South African music is going a bit more housey this year? Deep house, funky house?
1: Definitely. I definitely feel it, and I'm truly excited for it because I definitely feel at a stage it kind of slumped. But we're back on it. House all the way.
0: We're really excited to have you. You've been really busy. You've been touring. You've been playing in Cape Town, Durban, a lot in Joburg. You hold down a lot of residencies, but you've also just opened a DJ school in Joburg. Tell me a little bit more about that.
1: Correct. So I've opened up a DJ academy at a street bar named Design Rosebank. We host two different courses, those for beginners and those for intermediates. And we run during the week and during the weekends, and it's going exceptionally well. I can't tell you how good it's going. So I'm really excited to unleash my students onto the scene and for them to do well.
0: I love to hear that because there's nothing greater than being in the scene for this long, taking your expertise, your knowledge, your passion, definitely, and your talent.
1: Thank you.
0: And
1: thank
0: giving
1: you.
0: It to the up-and-coming youth and giving them a platform. How important is it for people in your position right now to be helping the next generation of DJs and putting them in the right places?
1: Definitely. I feel like it's so important because, to tell you the truth, I wish I had access to this sort of academy when I was starting out, because it's not only about learning how to beat match or mix two songs together. I actually see it as a mentorship, showing you the ropes from the ground up as to how to make this a career. So I think it's super important. I definitely feel the kids are hungry for it. And yeah, I'm just so, so excited.
0: What a pleasure. We're excited to have you on 5FM. If you have, just put your radio on. 6:33 is the time. 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And right now, live on the decks, we want to welcome one of the hottest DJs in South Africa. He goes by the name of John Lyra, and he's in the mix from now till 7 p.m. Keep it locked. 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
3: EFC is live this Thursday. 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

0: Nah, that's right. Monday night, straight to the disco. Work hasn't even finished yet. We're not even done with the school books where you guys are on holiday. So we're taking you straight to the dance floor, straight to the disco, straight to Ibiza, 6 to 7 p.m. Welcome to the Kyle Kasem Show. 5FM, what you say, darlings? John Lyra, live in the mix from the SABC in Joburg. You know how it goes down. Breaking it down like no one else can with some true funky house bangers.
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0: He's one of the kings of funk, not just around Joburg, but all over South Africa. I'm talking about none other than my brother, the bestest of the best, John Lyra. Oh, my word. Not many people can do that to me on a Monday. You know, we're all tired. Monday's just... How do you get someone to dance on a Monday? It's
1: difficult. Especially when it's cold and you don't feel like getting out of your warm bed. He warms things up for us.
0: I'm excited. Big shout out, John Lyra. Go check him out on his socials. If you are in Joburg, you are guaranteed to watch him somewhere this weekend. And you know he's going to make you dance. We're going to wrap up the next 3 minutes. Before we do, we're going to hand over to my good friend who's been away for like 2 weeks.
1: I know. Actually, no. I've been away for 3 years.
0: 3 weeks.
1: I know,
0: it feels like 3 years.
1: It does. Even I'm like, can I still speak on air? And I sound different. So it's definitely not a different person. It's Jodell.
0: This is Jodell, by the way.
1: I'm recovering from the flu. Like, it just took my voice. But I'm so glad to be back today. And also, Kyle's dad is here. And I have a question because somebody wrote in. This boy's name is Zane. He's celebrating his 18th birthday tomorrow. He's never had alcohol in his life, and he is wanting to take his first sips tomorrow. Now his parents are telling him, stay at home with us, let's drink for the first time. I'm gonna watch how you do it, and you know, if you like, you know, drink a little bit too much, at least you're at home and I can take care of you. However, he wants to go out with the boys to the club and party, and also like at school holidays. So I just want to get your opinion on this matter. How do you feel about it?
2: I think he should take be responsible in the first place.
1: Mm.
2: So wherever he's going, whether he's drinking at home or going out, just be responsible in what he's doing and know what the limit is.
1: But that's the thing. He has never had alcohol before. So how do you know? You only know until you're like, whoa.
0: I remember when I had my first beer.
2: Yes. Okay.
1: But was it with your dad?
2: That's what I trusted Kyle with. I mean, and he was quite responsible.
1: Nice. Okay. Kyle, what's that face? Okay, Kyle, you're a dad yourself. So what's your opinion on this? How would you want to have it with your son one day if he decides to drink?
0: So, contrary to what my dad and mom think, we'll give them the benefit of the doubt.
1: Mm.
0: And when my son is older one day, I would want to have his first beer with me.
1: Yes.
0: And I had my first beer with my dad when I was that age.
1: Yeah.
0: And I think it's like a rites of passage. Mm. Have your first beer with your dad and then go party with your friends. I mean, it's just like a memorable moment. And
1: yeah,
0: that's what I would say.
1: Dude,
0: if you're listening in right now, have your first beer with your dad and your mom, and then go out and party with your friends.
1: I like that. Okay, a bit of a balance.
0: It's a balance. You're going to party forever with your friends. Have a drink with your parents.
1: Yeah. And the first one's not too bad, so you're going to have many more other experiences with your friends. I like that, Kyle. Awesome. Tune in. We're going to chat about
0: five
1: that later.
0: Nights. Jodell's going to keep you company from now till 10 p.m. I'm out. Great to have you on this Monday night. I'll see you tomorrow night, 6 to 7 p.m. for the Kyle Kasem Show.
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3: 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This is-

0: Oh my gosh, not me speaking for the first time without my mic on. Anyway, bestie, welcome to the show, aka featuring Nasty C, Lemons to Lemonade. Oh, it has been a while since you and I have hung out together.
1: She's back.
0: Hey, I am indeed 3 weeks too long. What's up? It's Jadol Tantage on a 5 night. I'm recovering from the flu, so forgive me for my raspy voice, but it has been a while, and I am, you know, I'm sorry for ghosting you, and essentially that's what I did, because there were people even messaging me in my DMs asking, Jadol, are you fine? Where are you? And somebody was even saying, Jadol, just post your left cheek so I know that you're fine. But I was like, everything's good.
2: You go for 3 weeks, you come back, you don't know how to use the studio anymore. You sound so different, like you exchanged the old Jadol for a new one. What's going on? Also, my sister, where were you? Because you did not even tell me or PH where you were going. You disappeared, and so did he. Where were you?
0: I you know, and I did this on purpose because Atsy and PH like things, and they're very nosy. Like, I tell them, like, oh, I met someone, and they're like, oh, who's this guy? Where is he from? And I'm like, guys, I just met. So I knew if I had to tell you where exactly I was going, you're going to see my location, you're going to ask many questions, and I wanted to avoid it because, you know what, I'm processing everything that has happened these last few weeks. And
2: what happened over the past 3 weeks?
0: Well, you know what? I should actually be asking you, Mr. Atiman.
2: What do you mean?
0: You're still somebody who is processing a lot from this past weekend. And, you know, I don't think I've seen Ati. I thought I was going to come back. He was going to be so excited to see me. I've never seen him this disheveled, so down. And it's not the fact that Bafana lost, friend. No, it's worse. And you know what? We're going to get into the details in just a moment, because Ati was like, what the F? But yeah, don't go anywhere. Ati's going to be giving us the lowdown on why he's feeling so down this evening.

0: Some music from a Jawsy Early Bird Reason on a Five Nights. Welcome to the show, bestie. It's me, Jadal Tantage. I'm back. And it's time for us to get into What the F Was That?
1: WTF Was That? Let's unpack the chaos, confusion, and moments that left you asking, what just happened this weekend?
0: Oh, I have been dying to hear the story from Ati because he is so down bad, friend. He is looking so sad. It's not Bafana losing and getting knocked out. You know when they say the saxophones are getting louder, you know life is just about to get worse. And for Ati, it was this past weekend, as in yesterday. The saxophones got louder for you, friend. What happened?
2: Girl, you know, a boy cannot just catch a break in life because it's a classic case of always listen to your instincts.
0: Mm.
2: That's what it was.
0: Mm.
2: Because my thing is, right, last night Bafana is playing at like 9, and around 7-ish, I'm like texting everyone. I'm like, where are you watching the game?
0: Yeah.
2: And so I can link up and we watch the game. But at the back of my mind, I'm like, I don't feel like going out though. But it's fine. Let me be patriotic, right?
0: Yes,
2: a friend of mine is like, listen, I am at some den in Maboneng and it's vibes and there's like big screens everywhere and it's packed, it's a vibe, come watch the game here with me.
0: Mm.
2: I'm like, say less, my sister. I go.
0: Mm.
2: I get there, it's fun, we haven't seen each other for a while, we catch up over drinks.
0: Mm.
2: Vibes, game is on, right? However, somewhere in the midst of all of that,
0: yeah,
2: I ended up not having a phone. Ask me how I lost my phone.
0: You don't know?
2: I don't know.
0: You literally looked in your pocket and it was gone.
2: Literally, that's exactly what happened. One moment, my phone is in my pocket. On the other one, there's my house keys.
0: Ah.
2: I reach for my phone somewhere halfway through the game. In fact, I think it was close to it ending. And I'm like, wait a minute. Okay, it's probably in my hoodie. Not
0: no.
2: in my hoodie as well.
0: Ati.
2: And I don't know how I lost it. I don't know how I lost it in a basically in a club full of people.
0: It's gone.
2: Gone. I didn't have a phone.
0: And that's when Ati knew the saxophones are getting louder. Life is about to get worse. So, Chomi, I'm so sorry.
2: Babes, what? It got worse because I woke up this morning.
0: Yeah.
2: The first thing I looked for was my phone again. And if you were to get to my house now, my house is upside down because I was like, no, man, maybe I left it at home. Literally turned my house upside down. Couches, the cushions are everywhere. I am looking
0: that
2: for
0: is,
2: my phone.
0: That is like the five stages of grief.
2: Best,
0: the first one is denial.
2: Exactly, right? Because I was just like, oh, well.
0: And then
2: this morning, I'm like, oh, God.
0: Reality hits you and you realize it's gone for real.
2: I have been sad ever since. I don't think I'll recover until I get a new phone. I don't know when.
0: Bestie, 082-550-5151. Maybe you experienced a moment this weekend where the saxophones got louder and life got worse. When did you realize when something happened to you that, Aish, from this point, it's about to get worse? Hit us up and let us know.
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7: What you need to do is be thankful for the life you got, you know what I'm saying? Stop looking at what you ain't.

0: This was Atsi living his best life, and then Bestie all of a Sunday. Oh,
1: and it was a Sunday.
0: Unfortunately, it happened on a Sunday where his life just came crashing down and his phone got stolen at a den maboneng.
1: I want to cry right now, Jadal. That's how bad it is. I want my phone right now
0: and
1: on
0: that's,
1: my hand.
0: It's not going to happen now because it's probably there somewhere in small streets and somebody's going to sell it very soon.
1: It is on a street like small street, actually. I keep checking find my iPhone just to make my heart bleed even more.
0: Oh, you need to let it go. But anyway, somebody else who felt like, yo, the saxophones were getting louder is our boy Will. Take a listen.
2: Hey, yo.
0: Hey.
2: The saxophones got loud when I had to leave home.
0: Mm.
2: Very quickly, very rapidly, because I got a new job. So it's like it's an ambivalent feeling of you got one thing, but you're losing another. So I got a job, which is a great thing. But then I had to leave home, which was not the plan. But because I applied to so many jobs, and this is the only one that answered, and I needed a job, but I took the job. But the job required me to leave home. So the trumpets are starting to get arithmetic. And after that, I got in a car accident on the way to the job. And then after that, I think about a month or so, got my phone stolen. There's a pendant on my necklace that I got from my baptism when I was 10 years old, because I did my baptism when I was a little bit older, not when I was a newborn. And I lost that pendant. And out of frustration, I smashed my laptop. So I had to buy a new laptop as well as a new phone. So the trumpets are loud. They're rupturing my ears.
0: I can hear it.
1: Woo, babes.
0: Excuse. But listen, in case you have experienced a terrible weekend, like the one Atsi had, the experience that Will has just told us about, somebody who is always

0: down for us to put us in a great mood is the one and only Jade T. She's going to be in the mix for the next 30 minutes for PH and Friends. So bestie, buckle up. We're about to be entertained.
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0: She's been in the mix. Excuse me. She's been in the mix for the past 30 minutes, and in a moment, we're going to surprise her with a few messages. Don't go anywhere.
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4: For the past 3 minutes, she has... Sorry. This flu. For the past 3 minutes, JT has been blessing us, our ears. Like, girl, I'm so glad to be back and to be hearing you do your thing. Like, I love it.
5: To be here again.
4: Yes, every Monday, and always. I just love it when people show you love and appreciation. So
5: I'm always appreciative of the support and the love, and the little comments. It means a lot to me.
4: Yes, so listen to this.
6: Hey Jade, I just want to say you are doing so amazing. You're such a great DJ with such an amazing personality, and it really does translate into how you show up as an artist and how you do show up as a DJ. It's only going to get better from here, and I cannot wait to see what else the world has in store for you.
4: So that's from your friend Zanzi. And then you have another one.
7: Hi Chomi, Abo here. You're doing so great, my sweets. Love you so much. Continue playing bangers for us, please. We love it over here. Bye.
5: And that's on supporter friends. I couldn't do anything without them. Like, just them supporting me at my gigs, like, it means a lot to me. And just everyone in general, like, just keeps me pushing, you know.
4: Yes, so I love it. Well, guys, I'm glad you're doing your thing. Keep doing your thing, and I can't wait to see you next week, Monday, doing your thing again.
5: Of course, we're back.
4: Yes, thank you so much, JT. She's back again. Where can people catch you this weekend?
5: This weekend, I'm playing at a
4: Say that again.
5: I'm playing at a castle and a few different places in Sandton, so you can catch me there.
4: Nice. All right, make sure to follow her, Jay Tutla. Anyway, on the way, we're going to get into War Room. Don't go anywhere.

It's Goal Set with Tweak on a 5 FM. Welcome to the show, bestie. It's Jadol Tantish, 4 minutes after 8 p.m. We're about to get into War Room, but before we do, bestie, I am going to need all the moms, all the dads, all the teenagers, all the matriculants, anyone who is turning 18 and maybe was considering, you know, drinking for the first time, because Zane has reached out to us. His parents are wanting him to spend his 18th birthday with him because he has never drank before, and they feel like his first few sips of alcohol should be with them. However, he wants to hang out with the boys, go out to the club, and have fun with them as well. But they're uncertain about that situation. So I need you to dial in and give your opinion on the situation. I'll read you what he sent me so that you can give a proper, informed opinion about this. But first, here's music from Audie. It's called Cross the Line.

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0: It's Forever by Yugal and Diplo on a 5FM. Before that, some music from DJ Clock, We Can Fly. 14 minutes after 8 p.m., bestie. Oh, it's been a while since I have entered into the war room. And I think that, and I've heard a lot, like so much has gone down since I was away. And tonight, I'm afraid, it is about to go down between a teenager and his parents. Take a listen to the message Zane sent on WhatsApp. He wrote in saying, guys, I need advice. Tomorrow is my 18th and I really want to go clubbing with my friends, but my parents are completely against it. They want me to spend my 18th birthday with them because it'll be my first time drinking alcohol and they're worried I don't know my limits yet. They keep saying they'd rather be there for my first experience in case something goes wrong and because they feel it will be special to share that first moment with me. I get why they're worried, but I also feel like turning 18 is a big moment that I want to share with my friends. What would you do if you were me? Now, Zane's parents remind me a bit of my parents when I started university. My mom used to watch a show called Isitembiso, and on that show there were a lot of like slay queens and students who, women, like young ladies who would go after these older guys because they would like be so afraid, I mean because they didn't have a lot of money. So I am really just I'm really just thinking about how like overprotective, like you want to be a part of every single experience of, you know, your child. And I just think that's a bit too much. And in my opinion, I don't think Zane should do what his parents want. I think if he wants to go clubbing, he should go clubbing. Ati, where do you stand on this?
1: To be fair, I feel like because he doesn't know his limits, that's correct. It's his first ever drink. And he wants to do it in a club. I don't think it's a good idea. I'm with the parents on this one. You want to have your first ever drink and your first reaction to how you will react when you're intoxicated in a safe space. And I think having a drink at home with your parents and then, you know, establish how alcohol treats you, how you react to it, is a safer option because it's your first time and you'll be intoxicated and you'll be outside. I don't think it's safe.
0: But why are we thinking about the worst case scenario? Why aren't we thinking about the good memories he's going to be making with his friends? Why aren't we thinking about he's with the boys? And I feel like we're just being very naive in the sense that we had so many experiences with our friends where our parents weren't a part of that. So I think that they're making this a bigger deal than it should actually be. So now we're going to throw it over to you, bestie. 082-550-5151. Are you siding with me or are you siding with Ati? Who is guilty in this situation? Should Zane spend his 18th birthday tomorrow with his parents and have a drink with his parents for the first time? Or should his parents just let him be, let him go, and let him have a good time with his friends outside at a club?
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0: be responsible and have it with your parents. However, I'm like, YOLO, have fun, go to the club. Pierre, what do you say?
1: That kid's lying. He already knows what he's looking for. He's already had a taste of the liquid gold. I would think if maybe in this situation, I must draw a bit of a compromise.
0: Mm.
1: Start the evening off with the parents.
0: Mm.
1: And then let him go out and have fun with his friends.
0: Okay. Rachel came through saying, I get why you want to go out. It's your 18th after all. But honestly, your parents aren't wrong for being worried. Maybe try negotiate with them. Like, spend dinner with them first, then go out later so everyone wins. Got another suggestion. Rile says, if I were you, I'll try not to fight. I'll try not to make it a fight. Turning 18 doesn't only mean freedom. It also means showing you can handle responsibility. Maybe reassure them about your limits and safety, then see if they'll loosen up a bit. And also, I was going to suggest the parents going out with them. However, I would hate for my parents to come out with me and my friends.
2: Why are we jolting with our parents?
0: Exactly. That's number one. But then also, I think it depends, because my mom's very conservative. So if I start twerking, she's going to be like, oh!
2: Shaking your bums.
0: They'll be like, Joe Dale, what the hell? She's not going to be very impressed with me. So maybe, yes, a compromisation could work. I just think, though, like, I don't like it when parents put their stress onto us as kids. That's so frustrating, because, like, surely after 18 years, don't you trust me enough and don't you trust yourself enough that you have raised me well?
2: I mean, you're 18. This is your newfound freedom, right? All your life. This is a life you've never known.
0: Mm.
2: So obviously, there is a bit of, holding back and a bit of concern from the parents, which is fair. I mean, for instance, my mom only allowed me to sit with her and watch TV while having a glass of wine while she has tea at my big age, 23.
0: So that's, you don't drink with her?
2: No. She doesn't drink, right? But
0: okay,
2: for many, many years, even when I was of legal age, she didn't allow me to even bring a drink inside the house. It only happened at 23. So parents will forever be parents. But my thing is, you have just found newfound freedom. You don't know how you are when you're intoxicated. You do not want to do it in a space like a club where it is unsafe and a whole lot of things could happen to you.
0: But, yes, I agree, but I don't think we should focus on, because I believe if you focus on the negative is going to become a reality. But let's focus on the positives and put good energy out there. And that's it. Like, let's be positive about it. Okay, bestie, come through before we decide what the verdict is. 082-550-5151. Zane is turning 18 tomorrow. He's going to have alcohol for the first time. His parents believe that he should have it with them for the first time. However, he's considering going clubbing with his friends.

0: It's Olivia Dean, Sam Fender, Rein Me In on 5FM. Let's see what you make of the situation before we decide what the verdict is. Zayn is 18 tomorrow, and his parents believe that before he has his first sip of alcohol, he should have it with them. However, Zayn is thinking about going to the clubs with his friends. Bestie, what do you think? A few messages coming in over here. Got a message here saying your parents are reacting from worry, not control. If you show them you're being responsible about drinking and safety, they might actually surprise you and let you go, or at least compromise. Communication is key there. Vin says, honestly, I think you should try find a middle ground. Go out for a bit with your friends, but keep your parents in the loop so they don't feel shut out. It's more about trust than just clubbing. Okay, so now I'm seeing, like, I feel like the parents are speaking here, saying that, you know what, we're not trying to control the kid. We're actually just wanting the kid to be safe. And I could understand that. So it's all about, I guess, then Zayn approving himself. Atsi, what is then the final verdict?
1: Listen, the Five Nights War Room jury has spoken tonight. And as a mere spokesperson of the Five Nights War Room jury, I'm just relaying the verdict. And tonight's verdict is... Zayn, the Five Nights War Room jury finds you guilty for wanting to experience alcohol for the very first time in an unsafe condition. Stay with your parents for your first drink and suss out how you act when you're intoxicated before going out into the real bad world out there.
0: Okay, you know what, Fair? I could understand that, Zayn. This is not how I wanted it to go personally. But Atsi has spoken.
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0: 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Drink responsibly.
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0: It's Jordan Ward and Rooney and Junie coming through with a Burning Rubber on 5FM. Before that, Tatum Tides, Neverland Essay. 4 minutes before we get to the top of the hour. In a couple of minutes, I am, you know, genuinely in the mood to give away 500 Rand today on the condition that you and your bestie have to, of course, be on the same page. We're going to play a fun game of same page, same pay in the last hour of the show, just after 9 p.m. All you have to do is hit us up. If you and your best friend, your sister, your mother, if you two know each other really well and think you can get the same answer after me asking you a question, then you get to walk away with 500 Rand today. And I mean, it would be the perfect way to close off June. So hit us up, 082-550-5151.
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0: Oh, Lockerville featuring Sketchy Bongo, Deja Vu on 5FM. Bestie, 9 minutes after nine. Hopefully today is the day that we get to give away 500 rand.
1: Same page, same pay. Match answers with money. But one wrong move costs you all.
0: It's time for Same Page, Same Pay, a fun game for us to basically put you and your bestie's relationship to the test. How well do you know each other? Virginia has answered the call and she has brought in her brother Patrice. Hello, you two.
2: Hi.
0: Hey, how are you guys?
2: We're good. How are you?
0: Good, good. So what is the age difference between you? Who's older?
2: I am. It's 9 years.
0: 9 years. So, Virginia, you are 9 years older than your brother. So, I'm going to assume that we're going to be asking questions about Patrice.
2: Yeah.
0: Okay, because you basically know him very well, right?
2: Yeah, I feel like, I think he knows me too, but I feel like this will be easy to answer about him. Mm-hmm. My answers are
0: complex. Patrice, is your sister quite a strict older sister? Because right now she's giving deputy mom.
3: Yeah, no, she is a little bit of a dictator. No,
2: what are you guys?
4: I did. I thought so too. I thought so too. Because I'm like, why can I not hear Patrice?
0: Yes, and she's just taking charge.
2: No, stop it. Stop it. Stop it.
0: All right. Okay, let's get down to it. I've got five questions that I will be asking. And then Virginia, you have to, it's basically going to be about your brother. And then you both have to answer at the same time. How it's going to work. After I've asked the question, Ati's going to count up to three. And after three, you both go at the same time. Are you ready?
2: Are you ready?
3: Yeah. Yeah.
2: Okay.
0: Not his show checking up if he's ready. But anyway, here we go. Question number one. Virginia, what is your brother's favorite color?
4: 1, 2, 3.
2: Light green. Okay.
0: Okay. Okay. Okay.
4: Patrice, I'm going to need you to speak a little bit louder.
0: Yeah, I just heard lime, so I'm going to take you that you said green as well. But like I said, let's speak a bit up and clearer. Right.
3: Okay.
0: Question.
3: Yeah.
0: Okay, so you got that one right, guys. Congratulations.
2: Thank you. Sorry.
0: Virginia, serious. Number two. What is your brother's favorite dessert?
4: 1, 2, 3.
2: Brownie. Cake. Oh. You're lying.
4: Oh,
2: like
4: it's
2: you
4: going.
2: Love brownie.
4: It's going.
2: Oh my gosh, guys, this is shaming.
0: What did he say?
2: I mean, chocolate cake is basically a brownie if you think about it. I mean, if you think about it, it's basically a brownie.
4: Nope.
0: It
4: a
0: is
4: brownie
0: definitely.
4: Is a brownie. A chocolate cake is a chocolate cake.
0: Girl.
2: Actually,
0: no, we can't accept that. That is absolutely... Sorry. Oh, no. Unfortunately, it is not your night, but it's okay. You got to hang out with us and play a fun game. Would you like to say hi to anyone before we let you go?
2: Do you want to say hi to me?
3: Nah.
2: Yeah. We want to say hi to our sister Mary.
0: Oh, hi to Mary.
3: Listening.
0: Where's your sister Mary?
2: She's in Poland.
0: Oh, hello, sister. Hopefully she's listening in. Well, I guess now you have to go work on getting to know each other a bit more, because clearly...
2: No, for real.
0: And also getting to know the details of what a brownie actually is, Virginia.
2: Semantics, yeah?
0: I don't want to hear it. But thank you so much for playing. You guys were great sports. Hopefully, bestie, we can do it again next. Like, I can't believe we, like, not six months into the show, a couple of months in, we haven't given away this money, and it's about time that we do. Let's do it next week.

0: Olivia Rodrigo, The Cure on a 5FM. Before that, Bella K. I love it, I love it, I love it. 24 minutes after 9 p.m. you tune into 5 Nights with me, Jadol Tantish. And in a bit, we're counting down 5 of the hottest indie songs in South Africa right now. Don't go anywhere.
1: 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A beer brewed for Amawanke. Hansa Pilsner, not for persons under the age of 30.
0: We're officially part of K.

0: It's Marlo Brent Fayez, Fall in Love on 5FM. Welcome to 5 Nights. 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
0: Amy Chasing, Shadows of the Sun, actually exiting the chart today at number 5.
4: 'Cause you believe that I can be someone.
3: Number 4.
0: Keeley's Crockers, Things Could Be Different at number 4 last week.
4: God, how I miss it. 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
3: Number 3.
0: The song jumped from number 1 to number 3 last week, Saxby Twins' First Heartbreak.
3: This is number 2.
0: You gotta love him. He's pure South African gold. Majorzy, Holding Tight.
4: You know be alright.
3: And number 1.
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0: This week, Keeley's Crocus, Things Could Be Different, makes its spot to number 5. It is an emotional pop song. It talks about heartbreak, reflection and healing. And I love this song because it makes you realize that, you know, when you look back on things, there's so many things that you could that you wish that you could change, and how you wish circumstances could be different. But ultimately, you find strength as time passes. It's this week's number 5.
1: Number 5.

0: Oh, Saxby Twins, first heartbreak on 5FM, coming in at number 4 on the 5 Nights Indie Chart. 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We're counting down 5 of the hottest indie songs currently in South Africa. On the way, I want to introduce you to a brand new entry, I Would Lose It All by Bushley G featuring Jake Isaac. It's such an emotional indie pop song. It's all about unconditional love, devotion, and I love how the song expresses a willingness to sacrifice everything for someone you deeply care about. It's just such a beautiful song, and it's written so beautifully. 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

0: Boy Fella, so excited there. Majority holding tight on 5FM. Welcome to the show, counting down five of the hottest songs currently in SA indie music. Bestie, let's do a quick recap before we get to number one.
1: 5 nights chart. Recap. Number five.
0: Keeley Crocker, Things Could Be Different, coming in at number five. For essence, my God, how I miss it. Tell him how you miss it. Number four. The Saxby Twins, First Heartbreak, at number four. Let you go with the brake lights fading. Number three. Some new music for you, Bruce Lee G. I Would Lose It All, featuring Jake Isaac. Let my heart control, I'm bending over my roof. This is number two. It's Majorzy holding tight. Brown eyes. You
1: know we'll be alright. 5 nights chart.
0: Apple Gule coming in at number one with Wake Up Sing. I feel like it's such a feel-good anthem, and it's this week's number one.
1: This week's number one.

0: Welcome to the show, bestie. On the way is the one, the only, Boy Bella Mugetsi.
1: Period. Hey, girl, hey.
0: Haven't seen you in forever.
1: Ooh, girl, so happy you're back.
0: Yeah, it feels like a bit crazy. I feel so unfit.
1: Oh, please.
0: No, not physically.
1: We were just literally looking at your six-pack.
0: Physically, I feel good. But in terms of radio, I'm like, I just feel like I ran a marathon.
1: Also, because that voice shame.
0: Yeah, you know, I'm so upset. Like, I was surprised when I was away that I didn't get sick. Because some of the people that I was around, they got, like, really ill. But I didn't get sick, and I came back home, and I'm like, oh, I'm so grateful that, you know, on my trip, I wasn't sick.
1: Yeah.
0: Hey, I decided to lay on the floor and watch the soccer. I fell asleep on tiles. And the next day, I woke up with a cold.
1: Who does that in winter?
0: A stupid girl who forgot because I was experiencing hot, nice weather.
2: Like, floor time is good for you.
0: No, but not
2: really
0: in winter.
2: For you, it's not.
0: But not in winter.
2: You must have floor time all the time.
1: I don't know.
0: No. So, yeah, so I recovered because I had the week off last week. I recovered, came back. And like Thursday, Friday, my voice started like go. I'm like, this
1: what
0: damn
1: this?
0: Flu. Whatever's going around in South Africa needs to stop. Like, no. Get on your behavior.
1: Just make honey your best friend, girl.
0: Girl.
1: And eat some oranges. Get that vitamin C up.
0: I'm going to go now to the pharmacy. Need vitamin C.
2: Vitamin D?
0: I knew it.
1: I'm just asking.
0: I love the sun. The sun's so good for vitamin D.
2: That?
0: Especially
2: okay.
0: The winter sun, yeah.
1: Yeah.
0: Tell me, what's happening on the show today?
1: Okay, cool. It's a new week, of course. So the WhatsApp line is open for a new challenge this week.
0: What have you been doing?
1: Girl, what have I been doing? I played my first DJ set. He's laughing because, well.
0: The DJ set was bad.
1: No, it was actually good.
0: Okay,
1: DJ Tiffy mentored me through that whole thing. And then I had to let the listeners control my day at some point. I had to do my makeup without a mirror. You should have heard them laugh at me when I got here because I looked like a clown. I had to carry an object the whole day like a baby, so I chose to walk around with my teddy bear, like everywhere. I even went to the gym.
0: With your teddy bear?
1: With my teddy bear in a blankie. You're looking at me like, girl. I had to wear some of my clothes inside out. I had to do a TikTok.
0: In public.
1: I had to do a TikTok dance challenge. Have you seen me dance?
0: Can you even dance?
1: I can. I've got a bit of rhythm, but girl,
0: I feel like you do a little two-step,
1: Yeah, that video is going to drop soon on our socials. Okay. It was an interesting day.
0: So
1: I'm keen to hear what the Five Nation is cooking.
0: Let me give you some ideas, bestie.
1: Okay.
0: I'm thinking, for Boy Pelona, maybe try to suggest that she goes on a trip with a man, like randomly at the airport. I swear you can find somebody at the airport.
1: What?
0: You just wait there with your luggage and you're like, where are you going? Buy me a ticket. Like, dare her to like get somebody to buy her a plane ticket to fly out. I feel like it would be such great content to watch.
1: Fly out.
0: Like, fly out to Cape Town, to Durban. Listen,
2: yeah,
0: like living
2: and do
0: life
2: the same
0: the
2: thing
0: edge.
2: When you get that side and like, you know, buy me a plane ticket. I want to go home.
0: Find yeah,
2: a random person at the
0: airport. You,
2: and
0: that would be so like, good to watch.
2: To go home.
0: No man,
1: stop it.
0: But why
1: stop
0: do
1: it.
0: You know
1: just,
0: what?
1: You just arrived. Ne?
0: But also, I don't like it when people just think about the negatives. Like, think about the positive. What's the best that could happen in this situation? Why do we always go
2: the best that
0: to
2: could
0: the
2: happen
0: negative?
2: Is someone looking at you like you're crazy.
0: No man,
1: and
0: the best...
1: me just getting a Uber back home because ain't nobody trying to buy me a
0: and
1: ticket.
0: That's fine.
1: Economy.
0: We got rejected, and that's great entertainment to watch. Like,
1: yeah.
0: All right, tune in, give B a challenge, make it challenging, make it great. I'm gonna go and have some honey, and we're gonna
2: some
0: come back.
2: Vitamin D.
0: And some vitamin
1: and some
0: D and
1: vitamin
0: C. C E bleed Zierata. Anyway, bye, Festy. Love you.
2: Good
0: see you.
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0: It's Nasty C with Mia Moore right here on 5. Opening up the show for us, I got to see him perform live this weekend. Oh my word! He is insane. I'm going to tell you all about that in just a bit. Otherwise, welcome to it. This is 5 After Hours on 5FM. Kalibito, kina buipilo mo geti. And I am your radio bae. I am rocking with you all the way until 1 a.m. We're in a brand new week. I am so happy to be back with ya. And I trust that the weekend was amazing. I want you to tell me all about it though. And before we get there, a big, big shout out goes to Jodell and Ati for holding it down. She's back in the building after some time away. So glad that she is back with us. But otherwise, my weekend, let's start there. My weekend was incredible. I had such a great weekend. Like I said, I saw Nasty C perform live, and that is because we were out at X-Fest on Saturday, and man, oh man, was it a vibe. We were there to shoot Vibe Check. Tippy was there handling business on the piano plug, and of course the 5FM team also were just there for vibes and just having a good time because, you know, media partner and stuff. But it was really, really great. Nasty C's performance, 10 out of 10. Vocalistic. Oh, I love him so much. Don't get me started on Zincumalo, actually. I'm going to play you a couple of snippets from Focus Performance because what? That was crazy. Otherwise, I want you to come through and sign the register on the 5 After Hours roll call.
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0: That's right. What happens on the roll call is you do exactly what I just did, which is tell me about your weekend. Let's quickly recap that just before we end off Monday. And just kiss the weekend away properly because it's really gone. The minute you woke up today, it was gone. We suffered a loss over the weekend as well. Yeah, no. Shame. I can't lie. So make sure you come through on the WhatsApp line. Sign the register. Let me know you're present and rocking with me all the way till 1 a.m. While you're at it, let me know how the weekend was. Any big moments? Any low lights? Of course, I think all of us, yesterday we were disappointed. But it's fine. Fine, it's football. It's football. We will welcome the boys when they come back home. But for now, it is back to the music right here on 5. Another artist who was on the lineup who did the most at X-Fest was Durban Gogo. She teams up with Moonchild Sinelli and Tuto the Human on this one. The Boy Is Mine. Welcome to the show.

0: write your name.
1: It's Taylor Swift with Blank Space right here on 5. Durban Gogo, The Boy Is Mine. It's 22 minutes after 10. 22:22. If angel numbers are your thing, do the right thing right about now. You're on 5 After Hours with your radio babe, Boipelo Moketsi. I'm rocking with you all the way till 1. And I asked you to come through, sign the register, make your presence known on the show, and also just tell me how the weekend was or how your day was. It was a Monday today. We are closer and closer to month end. Don't worry. In a couple of hours, you'll be okay again. You'll be back up. A message here from Tiana, coming through and saying, hello, Radio Bay. I was actually also at X-Fest. What a jump. I didn't get to see you, though. I wish I did, but I did see the 5FM station there. Yes, the outside broadcast was there with Tippy. And I'm so glad you were there, my love. I did say I'm going to play a little bit of Focalistic's performance there. Guys, it was insane. Do you hear me? But have a listen. Have a listen at this. I caught a little bit of it right from the stage. Baby. Oh no, a time was definitely had. I've got another message from Coco saying, hey Radio Bay, my weekend was not too bad, but today felt like the longest day. Please play me some great music all the way till 1. Listen, your wish is my command. I've got great music. I've got great conversation. And yeah, you've come to the right place to de-stress after a long day. And if that's you two tuned in right now, listen, you've come to the perfect spot. I'm with you till 1. It's 5 After Hours.
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0: It's Kehlani and Usher with Shoulda Never. This song gets better and better every time I hear it. Is that possible? Is it possible for a song to just keep getting better? Wow. Jungle with Back on 74 right ahead of that. We're about 25 minutes away from 11 o'clock. And you are still tuned into 5 After Hours with your Radio Bay all the way till 1. It's time for us to get into one of my favorite parts of the show. As daunting as it may be sometimes, I love it here.
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0: Oh yes, if you're new around here, every single Monday, I ask you to send a challenge my way that I can do throughout this week, right? So on Try It Tomorrow, I do anything you want me to do, any challenge, a personal dare, a social experiment, whatever it is that you want me to do, we do it this week, right? So today is selection day, so the WhatsApp line is open with some of your ideas and suggestions. Tomorrow and Wednesday, what we'll do is build it up depending on what exactly the challenge is. Do we need expert advice? Do I need to rehearse? Do I, you know, we're putting it together. We are cooking. And then Thursday is D-Day for me to execute whatever the challenge is, right? In the past, I have done so many things already. Last week, I had to reenact a monologue from the movie Hidden Figures. It was Taraji P. Henson's part. So I had to kind of match that energy. Prior to that, I had to let you as the Five Nation control my entire day. And next thing I knew it, I had to do my makeup without a mirror. I had to carry around an object like it was a baby the whole day. And I did. What else did I have to do on that day? A TikTok dance challenge, and I had to wear my clothes inside out for a full day because you said I must. Previously, I've gone go-kart racing with a go-kart, professional go-kart driver. I've dabbled with some snakes. I have had to ask a random stranger for advice. Hey, kuningi. I have been challenged and dared to do a lot already. But let's hear how you can take it up a notch this week. What challenge do you have in mind for me? Oh, on Thursday when we had the show last week Thursday, I said use the weekend to think about it. Today is the day to deliver your homework. 082-550-5151. The WhatsApp line is open for your challenge. So whatever it is that you'd like me like to see me do this week, now is your time to tell me. I always love experimenting, trying new things. I even went pole dancing. Yes, that was another fave. Pole dancing was so nice. I did an ice plunge as well on Try It Tomorrow. So do you see where we are going with this? It can literally be anything. So hit me up and let me know. Otherwise, some more incredible music on the way. Jaden Lewis, Childish Gambino, and so much more coming through.
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1: It is music coming through from Childish Gambino, Lithonia, right here on 5. Some Jaden Lewis and Queen Mills with Tempted, right ahead of that. 13 minutes to go before we get to 11. And of course, Uncensored is coming up just after 11. But I am asking you, what would you like to see me do this week? What challenge have you got in store for me? I'm seeing a couple of messages are coming in. We'll get to those in just a bit. If you're only joining us now, what happens on a Monday for Try It Tomorrow is we select, or you get to select a challenge that you'd like to see me execute in this week. Something fun, something I've probably never done before, something challenging, an experiment, a day, whatever it is. We'll get to some of the messages coming in just a bit. Stick around.
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0: 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Not just a cruise, it's a feeling. Alcohol not for sale to persons under the age of 18. Drink responsibly.
1: I know someone who's the biggest fan of Rolene. 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

0: It is music coming through from Dominic Fike, White Keys, right here on 5 After Hours on 5FM. I'm your radio babe, Boipelo Mokgetsi, and we are about to select a challenge. In fact, I've taken the top pick. Hi, shame. If you're only joining us now, we're on Try It Tomorrow. What happens on Try It Tomorrow is that you get to come through and challenge me to do something this week. It can be something I've never done before, something that gets me out of my comfort zone, but also something fun, right? And I think this week's one is going to have my heart, thereby my toes, okay? I'm probably going to feel my heart in my stomach and in my toes. And oh my word, here's why. Have a listen at this week's challenge.
1: Hey, Boipelo, Five Nation, Sumosas, and Dole here. What's up? Well, personally, what I'd love to see is just like a little spinning. I mean, you can drive, so I'm sure it could teach you a little thing or two. But even that aside, as long as like you are in the thing, that'll be tops. But oh yeah.
0: I must be inside a spinning car. I know for sure I can't spin a car. Okay. That much I know, because I will have a heart attack if I have to do it. Being inside a spinning car, I think we could do that. But I'm going to need all the help in the world, all the ashwagandha, all... I don't want to feel a thing. My anxiety is going to be through the roof. It already is. I'm not even in that car yet. So... that's the one we are going for this week. I'm going to go on an adventure to find a place or a professional spinner. If you are listening right now and you know of a group of people who spin cars or what do you call them? Like companies who offer that, events that do that. I know there used to be a Spin City back in my hometown. And I was not allowed to go. My dad was just not having it. But every time it was Spin City in the city, the whole, like, it would be a buzz. And just seeing those cars spin, like, wow. Wow. I don't know. I'm scared. But it's going to be an adrenaline rush. And you know what? I'm not new to this. I'm true to this. Okay? So, yeah. Please reach out to us if you know of any people who spin cars, companies that do that professionally. Please. I feel like spinning cars is a life-threatening thing. Okay, let me not even talk about the negatives, but please, I need a professional who can do this with me and collaborate with us here on the show, because on Thursday, I need to do this. I need to be inside a spinning vehicle. Yeah! And even attempt spinning it myself. Yay! I don't know if I'll go that far, but that's what we're doing this week. But otherwise, shout out to you, Moses and Taleya. What's up? Thank you for that one. You're a real MVP. And thank you for taking my BP to a place where it's not supposed to be. Yeah. But I'm going to do it. That's how we wrap up Try It Tomorrow.

0: It is exactly 2 minutes after 11. We're smack bang into the second hour of the show. Gave you music from Desmond and the Tutus. Teenagers, also Blackie with Show You Love. And since it is coming up in this hour right here on 5 After Hours, I was having a conversation with a friend of mine, and we were talking about, you know, wanting to take a shot left, nyana, because, yay, a girl has just been working and working and working and working and working. I feel like I have not stopped working since December, since last year. Because even in December, I took a short time off, then I was back at work, and ever since, it's just been work, work, work. So I was like, girl, you know, I think we just need a bit of a breather. That's the young shot left, nyana. Just as girls, you know. And she said something very interesting to me, which inspired today's conversation. She said, okay, Chomi, but we're going to need to decide on a date because I'm going to have to ask my man for a visa. Her man is her boyfriend, not husband, ne? And that just shocked me a little bit because I was like, hey, you have to ask. You must ask him to go on a holiday with your friends or your friend. That's interesting. You know, I have never done that. The asking thing, I have informed and made my partner aware of it. But to ask, I don't know. I feel like that's a little bit of a reach. But you know what? We're gonna dissect it and break it down in this hour of the show on Uncensored. As you know, on a Monday, we talk all things love and relationships. And yeah, I don't know about this thing of having to ask your partner for things like that. But if you feel strongly about it or you disagree with it, it's fine. All your views are welcome on Uncensored. We'll get into it in this hour. Welcome.
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All your exes right here on a 5 After Hours on 5FM. Some Mars Baby with Forgiving You. Also had Zed with Starving, ushering us into the hour. Welcome to it. It is time for Uncensored. And of course, on a Monday, we talk all things love and relationships. So, yeah, I was telling you about a conversation I was having with my friend about us, you know, wanting to just have some downtime, go somewhere and breathe a little bit, even if it's just a weekend, just a shot left, right? And she said to me, we are going to have to get a date as soon as possible so that I can ask my man for a visa. And I was like, ask him? I don't know, man. That something about that feels a bit... Because does being in a relationship mean you have to ask? Or do you just have to let your partner know, right? Because when you're in a committed relationship, there are certain things you should never do, probably, without speaking to your partner first. And it's not like a thing of asking for permission. It's just informing, for me at least. Things like booking a holiday with your friends, maybe even making a major purchase, or going on a night out, posting certain things online, I don't know, making a big career move, right? I think those are all things that are conversations with your partner, but I don't know about having to ask. Some people may call it respect, you know, asking for permission, but where does one draw the line? That's what I want to know. So the big question we're asking tonight is, should you ask your partner for permission or just let them know? I'm of the stance that you just have to let them know. Because as a grown woman, why am I asking you as my partner to go somewhere or to do something like you're my dad or I don't know. Maybe I'm the drama. Maybe I'm not seeing it right. Maybe that's why I was so single for so long. But in my current relationship, I don't ask for things like that. I don't ask my partner to go out. I don't ask my partner to go on a holiday. I'll tell him that, okay, so the girls and I are deciding to do this, or we want to have this trip, or we have this coming up, and we're doing it. I'm not asking for permission as though this person is my father and I'm a underage child who still needs permission. I feel like as a grown adult, you've got free will. But that's my view. Let me hear your take on it. And, you know, I want the gents to come in as well, because I've actually also heard a lot of gents say, I didn't get a visa, or I need to get a visa from my girl, or whatever it is. I'd feel so awkward if my partner asked me, hey babe, so can I please go hang Limajita? Can I please go hang with the boys? What? Sure. Are you in jail? I don't know. I don't know. I really don't know. Unless, you know, we've had a previous problem, or we have a commitment, or I don't know. But other than that, I really don't think you should be asking your partner. But what do you think? 082-550-5151. Should you be asking your partner permission to do things or go to places? Or should you simply just be letting them know? Hit us up and let me know.

0: It is music from one of my favorite girlies. Her name is Iris Starr, coming through with Hot Body. Ahead of this, some music from Charl All In. It's 23 minutes after 11. It's so crazy. I keep hitting the angel numbers because it's 23:23 now. Earlier on, it was 22:22. I should look up what that means, but I'm not really into that kind of thing. I just know of it because I read. But otherwise, you are tuned into 5 After Hours right here on 5FM. I'm your radio babe, Boipelo Moeketsi, and we are on Uncensored. On Uncensored this evening, we are asking you, should you ask your partner for permission or just simply let them know? Permission to maybe go out with the girls, go on a trip with the guys, you know, whatever it is. Should you ask for permission or should you kind of just tell them that, hey, so this and this is happening, just a heads up. I definitely think you should inform them, because asking them just feels a little bit like controlling. I really don't know, right? So if you're going on a trip with your girls, going out on a night out, buying a big car or doing a purchase or whatever, or even something as simple as posting something online, are you asking your partner for permission or are you simply just letting them know? Where do you draw the line between respect and low-key control? Because I feel like that's control. If I need to ask you, and she said, listen, because this was based, this conversation came from a conversation I had with my friend. And she said, listen, we need to decide on a date ASAP so I can ask my man for a visa. I said, what? Now we need to make sure schedules are syncing. Now it's, you know, it's everybody's problem. It's everybody's problem. Because you must ask. You still have to ask. Hi, shame. I don't know. But let's hear from you, Five Nation. What's your say on this? 082-550-5151.
1: Oh, 5-5-5-5-5. I'm Ajay from the Bay Wagwan.
0: Hey.
1: As of the topic tonight, unless you're married or engaged and you're only in a relationship, I don't see no need to have to ask your partner to go out. Inform them, yes, maybe a week before or prior, and then a reminder to say, hey, I'll be gone this weekend. I'm going on a 420 mission with Mahomes. All right.

0: will to do as an adult. Even in a marriage, sometimes I feel like it could be problematic, but because a marriage is different, there's different factors to it, there's other, you know, yeah, other variables involved, especially when it comes to like big purchases, maybe I can understand that. But yeah, no, there's something about asking that doesn't sit well with me. Like, I must go to my dad and be like, dad, can I please go out with my friends tonight? Or, but not, I'm not calling him dad, I'm calling him baby. I don't know. Should you ask your partner for permission or just let them know? That is the question. Hit us up, 082-550-5151.
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1: It is music from Cat's Eye with Touch. You know, I have been in like a rat hole, just digging and digging everything I could find on Cat's Eye. I just think there's such hot, young, talented girlies, and my niece is so obsessed with them. They just, yeah, they're incredible. Ahead of this, I'm Bobby Shmurda with Hot Body. It's 23 minutes before we get to midnight, and of course on the other side of midnight we still have a lot coming through, but for now it's time for us to wrap up Uncensored. And on Uncensored tonight we're talking all things love and relationships, as we do every Monday. And today I'm asking you, should you ask your partner for permission, or just let them know when there's certain things you want to do, places to go, so on and so forth, right? Because I was having a chat with my friend and she said, you know, we need to plan and we have to decide fast because she needs to ask for a visa. Basically, when you're asking for a visa, you're asking for permission, right, to go. And I just thought, you must ask first before you, like, ma'am, what do you mean? I was just going to inform my partner. And someone else, like, am I the drama? Why am I not asking my man? What's happening? But I just don't do that. I've never been in a relationship where I've had to ask to go to certain places, wear certain things, you know, do stuff. I've really never. So it was quite a bit jarring to me, and that's what inspired today's conversation. A couple of messages are coming in. Lerato saying, permission? Hell no. A heads up? Absolutely. Your partner shouldn't control your life, but they shouldn't be blindsided either. If you feel like you need permission, that's a red flag. If you don't think they deserve to know, that's another red flag. Okay. Okay, another one here saying, I don't ask for permission, but I do consider my partner's feelings before making decisions. That's the difference with me. And I like that one. I like that one. Let's take a final message here. It says, if it's your body, your friends, or your hobbies, you really don't need permission from anyone. If it's your shared finances, home, or future, you owe each other a conversation. Yes, and I think that's the difference, right? With the married couples in this instance. We had a voice note earlier that made reference to being married or engaged, and I think that's the difference, because you share such big responsibilities and finances and all of that, that a conversation needs to happen there, right, because of that. But when you're just in a rajola, we are dating, now I must ask you for permission. Oh, please miss me. Please miss me with that. I think let's wrap it up with this final voice note.
2: I had a friend that was married, and his wife went out for a girls' night out, and she was found hacked to death the next day.
1: No.
2: So it wasn't a night out. It was a night to death. Shame. Very, very, very sad.
1: Sheesh. Well, that's hectic. That is sad. Love and light to your friend. But, I mean, maybe, you know, maybe that was her day. Whether or not she asked her partner for permission to go on the girls' night is actually what we should be talking about here. But I hear you, and I send lots of love and light. And, yeah, no, hey, it's hectic. It's hectic there by relationship land, eh? If you still have to ask. I guess, Anna, but that's how we're going to close it up. Shout out to you. Thank you so much for the messages and the voice notes on this conversation. We're back on Uncensored again tomorrow. And of course, tomorrow we have a life and career vibe on a Tuesday. And if you're a young person who is currently navigating the working environment, especially if you're still new, I think you need to stick around for the conversation we're going to have tomorrow. But I'll give you more tea on what exactly it's going to be about later on, just as we end off the show. For now, though, music, some Jack Parrow and Olivia Dean coming up.
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0: Her name is Olivia Dean, Baby Steps, right here on 5. Gave you some Jack Barrow with Party right ahead of that. It is 11 minutes before we get to 12. And I need to put you on to something if you haven't caught it already. If you're only locked in now, you tuned into 5 After Hours right here on 5 FM. I'm your Radio Bay. And what I need to put you on to this week is a brand new episode of Unmuted. This is, of course, a podcast series that's hosted by Yonaga Teledi. Absolutely love her. And on this podcast, she creates a space for raw, honest conversations about gender-based violence, survival, healing, and also change, right? In this particular episode, listener discretion is advised. And yeah, man, I really do think such conversations are very important because the podcast has references to sexual violence, abuse, and also trauma. But Yonaga spoke with survivor advocate and founder Noma Mbele, who shared her personal journey of surviving sexual abuse, trauma, and gender-based violence. Now, Noma reflected on growing up in a home shaped by violence and also navigating childhood grooming and becoming a young mother, the impact these experiences had on her life, and how trauma doesn't end when the abuse does. So it's one of those ones where, you know, if you can relate, it is triggering. If you've experienced it or know someone who's close to you who has, it's one of those episodes that will be triggering, that will be a tough watch. But one thing that I took from it, especially towards the end, is her saying, you know, it's important to find a community of people, find survivors, find people who have spoken openly about this. If you are someone who has experienced it and has not really spoken out yet, because it no man's an island, and community is everything. And she discussed the importance of breaking your silence and breaking the silence around abuse and encouraging survivors to seek support, share their stories when they are ready, and know that recovery is possible. If you or someone you know needs help, call 0800-428-428. That's 0800-428-428. 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

It's Hannah with Can't Stop right here on 5. I've still got some incredible music coming your way, some ASAP Rocky getting us to that midnight hour. Just after midnight, we are going to be getting into some entertainment and music news. The BET

Went down yesterday. Of course, I've got the scoop for ya. We also have voice swap coming up, as well as your word of the day, something for you to carry into this brand new day that is literally 3 minutes away. That is Tuesday. And it's the last day of June that we are entering. I feel like June was a very long month. Of all the months this year, June just felt so long. So much has happened in this month. I was having a conversation with my partner and I was like, I can't believe like that happened this month still. Like, it feels like it happened ages ago. But otherwise, I'm just happy to get into July. It is my birthday month. And on Friday is actually my birthday. So yeah, just putting it out there. It's my birthday on Friday. But otherwise, let's get to midnight together. Here's some ASAP Rocky with Hijack on 5.

0: It's music from Walking. No, I'm lying. The name of the song is Walking with the Elephants. The Cant remix by 10 Walls. Right here on 5. Getting us into the third and final hour of the show. It's just gone exactly 7 minutes after midnight. You are still tuned into 5 After Hours right here on 5 FM. I'm your radio babe, Boipelo Moketsi. And yeah, man, today is officially the very last day of June. Can't say I'm not happy. Yeah, what a month. What a month. But listen, let's get into your word of the day. Midnight staring always gives us a little something, something for us to hold on to as we navigate this brand new day. So let's hear what you got for us today.
1: It's a brand new day. Happy Tuesday. Remember to be kind to yourself and others today. Here's the word of the day.
2: My therapist taught me this, and it's about like accepting the seasons. Weather can never be the same. It can never rain all day, every day. Like, we flood. So maybe you're in a season, but the weather always has to change. What can you be learning? What can you be doing in this season? Because it's definitely not going to change if you're not figuring out what lesson you need to have in this season. If it never rained, the plant's not growing.
3: Wow.
2: But nobody likes the rain. It's not giving. Some people love it, though. Some people find a way to be happy in the rain. So what are you doing in the rain?
0: Sheesh, what are you doing in the rain? Okay. Okay. Ah, that's a nice one. That's a nice one because she's right, you know? Sometimes it's a bad season, but it doesn't have to be a bad life, you know? I think that's what I'm taking from today's word of the day. Shout out Midnight Staring for always coming through and giving us something beautiful to carry into the brand new day. In fact, I want to carry this for the year. For the year, just so that when I know that when it's raining and pouring, I must also learn to dance in that rain and not just suffer through it. No, no. That does not make sense. But otherwise, some music from Martin Garrix and Calvin Harris coming up right here on 5 FM.

0: It is incredible music from will.i.am and Nicki Minaj. Check it out. You know, this song I will always hold so dear to my heart. It reminds me of this one random morning where my sister was taking me to school, and I was still in primary school, I think, when this song came out, probably grade 6 or 7. And this song played on one of the radio shows we were listening to at the time, and we went bonkers. I don't even know if she would remember that moment, but it's one of those that I just will forever remember, because I got to school so happy because of that morning school run, man. Otherwise, it is about 24 minutes after midnight. You are still tuned into 5 After Hours right here on 5FM. I'm your radio babe, Boipelo Mogetsi. And it's time for us to get into What's the Vibe, where I give you the hottest in the world of entertainment, music, celebrities, pop culture, all of that. And we are recapping the BETs.
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0: Oh yes, baby. Now, the BETs went down yesterday. Well, right now it's Tuesday, so kind of the day before that. And it was a big night. As you know, the BETs are culture's biggest night. And they were hosted by Drewski, who actually became the youngest host in BET Awards history. And he kept laughs coming all night. It was a big night for Teyana Taylor because she owned the night. She won 4 awards, including Icon of the Year, which was presented to her by a beautiful, iconic, legendary woman. Her name is Janet Jackson. I have a little bit of that moment from the awards for you.
2: Teyana Taylor. What a year it's been for you. It seems like only yesterday a rose from Harlem grew out of the concrete and blossomed into our icon of the year. I've enjoyed watching you, as you know, over the years. Watching you defy expectations, rewrite the rules, and lead with an unstoppable work ethic.
0: Oh man, imagine a whole Janet Jackson presenting you with an award like that. I think for her,

was on that stage for their tribute, 10 out of 10. Lauryn Hill's performance herself, her speech, oh my word. Oh, the BETs were just absolutely amazing, if you ask me, man. Cardi B, Kehlani, Dochi, Tems, Ray, and others also had standout performances. Can we just also just talk about Tems's dress? Tems had on this brown chocolate number, figure hugging what? And then at the bottom, it had this beautiful array of feathers. She looked like an African goddess. Like, yo, you can't... Like... Tems can't do wrong in my eyes. I absolutely love her. But other big winners of the night included Cardi B, who took Best Female Hip Hop, Kehlani, who took Best Female R&B and Pop, Leon Thomas won Best Male R&B, and Clips took Album of the Year. South Africa's Tyler, our very own Wanyana Rona, she represented Mzansi in the nominations, but it was Tems who continued to, you know, fly that African flag very high with a major performance. Tyler looked good though. I loved the look on her. I wish we could see her do more daring looks. I feel like, you know, her looks are very Tyler coded. So she'll always look good. She'll always show some leg or some skin and all of that. And that's hot. I just want to see her get into a different era, especially when it comes to award ceremonies. I don't know, maybe it's just me, but yeah, that's a wrap up of how the BETs went. It was definitely culture's biggest night, music's biggest night, or one of music's biggest nights. And yeah, shout out to the Black community for making sure that they recognize, you know, people who contribute so much towards that industry. But otherwise, that's where we're gonna leave it with the entertainment news. I've got Tyler actually with Mr. Media. Hey!

Post Malone, Chemical, right here on 5. Ahead of that, gave you some Niall Horan with Dinner Party. Also some music from Kiss Beats with Ready. We're about 20 minutes away from wrapping up the show. And before we do, I need to actually appeal to you to tune in tomorrow, or later on this evening, excuse me, since we're already in Tuesday, for Uncensored. We are going to be chatting about a topic that I think is very relevant to young people, especially if you're entering the job market or you're already in it but you're still kind of trying to find your footing. We are going to be talking to someone who is a career advisor and coach, and the conversation is going to be around job hopping. And we're asking, is job hopping a smart career move, or is it a red flag? Because sometimes, you know, certain companies wonder that you've worked here, but that's great for your experience. But then I've also heard a recruiter say that given the periods in which, you know, someone has worked at a particular place, if there's too many of them in a short space of time, it kind of could also show that you not necessarily can't keep a job, but you don't necessarily get too well acquainted with a company's culture, work on systems and whatnot. I think industries differ definitely in this conversation, but that's why we're having it. And I think these are important conversations we had, especially as we wrap up Youth Month today. So make sure that tomorrow, second hour of the show, you are there. In fact, be there from 10. Be there from the very first hour of the show, I beg of you. And then by the time we get to Uncensored, you'll be nice and warmed up for the conversation we'll be having there. And if you do have any questions already, think around them, send them through to me, and I'll be sure to ask them when we have our chat. Otherwise, some Hozier, Fifi Cooper coming up on 5.

It is Rob Clark with Shy right here on 5FM. Some Fifi Cooperson with Goose Goose right ahead of that. It is 6 minutes before 1 a.m. and it's time for me to love and leave you. It's so crazy that our time together is up. Like, wow. It's okay though. It's fine. Because later on this evening, we are back. We are back again. 10 p.m. to 1 a.m. as we get into Wednesday, right? Make sure that you pull up. Oh man. I'm your radio bae. Make sure that you have a fantastic Tuesday. I love you so much and I'll catch you later. Bye bye.

how uplifting and inspiring you've been for me for all this time. And I love you, and no one is freaking frontier or smarter.